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2: No.

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Shall we continue to watch as our flesh shuts the mouth of our spirits and leads our souls to hell? Because we are his sons, he sent the spirit of his son into our hearts, the spirit that cries out, Abba, Father. How long will we allow our ears to be filled with lies, lies with the guise of sensible questions produced by human nature? Our nature itself has been compromised, for from the fall of Adam and Eve, we are gripped with the jinn, the spirit, if you may, to know what is good and what is evil. To think of it, it was in us, wanting to know that we fell in the first place. Shut the voice of the questioning spirit. All it is after is to confuse us. That same spirit that would want you to find out if there is a God and life after death and heaven and a hell and will make you suicidal. That spirit is from nowhere but hell. We inherited sin. We inherited death. That should have been our end. But mercy said, no.

death, and through Jesus came life. He died our death to shut the voices out. So call on him when weighed with the weight of the world. He wants us to stand still and know just one thing, that he is your God. So are you waiting for a reason to call on him, to surrender your life to him? Do you want to see the gates of hell before you call on the name of Jesus? But whoever is united with the Lord is one with him in spirit. 1 Corinthians 6:17. Which means the Holy Spirit, the Spirit of the God of the universe, will be merged with your spirit. A person opportune to be such a carrier of the presence of the Most High will literally be walking in the supernatural. How can his life not make perfect sense? It's hard to believe, but it is true. You are opportuned. Congratulations. Just call on him. Accept him. Give your life to him. And let him be.

0: glad. I got a reason to shout.
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not smite you by day, nor the moon by night. 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They will bear you up in their hands. You will not dash your foot against a stone. With long life, he will satisfy you. So it's the word of the Lord we are singing.

0: 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He will help you keep your part and keep his part, because he is God and he is just. You are the covenant. You are.
1: You are the covenant.
2: That he hearing us this morning, transform us in the name of Jesus. I that am going to speak your word, I pray for your unction to rest upon me, so that I can function by your will and your direction in the name of Jesus. Lord, we thank you because you have answered these prayers. For I pray in Jesus' name. Amen. Praise God. Hallelujah. We thank God for this grace once again to hear from him. There is power in his word. And whatever we are going to hear this morning, God will use it as means of transformation, as means of the great move in our life, so that each one of us, we will reach our destination in Jesus' name. I want to speak

0: on the topic, the steps are steps into greatness, steps into greatness. That is the title of my message this morning, steps into greatness. I believe every reasonable human being in the world have a dream of greatness. Every one of us want to be great in area of our professions, in the areas of our endeavor. We want to move higher. We want to be great in the area of our calling. And I want to tell you this morning, God purposely wired us with the seed of greatness. And that's why when we become dreamers of what we want to become in lives, our vision and our perception based on greatness. Our God is a God who built greatness in us. He is a great God, and He wants us to be great as well. So
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0: In dreaming to become great, if you desire to be great, that is the will of God for you. But one thing we don't understand is this. Many a time we thought that greatness comes by luck. Greatness does not come by luck. Some of us thought that greatness comes through one way or the other. Even I didn't do anything. If God desires for me to be great, I'm going to be great. But looking to the Word of God, the Word of God gives us an account of many people that become great in their calling. They become great as a result of the step they took. They took that step when other people didn't do anything about it. They endeavor to take a step of greatness. Greatness does not come by accident. Even it does not come by wish. I wish I should be great. Greatness does not come by that. But greatness comes by divine favor and the effort of man. Greatness comes by divine favor and effort of man. Many wish to be great, but only few people take a step, particularly taking the serious steps. And this serious step led them to the realm of greatness. Many people thought that greatness come by luck, as I said, but little they understand that greatness come by secret exercise. Greatness come by secret exercise. Have you ever watched people on that playing football? And you saw them on the field, they perform excellently. And I want to tell you what you see on the field, that one has taken place in the secrets. That what you see on the field does not come by accident. It is as a result of what they have done in the secret that led to their performance to the whole world. Have you ever seen a wrestler who become world heavyweight champion? And you can see defeating many of his colleagues. That performance and the result does not come on the day he enters into the ring. That performance, an excellent performance, comes in the secret. When he was doing the practices, when other fellow people like him were sleeping on their bed, wake up early in the morning, jogging and running from one place to another. And that one led him to the success that we are now commenting about.

0: In Nigeria, we love harvest, but the problem is that we don't know that there's no harvest without sowing of seed. Time of sowing of seed will determine your harvest. We love to be great, but do we be ready to take a step of greatness? And that's why many people go for shortcuts. As a result of wanting to be great, they will go to herbalist. They will go to juju man, so that they can make a concoction for them to be great. Every greatness like that normally results to sadness, because it is a greatness that God does not endorse. In the scripture we read this morning about a man called Elijah and Elisha. Elisha happened to be a student of school of prophets under Elijah. In that chapter 2 of the book of 2 Kings, the Bible tells us from verse 1, when God about to take Elijah to heaven, God about to take Elijah to heaven, this one tells us the glory that was existence. God want to take that glory away. God want to bring a new glory. One thing I know about God, God is a God.
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0: God is a God that is on the move at all times. One generation come, another generation go. God will be on the move. Nothing will cage God. Nothing will stop God. When one great man passed away, God will always have a remnant. He always have a replacement. Because God, at all time, in his determination and his will, is to make sure that his will be done on earth. Many a times, we as a human being, we see some of our great men pass on to glory, to be with God. We thought that the end of the move of God has come. Not so. It is the beginning of the move of God. When one man goes to replace him with another person, and that's why God about to take Elijah to heaven, and God has prepared a man who will take up from him. And that man was called Elisha. He was a member of the student of the school of prophets. And the Bible tells us, in this school of prophets, there are about 50 of them that they are learning the same thing. And all these 50, including Elisha, has a dream and a vision of the departure of their master. This is one thing we need to understand. You can have a dream. You can have a vision. If you don't take step over your dream and vision, the vision will not be materialized. Your dream will never come to pass. Many dreams as result to, is as result to miscarriage, as a result of the career that does not take a step of what God is telling him to do. 50 of them received the vision of the departure of Prophet Elijah. But it was only Elisha that really took a step. And if you look to that chapter very well, the Bible says, turn your Bible with me in 2 Kings chapter 2. I'm reading from verse 1. And it came to pass, when the Lord would take up Elijah unto heaven by a whirlwind, that Elijah went with Elisha from Gilgal. And Elijah said to Elisha, tarry here, I pray thee, for the Lord has sent me to Bethel. And Elijah said unto him, as the Lord liveth, and thy soul liveth, I will not leave thee. So they went down to Bethel. And the sons of prophets that were in Bethel came forth to Elisha and said unto him, knowest thou that the Lord will take away thy master from thy head today? And he said, yea, I know it, but hold your peace. He said, that one tells you, that verse 3 tells us, that the sons of prophet also knew that Elijah is going. But what did they do? They sat down in the class. They are now piling up knowledge upon knowledge without taking any action concerning the knowledge which they have acquired. Elijah started the journey with Elisha from they started the journey from Gilgal. That's what the Bible says. The journey started from Gilgal. That is the first steps I saw that Elijah took with Elijah. He started the journey with Elijah at Gilgal. What Gilgal really means? What is the significance of Gilgal? You remember that when Joshua get to Gilgal, when they were coming from the land of Egypt, it was in Gilgal he make a circumcision of all the children that born in the wilderness who have never experienced circumcision. The Bible says he took a sharp stone and circumcised them. After the circumcision, God spoke to Joshua. He said, today,
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0: And that's why the place was called Gilgal. I want to tell every children of God who have a dream and vision, and God has loaded you with what he wants to use you for in future. The secret of your success begin at Gilgal. If you are going to make it, if your dream is going to come to pass, you must begin the journey with the Lord at Gilgal, a place of transformation, a place where you have a encounter with God, a place where God breaks the yoke of your sin, a place where you make a decision with the Lord Jesus. That's what Gilgal really represented. You must begin your journey at Gilgal. If your success will be a good success, God said to Joshua, you will make a good success. That one tells us that there is a difference between good success and bad success. It is not all success are good success, but any success that connected with God is a good success. And that's why you must begin the journey of your greatness with the Lord at Gilgal. And what do we see there? The Bible says, Elijah said unto Elisha, tarry here, I pray thee, for the Lord has sent me to Bethel. And Elisha said, as the Lord liveth, I will not leave thee, I will not forsake thee. Everyone wants to, who has a dream, ambition of greatness, you must expect discouragement. You must expect distractions. You must expect discouragement, and you must expect distraction. I wonder why Elijah had to tell Elisha, stay here. The Lord has sent me to Bethel. Thank God for the wisdom and understanding of Elisha. I say, I will not leave you. As you live and as the Lord live and your soul liveth, I will not leave you. And he follow Elijah to Bethel. What the Bethel really represented? Bethel is a place of worship. Abraham built an altar for the Lord in Bethel. Jacob built an altar for the Lord at Bethel. At Bethel, gave Jacob a revelation whereby he saw a ladder that he had touched heaven, and he saw the angel coming down and going up, and God make a promise unto Jacob, the promise of blessing. he make it unto Jacob. What am I saying here? After you have followed the Lord in your journey of success, of greatness, you mourn with God in Gilgal, you must follow him to Bethel. Bethel is a place of worship. Bethel is the place where you magnify the Lord. And that's why no one that have encounter with God will never celebrate Bethel. I remember before I give my life to Christ, when my mother took me to the church. In those days, I always hate everything that's going on in the church. When pastor pray a long prayers, when they call a hymn that is very long, it really bothered me. Because I have no encounter with God. Everything I was doing by that time, I was doing it because my mother persuaded me. But when I have encounter with God, I now begin to see the hymn book as a message from God. I begin to understand and enjoy the fellowship of people of God. If you have never followed the Lord from Gilgal to Bethel, you cannot enjoy the fellowship of God, of God people. I began to enjoy it. Bethel is a place of worship. Do you want your dream to come to pass? Do you want your vision not to be aborted? Follow the Lord from Gilgal.
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0: Let's read on and see more. In verse 4, and Elijah said unto him, Elijah, tarry here. I pray thee, for the Lord has sent thee to Jericho. And he said, as the Lord liveth, and I so liveth, I will not leave thee. So they came to Jericho. Remember the move from Gilgal to Bethel, now in Jericho. What Jericho really represented? Jericho represents a place of the move of God supernatural. The move of God supernatural break the wall of Jericho. Israel go around it one time in the day. The 7 days they get around it 7 times. And they blew the trumpet. And the foundation of Jericho quivered. And the wall fell flat. Supernatural. Manifestation of God supernatural took place. Yes, in your journey with God. In your journey to your greatness. When you move from Bethel, you get to Jericho. God will begin to show you supernatural. Wonder will begin to take place. Thing you have never known before, you begin to experience it. You will pray for sick will get better. You will pray for those who are in problem, their problem will be over. Those who are seeking for baby, you lay her hand upon them, miracle begin to take place, and you begin to wonder where all these things come from. God has taken you to Jericho. But mind you, you see that Elijah keep on insisting that Elisha should tarry. He should not follow him. There is a power from bottom of hell that saying unto you, don't move ahead. Don't take more steps. Yes, it might come from the weariness of your body. It might come as a result of laziness. It might come as a result of not ready to pay the price. That power is telling you, tarry here. We have your ghetto is enough. Hallelujah. I remember in those days, I and the general superintendent of the mission, we always go for conferences. We always going to learn more and learn more. From other sources, the Bible interpreters, who will interpret the scripture for us. I remember many of our colleagues and many of our senior pastors at that time, they always look at us like somebody who have no job that is doing. What are you looking for? After you have passed out the Bible school, After all, you have been in ministry for so many years. What are you looking for? But we know what we are looking for. Even when there's no money in our pocket, we borrow money to travel so far country. I remember one of my friends by that time is now a pastor in Lagos. He was very close to Bagada by that time. And one day, I came all the way from Port Harcourt, and I have to stay in his house. He looked at me and said, away from Port Harcourt to do what? Just to preach the Bible. I said, yes, stay in the lecture room today. Just use your car and drop me into the camp. He drove me down. He sat down for 5 minutes. After 5 minutes, he turned to 1 hour. 1 hour turned to 3 hours, 4 hours. Till we finish the whole lecture, then he looked at me. He said, Pastor Henry, this is what you are enjoying. And you have never... That day, when money was money, he bought a cassette that worth 5,000 naira to be listening to this cassette. And from that day, God really connected him to the same opportunity which we are enjoying. What am I saying? There are distractors. It might be your friend. It might be your senior one. It might be someone that you love most who would like to speak against you.
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0: They tell you cannot make it. They tell you, well, this time around, it is not possible. Don't listen to distractor. And that's what I see in the life of Elisha here. He said, as the Lord leave, and my God, as you leave, I will not forsake you. In verse 5, and the sons of prophet that were in Jericho came to Elisha and said unto him, knowest thou that the Lord will take away thy master from thy head today? And he answered, yea, I know. I know it. Hold your peace. The sons of prophet, the colleagues, who are the same student in the prophetic school, said to Elisha, don't you know that the Lord want to take your master away from your head today? He said, I know. As you know, I know it. But shut up your mouth. To be amazed, they will make them to be surprised, because God will raise his power up in your life and he will use you to do mighty things in the land of living in Jesus' name. Because of our time, let me just be brief, because this story is loaded with a lot of information. In verse 6, and Elijah said unto him, tarry here, I pray thee, here for the Lord has sent me to Jordan. And he said, as the Lord liveth, as thy soul liveth, I will not leave thee. And they both went on. And the 50 men of the sons of prophet went and stood few unction from the Lord, who will make the letter that I received to become meaningful and powerful, and make all my hearers to be blessed by the Lord. Number 2, he was a man of courage. He was so much courageous. His master discouraged him. His fellow students discouraged him, but he was courageous. Do you want God to make you to be what he wants you to be? Don't listen to the people. People will like you to, for you, they want you to seek for their approval. They want you to seek for their approval. You don't need the approval of anybody. You only need the approval of God. You don't need the commendation of anybody. You only need the commendation from God. As long as you examine what you are doing, it's in line with the vision and then the will of God for your life, shut your ear, shut it. away from what people are saying. Oh, I want to tell you today, there are many people, the reason why they miss their ministry, they miss their vision, is as a result of seeking for approval of men. Men will tell you that, have you ever seen anybody doing it like this before? How do you think that this, what you are doing, is the will of God? And that's why many people bury their vision and dream. Because people don't support. I've never seen anyone God raise up with one vision, understanding that different from what is on ground. People don't speak against. Remember when Jesus was brought to the temple? On the day of consecration, Simon carried him. He said, "This child that I carry you." He's standing is for the falling and rising of people in Israel. And the vision God gave to him, many people will speak against it. Why do you want people to welcome your vision? In the beginning, every good vision, people don't welcome it. People always speak against it. At the end of the day, they say, "Oh, God has risen up. Your vision will not die. Your dream will not perish. In the name of Jesus." Be courageous. Be courageous. Number three, he has a persistent spirit. Persistent spirit. In fact, for you to be what God wants you to be, you must be spiritually stubborn. If you are not spiritually stubborn, you cannot be what God wants you to be. People will like to discourage you. Conditions and the weather will love to discourage you.
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0: Your destination, and you will become what God wants you to become. Number four, he was void of distraction. He doesn't tolerate distraction. He doesn't allow distraction to weigh him down. He makes the distraction to go on his way. I have a vision for the Lord. God sent me to do something for him. Whatever anything that is happening around me, I don't care. I want God to do what he wants me to do. Yeah, number five, he was a man who was steadfast. Very steadfast. Yes, do you want to be great? You must be steadfast on what God is telling you to do. In this ministry, God does not call us to do the same thing. After all, when the anointing fell upon Elisha, what he did was double to what his master did. And it was not the same level that his master operates, that he operates in his ministry. So, God does not call us to do the same thing. Know what God called you to do. Steps into it. Don't try to be Mr. A. Why God make you to be Mr. B? Be satisfied with the call of God for your life. If God called you to be a teacher, be a good teacher. If God called you to be a preacher, be a good preacher. If God called you to be a miracle worker, praying and do everything you can do to make this thing to be more manifested. And one thing with God, one thing I know about God is this. When you are faithful with the little thing he gave to you, he will make you to be a master of mighty things. You can start to be a teacher, from teachers, faithful with your teaching. And at the end of the day, God may make you to be because you are steadfast. All right? Number six, desiring to be best. He has the desire to be best. He was not settled for the less. Elijah was not settled for the less. To just be a follower of Elijah, pouring water to the hand of Elijah. No, he wants to be the best. God have a maximum for you. Don't settle for minimum. Go for maximum. And that's why many a time when other people sleep, you don't sleep. When other people are begin to play around, you don't play around. Because you want to be the best. And you are adding to your value every day. After some year, you will look back and see many places you have covered. Then you will give glory to the Lord. I believe God is speaking to somebody this morning. God is speaking to an individual this morning. individual that God wants to raise up for this generation at this particular time. We are expecting the end time revival. God is preparing his remnant. And by the message of this morning, God is speaking to you. If you are one of the remnants, God is telling you what you need to do. God is here to finish with the world. Before the second advent of Christ, revival will take place. That revival is what we call the cry of the midnight. When you see this, the parable of Jesus concerning 10 virgins, the Bible says it's the cry of the midnight. When you see this, the parable of Jesus concerning 10 virgins,

0: I pray that what God has determined to do in your life, Satan will not succeed to alter it in your life in the name of Jesus. Lastly, he has a self-denial. Elisha has a self-denial. Anyone want to be great must deny himself. Must know how to deny himself. Paul Apostle said, all things are lawful unto me, but not everything is expedient. And that's why you need to deny yourself some things.
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0: You can say to that thing this morning, enough is enough. I will no longer do this thing anymore because I have a dream, I have a vision, and I must fulfill my dream, must fulfill my vision. In Genesis chapter 13, in verse 14 to 17, that was the story of Abraham and his brother Lot. The Bible says when Lot separated from Abraham, God said to Abraham, look to eastward, westward, northward, and southward. As far as your eyes can see, I will give it unto you. He didn't settle there. He said, walk through the land, walk through the land. All the land you want to possess, march upon it. As you march upon it, as far as your leg can reach, I will give it unto you. Listen to me. There's a land for you which God wants you to occupy. There's a place where God wants to take you to. God wants you to take a step, move ahead. Take a step, and your story will be different from today henceforth. I want us to rise up for prayer this morning. I know every one of us, we have a dream. We have a vision on the area of our profession. I'm not speaking to the pastor alone here. I'm speaking to every profession. It is not until when you become a pastor evangelist, you can be great. You can be a great lawyer. You can be a great politician. You can be a great doctor. You can be a great scientist in your own field, transforming the world. Oh, God wants you to be great, and you can be great. And these are the steps you need to take today. Whatever field God gave to you and the vision God gave to you, cling to it. You can be great as a businessman. You can be great as a businesswoman. Stick to the vision. Take a step. Do everything possible that will make you to be great. I want us to close our eyes for prayers. Before we are going to go to the realm of prayer, I want to pray for you. Our Father in heaven, we thank you today because you are God who wire us with your greatness. Because you are a great God. You are God that nobody understands your mystery. As we have this word this morning, Lord, I pray that the seed of greatness which you have planted in us through the word we have heard today, let there be manifestation in the name of Jesus. Father, I pray today that the vision which you have given to us, that this vision will begin to manifest, that this vision will not die, and this dream will not perish. Lord, I pray as many as people who have discouraged on one way or the other by the word they have today, let there be encouragement. Lord, may it tear up their spirit up again. And may they rise up to take a step that is noble, that is great, that can transform them to become a better person. Thank you, Heavenly Father. As we go to the time of prayers, Lord, do mighty things in our life. And we shall praise your name forever. For I pray in Jesus' name. Amen.

This is the story of a lady. She had never paid attention to the pain she felt on her chest from a scar she had forgotten how it was earned. The gasp for realization and the need for restitution would bring to consciousness this throbbing pain. But that's just right before the inhaler of ignorance is used. Because it may seem as though everything is okay. But it's just the symptoms that may have subsided, but the sickness is still healthy. See, this lady is humanity. Chained as a slave to a master that she may have forgotten how she was sold to. Consciously and unconsciously pledging allegiance to the lookalike of Lucifer, the manufacturer of the disease himself. He wants nothing but her death, the eternal damnation of her soul. He feeds her with a daily dosage of a myth-filled meal, void of every nutrient needed for her growth. And now, the window to her soul. Her eyes, her blinded eyes, her glaucoma-filled eyes are always going to be the reflection of the moon even in the day. Blinded to the fact of her blindness, blinded to the thin stretch of flesh that hung limp from her bones due to starvation. Blinded to her master's leash that will have her believe his will was hers. And obediently will she eat up his lies because her malnourished mind cannot tell her otherwise.

took more time to understand that the pain was from the battle that went on within her. Her heart, that convinced her there had to be more. More than what the world had to offer, because through the fun and the luxuries, the frustration of how empty they all are, and the impending doom that waited for her at the end of the lane, she knew there was more. And more waited for her. More was standing by an old bleeding cross. She, humanity, was lost in the pool of deception. She had sunk so deep, almost to the bottom. When more stretched forth his mighty arm, and all that more needed was her step, her stretch of faith, and she was pulled out of her pool of death to stand before him. More, Jesus, her savior. And as she, overwhelmed with her sin-ridden past, could not bear to stand before his holiness, she would rather go back and be a slave to the devil. But more called her one word. He said, you are perfect. With her tragic past and her crippled mind, she was perfect in God's eyes. He saw his bride beneath her flaws. He saw his love, the apple of his eyes. And he pleaded with her never to go back to Lucifer. That though he may roar like a roaring lion, she is with the Lion of the tribe of Judah. Her pain was gone. Her scar healed. Her journey to destiny must begin, but this time with the assurance of the power that worketh within her. The power of her Savior, Jesus Christ. And he has promised to be with her every step of the way to welcome her home to eternal life. So this is more than a story. It's a plea. It's a plea to every human to remember the bleeding cross, the hollow palms that pulled us out of the clutches of death. It's a prayer for humanity. Because Jesus is more than we can ever imagine.

0: Do you believe that tonight? Do you believe that tonight? Can we make a declaration tonight? Can we make a declaration tonight? You're untangible.
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Jesus! 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Jesus! Jesus! I dare you to call that name! I dare you to scream that!

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0: you know,
1: I sang that song all day yesterday, all night, you know. I said, I heard it on Friday. On Saturday, I couldn't stop singing it. Even after I heard so many songs, I said, what is going on? I sang it till I lay down. I woke up singing it.

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There's a reason why we're not working.

0: touch every soul that is hearing us this morning. Transform us in the name of Jesus. I that am going to speak your word, I pray for your unction to rest upon me so that I can function by your will and your direction in the name of Jesus. Lord, we thank you because you have answered these prayers. For I pray in Jesus' name. Amen. Praise God. Hallelujah. We thank God for this grace once again to hear from him. There is power in his word. And whatever we are going to hear this morning, God will use it as means of transformation, as means of the great move in our life, so that each one of us will reach our destination in Jesus' name. I want to speak this morning on the topic, the steps are steps into greatness. Steps into greatness. That is the title of my message this morning. Steps into greatness. I believe every reasonable human being in the world have a dream of greatness. Every one of us want to be great in area of our professions, in the areas of our endeavor. We want to move higher. We want to be great in the area of our calling. And I want to tell you this morning, God purposely wired us with the seed of greatness. And that's why when we become dreamers of what we want to become in lives, our vision and our perception based on greatness. Our God is a God who built greatness in us. He is a great God. And he wants us to be great as well. So there's nothing that we can call sin in dreaming to become great. If you desire to be great, that is the will of God for you. But one thing we don't understand is this. Many a time we thought that greatness comes by luck. Greatness does not come by luck. Some of us thought that greatness comes through one way or the other. Even I didn't do anything. If God desires for me to be great, I'm going to be great. But looking to the Word of God, the Word of God gives us an account of many people that become great in their calling. They become great as a result of the step they took. They took that step when other people didn't do anything about it. They endeavor to take a step of greatness. Greatness does not come by accident. Even it does not come by wish.
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0: Greatness comes by divine favor and the effort of man. Greatness comes by divine favor

0: effort of man. Many wish to be great, but only few people take a step, particularly taking the serious steps. And this serious step led them to the realm of greatness. Many people thought that greatness comes by luck, as I said, but little they understand that greatness comes by secret exercise. Greatness comes by secret exercise. Have you ever watched people on that playing football, and you saw them on the field, they perform excellently? And I want to tell you what you see on the field, that one has taken place in the secrets. That what you see on the field does not come by accident. It is as a result of what they have done in the secret that led to their performance to the whole world. Have you ever seen a wrestler who become world heavyweight champion, and you can see defeating many of his colleagues? That performance and the result does not come on the day he enters into the ring. That performance, an excellent performance, comes in the secret, when he was doing the practices, when other fellow people like him were sleeping on their bed, wake up early in the morning, jogging and running from one place to another. And that one led him to the success that we are now commenting about. In Nigeria, we love harvest, but the problem is that we don't know that there's no harvest without sowing of seed. Time of sowing of seed will determine your harvest. We love to be great, but do we be ready to take a step of greatness? And that's why many people go for shortcuts as a result of want to be great. They will go to herbalist. They will go to juju man, so that they can make a concoction for them to be great. Every greatness like that normally results to sadness, because it is a greatness that God does not endorse. In the scripture we read this morning about a man called Elijah and Elisha. Elisha happened to be a student of school of prophets under Elijah. In that chapter 2 of the book of 2 Kings, the Bible tells us from verse 1, when God about to take Elijah to heaven, this one tells us the glory that was existence. God wants to take that glory away. God wants to bring a new glory. One thing I know about God, God is a God that is on the move at all time. God is a God that is on the move at all time. One generation come, another generation go. God will be on the move. Nothing will cage God. Nothing will stop God. When one great man passed away, God will always have a remnant. He always have a replacement. Because God, at all time, in his determination and his will, is to make sure that his will be done on earth. Many a times, we as a human being, we see some of our great men pass on to glory, to be with God. We thought that the end of the move of God has come. Not so. It is the beginning of the move of God. When one man goes to replace him with another person, and that's why God about to take Elijah to heaven.
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0: That man was called Elisha. He was a member of the student of the school of prophets, and the Bible tells us in this school of prophets, there are about 50 of them that they are learning the same thing. And all these 50, including Elisha, has a dream and a vision of the departure of their master. This is one thing we need to understand. You can have a dream, you can have a vision. If you don't take step over your dream and vision, the vision will not be materialized. Your dream will never come to pass. Many dream as result to, you know, is as result to miscarriage, as result of the carrier that does not take a step of what God is telling him to do. 50 of them received the vision of the departure of Prophet Elijah. But it was only Elisha that really took a step. And if you look to that chapter very well, the Bible says, turn your Bible with me in 2 Kings chapter 2. I'm reading from verse 1. And it came to pass, when the Lord would take up Elijah unto heaven, by a whirlwind, that Elijah went with Elisha from Gilgal. And Elijah said to Elisha, tarry here, I pray thee, for the Lord has sent me to Bethel. And Elijah said unto him, as the Lord liveth, and thy soul liveth, I will not leave thee. So they went down to Bethel. And the sons of prophets that were in Bethel came forth to Elisha, and said unto him, knowest thou that the Lord will take away thy master from thy head today? And he said, yea, I know it, but hold your peace. He said, that one tells you, that verse 3 tells us, that the sons of prophet also knew that Elijah is going. But what did they do? They sat down in the class. They are now piling on knowledge upon knowledge, without taking any action concerning the knowledge which they have acquired. Elijah started the journey with Elisha from they started the journey from Gilgal. That's what the Bible says. The journey started from Gilgal. That is the first steps I saw that Elijah took with Elijah. He started the journey with Elijah at Gilgal. What Gilgal really means? What is the significance of Gilgal? You remember that when Joshua get to Gilgal, when they were coming from the land of Egypt, it was in Gilgal he make a circumcision of all the children that born in the wilderness, who have never experienced circumcision. The Bible says he took a sharp stone and circumcised them. After the circumcision, God spoke to Joshua. He said, today, I take away the reproach of Egypt off from you. And that's why the place was called Gilgal. I want to tell every children of God who have a dream and vision, and God has loaded you with what he wants to use you for in future. The secret of your success begin at Gilgal. If you are going to make it, if your dream is going to come to pass, you must begin the journey with the Lord at Gilgal, a place of transformation, a place where you have a encounter with God, a place where God break the yoke of your sin, a place where you make a decision with the Lord Jesus. That's what Gilgal really represented. You must begin your journey at Gilgal. If your success will be a good success, God said to Joshua, you will make a good success. That one tells us that.
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0: But any success that connected with God is a good success. And that's why you must begin the journey of your greatness with the Lord at Gilgal. And what do we see there? The Bible says, Elijah said unto Elisha, tarry here, I pray thee, for the Lord has sent me to Bethel. And Elisha said, as the Lord liveth, I will not leave thee, I will not forsake thee. Everyone who has a dream, ambition of greatness, you must expect discouragement. You must expect distractions. You must expect discouragement, and you must expect distraction. I wonder why Elijah had to tell Elisha, stay here. The Lord has sent me to Bethel. Thank God for the wisdom and the understanding of Elisha. I say, I will not leave you. As you live and as the Lord live and your soul liveth, I will not leave you. And he followed Elijah to Bethel. What the Bethel really represented? Bethel is a place of worship. Abraham built an altar for the Lord in Bethel. Jacob built an altar for the Lord at Bethel. At Bethel, gave Jacob a revelation whereby he saw a ladder that he had touched heaven, and he saw the angel coming down and going up, and God make a promise unto Jacob, the promise of blessing. He make it unto Jacob. What am I saying here? After you have followed the Lord in your journey of success, of greatness, you move with God in Gilgal, you must follow him to Bethel. Bethel is a place of worship. Bethel is the place where you magnify the Lord. And that's why no one that have encounter with God will never celebrate Bethel. I remember before I give my life to Christ, when my mother took me to the church. In those days, I always hate everything that's going on in the church. When pastor pray a long prayers, when they call a hymn that is very long, it really boring me, because I have no encounter with God. Everything I was doing by that time, I was doing it because my mother persuaded me. But when I have encounter with God, I now begin to see the hymn book as a message from God. I begin to understand and enjoy the fellowship of people of God. If you have never followed the Lord from Gilgal to Bethel, you cannot enjoy the fellowship of God, of God people. I began to enjoy it. Bethel is a place of worship. Do you want your dream to come to pass? Do you want your vision not to be aborted? Follow the law from Gilgal. Follow the law unto Bethel. And what do we see there again? Let's read on and see more. In verse 4, and Elijah said unto him, Elijah, tarry here. I pray thee, for the Lord has sent me to Jericho. And he said, as the Lord liveth, and thy soul liveth, I will not leave thee. So they came to Jericho. Remember the move from Gilgal to Bethel, now in Jericho. What Jericho really represented? Jericho represents a place of the move of God's supernatural. The move of God's supernatural break the wall of Jericho. Israel go around it one time in the day. The seven day they get around it seven times, and they blew the trumpet, and the foundation of Jericho quiver, and the wall fell flat. Supernatural manifestation of God's supernatural took place.
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0: When you move from Bethel, you get to Jericho. God will begin to show you supernatural. Wonder will begin to take place. thing you have never known before. You begin to experience it. You will pray for sick, sick will get better. You will pray for those who are in problem, their problem will be over. Those who are seeking for baby, you lay her hand upon them, miracle begin to take place, and you begin to wonder where all these things come from. God has taken you to Jericho. But mind you, you see that Elijah keep on insisting that Elisha should tarry. He should not follow him. There is a power from bottom of hell that's saying unto you, don't move ahead. Don't take more steps. Yes, it might come from the weariness of your body. It might come as a result of laziness. It might come as a result of not ready to pay the price. That power is telling you, tarry here. We have your ghetto is enough. Hallelujah. I remember in those days, I and the general superintendent of the mission, we always go for conferences. We always go going to learn more and learn more. From other sources, the Bible interpreters, who will interpret the scripture for us. I remember many of our colleagues and many of our senior pastors at that time, they always look at us like somebody who have no job that is doing. What are you looking for? After you have passed out the Bible school, after all, you have been in ministry for so many years, what are you looking for? But we know what we are looking for. So even when there's no money in our pocket, we borrow money to travel so far country. I remember one of my friends by that time is now a pastor in Lagos. He was very close to Bagada by that time. And one day, I came all the way from Port Harcourt and I have to stay in his house. He looked at me and said, away from Port Harcourt to do what? Just like they preach the Bible. I said, yes, stay in the lecture room today. Just use your car and drop me into the camp. He drove me down. He sat down for 5 minutes. After 5 minutes, he turned to 1 hour. 1 hour turned to 3 hours, 4 hours. Till we finished the whole lecture, then he looked at me. He said, Pastor Henry, this is what you are enjoying. And you have never... That day, when money was money, he bought a cassette that worth 5,000 naira to be listening to this cassette. And from that day, God really connected him to the same opportunity which we are enjoying. What am I saying? There are distractors. It might be your friend. It might be your senior one. It might be someone that you love most who will like to speak against your dream, want to speak against your vision. They tell you, what are you doing there? They tell you, you cannot make it. They tell you, well, this time around, it is not possible. Don't listen to distractor. And that's what I see in the life of Elisha here. He said, as the Lord leave, and my God, as you leave, I will not forsake you. In verse 5, and the sons of prophet that were in Jericho came to Elisha and said unto him, knowest thou that the Lord will take away thy master from thy head today? And he answered, yea, I know it. Hold your peace. The sons of prophet, the colleagues, who are the same student in the prophetic school, said to Elisha, don't you know that the Lord want to take your master away from your head today? He said, I know. As you know, I know it. But shut up your mouth. To be amazed, they will make them to be...
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0: He will use you to do mighty things in the land of living in Jesus' name. Because of our time, let me just be brief. Because this story is loaded with a lot of information in verse 6. And Elijah said unto him, tarry here, I pray thee, here for the Lord has sent me to Jordan. And he said, as the Lord liveth, as thy soul liveth, I will not leave thee. And they both went on. And the 50 men of the sons of prophets went and stood few unction from the Lord, who will make the letter that I received to become meaningful and powerful, and make all my hearers to be blessed by the Lord. Number two, he was a man of courage. He was so much courageous. His master discouraged him. His fellow students discouraged him, but he was courageous. Do you want God to make you to be what he wants you to be? Don't listen to the people. People will like you to, for you, they want you to seek for their approval. They want you to seek for their approval. You don't need the approval of anybody. You only need the approval of God. You don't need the commendation of anybody. You only need the commendation from God. As long as you examine what you are doing, it's in line with the vision and then the will of God for your life, shut your ear, shut it away from what people are saying. Oh, I want to tell you today, there are many people, the reason why they miss their ministry, they miss their vision, is as a result of seeking for approval of men. Men will tell you that, have you ever seen anybody doing it like this before? How do you think that this, what you are doing, is the will of God? And that's why many people bury their vision and dream. Because people don't support. I've never seen anyone God raise up with one vision, understanding that different from what is on ground, people don't speak against. Remember when Jesus was brought to the temple? On the day of consecration, Simon carried him. He said, this child that I carry you, his standing is for the falling and rising of people in Israel. And the vision God gave to him, many people will speak against it. Why do you want people to welcome your vision? In the beginning, every good vision, people don't welcome it. People always speak against it. At the end of the day, they say, oh, God has risen up. Your vision will not die. Your dream will not perish. In the name of Jesus, be courageous. Be courageous. Number three, he has a persistent spirit. Persistent spirit. In fact, for you to be what God wants you to be, you must be spiritually stubborn. If you are not spiritually stubborn, you cannot be what God wants you to be. People will like to discourage you. Conditions and the weather will love to discourage you. But when you keep on persisting in the spirit, you will reach your destination and you will become what God wants you to become. Number four, he was void of distraction. He doesn't tolerate distraction. He doesn't allow distraction to weigh him down. He makes the distraction to go on his way. I have a vision for the Lord. God sent me to do something for him. Whatever anything that is happening around me, I don't care. I want God to do what he wants me to do. Yeah, number five, he was a man who was steadfast. Very steadfast. Yes, do you want to be great? You must be steadfast on what God is telling you to do. In this ministry, God does not call us to do the same thing. God does not call us to do the same thing. After all, when the anointing fell upon Elisha, what he did was double to what his master did. And it was not the same level that his master operates, that he operates.
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0: Know what God called you to do. Steps into it. Don't try to be Mr. A. Why God make you to be Mr. B? Be satisfied with the call of God for your life. If God called you to be a teacher, be a good teacher. If God called you to be a preacher, be a good preacher. If God called you to be a miracle worker, praying and do everything you can do to make this thing to be more manifested. And one thing with God, one thing I know about God is this: when you are faithful with the little thing he gave to you, he will make you to be a master of mighty things. You can start to be a teacher, from teachers, faithful to with your teaching, and at the end of the day, God may make you to be a, because you are steadfast. All right? Number six, desiring to be best. He has the desire to be best. He was not settled for the less. Elijah was not settled for the less. To just be a follower of Elijah, pouring water to the hand of Elijah. No, he wants to be the best. God has a maximum for you. Don't settle for minimum. Go for maximum. And that's why many a time when other people sleep, you don't sleep. When other people are begin to play around, you don't play around. Because you want to be the best. And you are adding to your value every day. You are adding to your value every day. After some year, you will look back and see many places you have covered. Then you will give glory to the Lord. I believe God is speaking to somebody this morning. God is speaking to an individual this morning. Individual that God wants to raise up for this generation. At this particular time, we are expecting the end time revival. God is preparing his remnant. And by the message of this morning, God is speaking to you. If you are one of the remnants, God is telling you what you need to do. God is here to finish with the world. Before the second advent of Christ, revival will take place. That revival is what we call the cry of the midnight. When you see this, the parable of Jesus concerning 10 virgins, the Bible says the 10 virgins, they have slept, both wise and unwise, they slept off. What wake them up? The cry of the midnight. Now the church today are becoming weary, tired. People are no longer having interest to serve the Lord anymore. We are preparing for the cry of the midnight. And that is the end time revival. And God is preparing people like you that are listening to me today to use you for the cry of the midnight. I pray that what God has determined to do in your life, Satan will not succeed to alter it in your life in the name of Jesus. Lastly, he has a self-denial. Elisha has a self-denial. Anyone want to be great must deny himself. Must know how to deny himself. Paul Apostle said, all things are lawful unto me, but not everything is expedient. And that's why you need to deny yourself some things that will make you not to be what God wants you to be. You say no to them. And if you have been doing it before, you can say to that thing this morning, enough is enough. I will no longer do this thing anymore because I have a dream, I have a vision, and I must fulfill my dream, must fulfill my vision. In Genesis chapter 13, in verse 14 to 17, that was the story of Elijah. A story of Abraham and his brother Lot. The Bible says when Lot separated from Abraham, God said to Abraham, look to eastward, westward, northward, and southward. As far as your eyes can see, I will give it unto you. He didn't settle there. He said, walk through the land. Walk through the land. All the land you want to possess, march upon it. As you march upon it, as far as your leg can reach, I will give it unto you. Listen to me. There's a land for you which God wants you to occupy. There's a place where God wants to take you to.
1: 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Our story
0: will be different from today henceforth. I want us to rise up for prayer this morning. I know every one of us We have a dream. We have a vision on the area of our profession. I'm not speaking to the pastor alone here. I'm speaking to every profession. It is not until when you become a pastor evangelist, you can be great. You can be a great lawyer. You can be a great politician. You can be a great doctor. You can be a great scientist in your own field, transforming the world. Oh, God wants you to be great, and you can be great. And these are the steps you need to take today. Whatever field God gave to you and the vision God gave to you, cling to it. You can be great as a businessman. You can be great as a businesswoman. Stick to the vision. Take a step. Do everything possible that will make you to be great. I want us to close our eyes for prayers. Before we are going to go to the realm of prayer, I want to pray for you. Our Father in heaven, we thank you today. Because you are God who wire us with your greatness. Because you are a great God. You are God that nobody understands your mystery. As we have this word this morning, Lord, I pray that the seed of greatness which you have planted in us through the word we have heard today, let there be manifestation in the name of Jesus. Father, I pray today that the vision which you have given to us, that this vision will begin to manifest, that this vision will not die, and this dream will not perish. Lord, I pray as many as people who have discouraged on one way or the other by the word they have today, let there be encouragement. Lord, may it stir up their spirit up again. And may they rise up to take a step that is noble, that is great, that can transform them to become a better person. Thank you, Heavenly Father. As we go to the time of prayers, Lord, do mighty things in our life. And we shall praise your name forever. For I pray in Jesus' name. Amen.

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0: But deep inside of our hearts, we know that we are bending. That is why every day we are rising and falling. Instead of flying high, we are on the ground crawling. That's why I'm here to remind you of who you really are and your status in the universe.

minds be accustomed to the scripture. Now that's the bigger picture. Begin to see yourself through God's eyes. Any other theory is nothing but devil's lies. Let the Holy Spirit take the lead, 'cause in the nick of time, he's all that you will ever

Hallelujah. I've always believed that worship needs to be more than a monologue, where we come before God and we say, we bless you, we thank you, we love you. If we give him a chance in our worship and in our praise, he wants to speak to us and say, I bless you, I love you. And this song is a song that says, praise looks good on you. And this is what God thinks of your praise tonight.

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0: Now, who they are? Ah, Baba. 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I don't come again, no. I bring work home.
1: Hey.
0: Don't mind me, Jerry.
1: Hey, now, what thing I go come do for you today?
0: What thing I won't make you do for me now? Now, three people, now I won't willing now.
1: Ah, what thing they do you?
0: One woman, that woman where they stay for my backyard.
1: Time belly.
0: Ah. Every time I saw this woman, would pray. You go to disturb everybody before you go. Don't carry Bible saying they go to church. Time belly.
1: Ha.
0: He never finish you. He never finish you.
1: Uh-huh.
0: Get that one where they sing. He same name, Frank.
1: Uh-huh.
0: Where they, you go, they say God to the bless him. You go say, in a rich boy. Baba, make him no get money. Do him. Make him no get money again. Do him. Make
1: him. Okay, that one done late.
0: Do him. Do him. Do him. Then, Baba, the last one where you go do for me, this one. You get that man, that pastor. Pastor Chris.
1: Hey! Jesus! Hey!
0: Baba. Now you dey shout to
1: me. Okong, we won't kill me.
0: Even your drummer don't run.
1: Okong, we won't kill me. Chineke. I know they do nothing.

0: We want to thank you because of your love and the interest you have in us. We want to thank you because you know us better than we know ourselves. We really want to study the scripture, and we are asking that you will teach us, you will speak to us, you will guide us, and you will bless us. Thank you because you know you have answered. In Jesus' mighty name we pray. I'm reading from the book of Matthew chapter 20. I want to take it from verse 1. Matthew chapter 20 from verse 1. For the kingdom of heaven is like unto a man that is an householder, which went out early in the morning to hire laborers into his vineyard. And when he had agreed with the laborers for a penny a day, he sent them into his vineyard.
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0: Others standing idle in the marketplace. And he said unto them, go ye also into the vineyard, and whatsoever is right, I will give you. And they went their way. Again, he went out about the sixth and the ninth hour, and did likewise. And about the 11th hour, he went out and found others standing idle. And he said unto them, why stand ye here all the day idle? They say unto him, because no man had hired us. He said unto them, go ye also into the vineyard, and whatsoever is right, that shall ye receive. So when the even was come, the Lord of the vineyard said unto his steward, call the laborers and give them their hire, beginning from the last unto the first. And when they came that were hired about the 11th hour, they received every man a penny. But when the first man came, they supposed that they should have received more. And they likewise received every man a penny. And when they had received it, they murmured against the good man of the house, saying, this last have wrought but 1 hour, and thou hast made them equal unto us, which have borne the burden and the heat of the day. But he answered one of them and said, friend, I do thee no wrong. Didst not thou agree with me for a penny? Take that thine, and go thy way. I will give unto this last, even as unto thee. May God bless his word in Jesus' name. When we look at this parable, Jesus was talking about a man that hire people to work. And those people started, let's agree, that started 6 o'clock in the morning. Around 9 o'clock in the morning, he employed other people to join. They both agree on 1 penny. By 12 o'clock, other people joined. They both agree on 1 penny. And all the agreement was that they will stop their work by 6 p.m. And by 3 o'clock in the afternoon, he agreed with other people again, 1 penny. They were to close by 6 p.m. And by 5 p.m., he went out again and brought in some people. And they both agreed that the labor was going to end by 6 p.m. And by 6 p.m., he came. There are people who has almost worked 12 hours. There are people who has worked 9 hours. There are people who has worked 6 hours. There are people who has worked for 3 hours. There are people who just worked for 1 hour. And the master said, he gave them the equal amount of money they both agreed. The Bible says, those people started earlier. They began to murmur. that we have been there all along. We have been laboring. We have worked. And the master now said, what was our agreement? Our agreement was that I will give you 1 penny. You agreed that 12 hours, you will take 1 penny. The people who have labored for 9 hours, you have agreed you will take 1 penny. I didn't owe you. I've just given to you exactly what we have agreed together. My friend, these people were murmuring while the other people were rejoicing. This study, I will draw out some certain things. Many of us, ministers of God, workers in the church, elders in the household of God, deacon and deaconess, every one of us, we are all laboring towards the same goal. We are working for the same master. There are some of us.
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0: And there are some of us that are too committed to the work. There are some of us that sees others as if they are not doing much as we are doing. Friend, you are not the one to determine the outcome of the reward. The master is. There are people who have labored in the vineyard of Christ. There are people who are there who started laboring. Maybe at the age of 20, they entered the ministry. And while they were there, while at the age of 50, they have labored for 30 years. Then there are some people who are at the age of 60, they met them in the ministry. And those people joined. And as at the time those people would have labored for 20 years, for 10 years, the people who have been in the ministry for 30 years have now worked for 40 years. And the person who have just labored for 10 years, they look at his age, that this man is at the time of retirement. Maybe at the age of 75, he now retire. All he did has just been 15 years. And the young man who started at the age of 20, who is still in the field, the man who met him there have left him again. And he is still on the field. And he began to think that the years of his service will make the master to give him more than what the other person has done. I want to tell you, brother, our faithfulness in serving the Lord, our faithfulness in our commitment, our faithfulness in the agreement we have with the Lord,

our faithfulness in serving and doing the work of the master matter more than the duration. Our faithfulness in serving and doing the work of the master matter more

0: Like, look at the prodigal son and the senior brother. The senior brother was a man who has been with the father. He has never one day misappropriated his father's fund. He has always been honest. He has always been faithful. He has always been doing the right thing with the father. But the younger son, who was an impatient son, who was a great waster, he looked at his father, that all these years I expect you to die, you have not died. You have enjoyed your life. It's like you are enjoying our own together with yours. We expect you to die long ago, you have not died. And shall we keep looking at you like this? Now that you have refused to die, I want to tell you that what I ought to have, had it been you have died, the inheritance that's supposed to be mine, I need it now. I want to get out of your house. This young boy was tired of his father's government. This young boy wanted to be free. This young boy did not want any control. This young boy wanted to go away from where he's known. This young boy wanted to enjoy life. This young boy saw his contemporary, his old colleagues in the world who are living and living a rough life, and he thought that there's something good there. And so he told the father, give me what is mine. And the Bible says, the father brought what he has, divided it into two, for both the senior and the junior. And what happened? The junior carried his own and went away. And as he gone, went and began to enjoy life, he was eating and drinking. And he never knew that when you did not add to the money, to the source of your income, when there is nothing coming in, and you are just spending and spending and spending and spending, that money will soon finish. He never knew. And so, as he began to squander the money, eventually, unknown to him, the purse run dried. He was of the opinion that after all my friends have always been coming around. They always be eating with me. They always be drinking with me.
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0: Feeding them all along. Let me join them so that they will also feed me. As at the time he got there, those people that ate with him, they have disappeared. He couldn't see any one of them. They ran away. They left him because they saw him as a stupid man. And really, he was stupid. So he has wasted everything and he became hungry. He couldn't go back to the house because what he did at home, he has forgotten that it is said that rain can beat you many times to enter the same house. He never expected to reach there anymore. He never expected to go to see his father again. He never expected to see his brother again. And so, what did he do? He now began to look for what to eat. And because nobody could give him, the Bible says, this young man went and joined himself to the citizen, the native of that land. And when he went to the native of that man, of that land, telling him, I need something to feed. And the man said, I needed employment just to make sure that I get something to feed myself. The man now said, I will give you something, but the only available job is to be feeding my pigs. And the young man said, since there is nothing to keep the soul and body together, I will do the work. And he went there because, and he began to give him the food to feed the pigs. But this man has not received his salary to be able to buy good food. Therefore, he began to drag food with pigs. How can a normal human being be eating what pigs were eating? And the suffering was so much that he discovered that the end was very clear. And so what did he do? He now make up his mind. Let me go back to my father. After all, even if he's going to drive me away, even if he's not going to accept me as a child anymore, even if he's going to send me to be one of the servants that are working, because I know that the people who are working under my father, they are eating, they are drinking, they have even married, they are sponsoring their children. Let me go back and meet my father. The Bible says, this young boy went back, decided to go back home. And as he got home, seeing his father,

0: father coming, and his father saw him afar off. He couldn't look up. He was ashamed. He knew he has ruined his future. He knew he has destroyed the family, the relationship between him and his father. And when the father saw him afar off, the father quickly told some of his servants, get him for me. And they brought him. And he said, remove his cloth. Because as at that time, where a human being and the animals are living together, when a human being and the pigs are living together, when he couldn't get money to feed, where will he get money to buy soap? When he couldn't get money to eat, where will he get money to buy shoe? When he couldn't get money to eat, where will he get money to shave his head? When he couldn't get money to eat, where will he get money to shave his beard? And so, he was so rough, he was so dirty, his father now said, get him to me. And he brought him. And the father said, remove the garment, let him bathe. And the bathed his hair, gave him good shoe, gave him good clothes. And as that was happening, the Bible says, his senior brother was returning. And he heard that there was a great ceremony at his house. And he began to ask people, what is the meaning of that ceremony? And someone said, it is your brother who was lost, is found. He got angry. And as he got angry, they went to his father, that your senior son is angry. He refused to enter the house. The father said, bring him here for me. And as at the time they brought him, he was now asking the father, all these years, I have been with you. I'll be honest. I'll be faithful. I've never defrauded you. I've never caused you any heart attack. I've never break your mind, break your heart. I've always stood by you. And when my junior brother carried all his property away, I didn't carry my own away. I still joined it back onto you. I put it together. And all these years, you have never killed a chicken for me. You have never called any celebration because of me. And the father said, son, you should understand that this your brother was dead and is now back to life. This your brother was lost, is now back. Everything that your brother has scattered, you owns them here. Everything
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0: For you to talk about your brother and expect me to send him back and expect me to say you have wasted here, you have no right here anymore, my brother, that is not the principle of the kingdom of God. That's not the principle of the kingdom of God. The principle of the kingdom of God is that we all come together. And as we begin to serve God, as we begin to follow him, you are not the one to tell God the kind of reward to get. You are not the one to tell God the kind of cow to kill for you. You are not the one to tell God that, God, I have never fornicated in my life. You need to give me a special reward. I have never stolen anything in my life. You need to give me a special reward. I have never defrauded you in the ministry. You need to give me a special reward. You are not the one to tell God that, God, since I've been a minister of the gospel, nobody bought me a car. I've always been trekking. Nobody bought me a motorcycle. I've always been trekking. I've been faithful with the money. I have paid my tithe. I am doing this. It is God who took note of everything. And that is the same God who is going to reward you. And so, friend, you are to do the work with an open heart. You are to do the work with an open mind. You are to do the work with an open spirit. God sees everything that you are doing. He knows what you are doing. He takes record of it. He is going to reward you. Do you want the reward here on earth? There are so many people that have collected their reward. They have eaten everything that they needed to eat. They have collected everything that they ought to have when they get to heaven. If that is your dream, friend, you need to have patience. You need to have patience. You cannot compare yourself with others. Don't compare yourself with the people around. You will hear of different ministers. This one is doing this, that one is doing that. My friend, don't compare yourself, because God has you in heart, and he has a special place that he has in mind in taking you. That is why you just need to allow God to perfect his work in your life. I know, because the Bible says, eyes have not seen, neither has he got to the heart of any man, what God prepared for those people that love him. And among the people that love God, you are one of them. Among the people that God is preparing something for, you are one of them. And see, there is no human being under the sun that can be able to tell exactly what God has prepared for you. That is why you need to humble yourself and you need to walk with him. Don't care for what man will reward you. God is the rewarder and is going to reward you really good. God bless you. I want us to pray together. Don't mind whatever you are passing through. God took note of everything. you understand your predicament, you understand your pain, you understand your problem, and it's going to reward you, and it's going to comfort and encourage you. Let me pray for you. Father, in the name of Jesus, I want to thank you this day for the privilege of knowing you, for the privilege of serving you, for the privilege of working with you. I therefore ask this moment that the little we are able to share, we want you to release your blessings upon it and to allow your people to be more blessed. Let it be so in the mighty name of Jesus. Touch the life of the people, encourage the discouraged, reward those people that felt that they have got nothing. Meet the need of the people that are eagerly looking forward to your blessing. Do so, Father, and all the glory shall be yours. Thank you because you have delivered these people, you have healed these people, you have encouraged people. Your goodness and mercy will permanently remain to be with us, and forever we shall serve you. In Jesus' mighty name we have prayed. Amen.

our generation. 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I hear it. I hear it. Something is coming to the earth in our generation. Can't you sense it? Can't you sense it? I hear it.

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1: We've been told, now we're crying, heaven send us. Can I get some people who have some seeds in the ground that this weekend to declare that? Just help me out. I just want to hear you sing it.

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Rain only matters to those who have seed in the ground. If you don't have seed in the ground, rain is a nuisance. But if you've been planting some things, if you've been praying some things, when the rain comes, you can expect a harvest. Follow. This is for everybody who's been sowing a seed in a dry season. And you keep saying, I wonder where my harvest is. The harvest is connected to the rain.

We serve a God who always causes us to triumph. 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Everything, the hardship, the trial, the storm, is not happening to us. It's happening for us. For we know that all things work together for the good of those who love the Lord and are called according to his purpose. So don't give up. We don't have to worry. Our God is intentional.

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0: Shall we pray? 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Accept our thanks in the name of Jesus. We're asking, O God, that you, the very word, you will speak directly into our lives. You will transform us. You will save us. You will deliver us. You will bless us. Thank you because we know you have answered. In Jesus' mighty name we pray. Amen and amen. I want to read from the book of Numbers, chapter 11. I want to begin to read from verse 4. And the mixed multitude that was among them fell in lusting. And the children of Israel also wept again and said, Who shall give us flesh to eat? We remember the flesh which we did eat in Egypt freely, the cucumbers, the melons, the leeks, and the onion, and the garlic. But now our soul is dried away. There is nothing at all beside this manna before our eyes. I want to briefly speak against murmuring and complaining. The children of Israel were the people of God. God saw their afflictions, their trouble. He saw the kind of rigor, the kind of job, the kind of slavery that they were in. And he decided to send Moses. God called Moses from a far place and asked him to go and deliver the children of Israel. He turned them back to his own place. As Moses got there, the people embraced him. But as time goes on, they began to see Moses as an individual who came to add more to their problem. Eventually, God in his mighty power moved the children of Israel out of the land of Egypt. The story is long, but you knew that at the end of the day when they got to the Red Sea, God proved his supremacy. He proved his power. And then he parted the water. The children of Israel crossed on a dry ground. While the Egyptians and all their armies were about following them, you knew the story. That they all
1: this is Apostolic Flame Radio, reaching the world the with the message of Christ.
0: Place where he has in mind, he called it a land that was filled with milk and honey. While they were going, there were little test and little trial for them to pass through and to appreciate the goodness of God. But the Bible says, as soon as they crossed over, they needed water. And instead of them to carefully appreciate God and praise him for what he has done, these were the same people singing praises with Miriam now. But because of the little thirst, they began to complain and they began to think of bringing up stones to stone Moses and to kill him. But God did not look at that. What did he do? He provided them water. But after a little time, they needed food. And God decided to send them manna. We are told manna is not the kind of food you can see anywhere in the world. Manna was the food of the angels. Manna were prepared in heaven. And God decided to send those food that were not prepared by human beings to these people to eat. But you know what happened? When they got this manna, instead of them to appreciate God, instead of them to really thank God for what he has done, they began to complain. They were saying that they remember cucumber, they remember melon, they remember garlic, they remember all this. And they now began to complain and began to murmur, thinking of going back, to go back to Egypt. And they were telling Moses, we remember what we are eating freely. And that was a lie. The people were not eating them freely. They were telling Moses, we remember how we were being fed freely in the land of Egypt. And they were telling lies. These were the people that were serving. These were the people that were having taskmaster upon them. These were the people that were facing rigor daily. These were the people whom even God himself said, I see the affliction of my people and I've decided to come and deliver them. They are now telling God, they are now telling Moses, they are now telling the minister of God, they are now telling the messenger of God that he has removed them from where they were enjoying themselves and he has brought them to a place of hardship, which means Human beings are never satisfied. Human beings are never satisfied. There is nothing you do to a man that he will not complain. There is no amount of comfort you provide for a man that he will not complain. Give him food, he wants you to give him a spoon. Give him a spoon, he wants you to add water there. Put water there, he almost wants you to put the food in his mouth. These are the complainers. They began to murmur, they began to complain. They saw the judgment of God upon the people that complained recently. They saw how the fire of God came upon them and destroyed the people. Instead of them to learn a lesson from that, they did not learn. What were they doing? They started again with complaint. They started again with murmur. They started again with crying. And were telling them that their soul were not dried up. My friend, does that mean that God was punishing them? Does that mean that the God who said, I see the affliction of my people, was God telling lie? Does that mean that God did them evil by bringing them out of that place and bringing them into a place where he decided to comfort their life? Where he decided to bless their life, where he decided to take them out of slavery, where he decided to help them to begin to begin a new life and to begin to live the life that God intended for them. But instead of them to appreciate God, they were complaining. They were saying, we have done this, we have done that. I've discovered that is the same thing that is happening. If God has helped you in a family, and you bring your people together, and you begin to help one person, you begin to either pay their school fees, you begin to assist old people, you are providing food for them, you begin to help those who are not able to pay for their house, and you begin to pay for them. Maybe one who is maybe is not very close, or maybe are far off, he will now begin to say, you see now, it is other people is happy. He never think of me. That man is a wicked man. He never have any good. Even the people that is happy, he's doing that for the praise of men. And they begin to criticize. Help them, they will say, you are using your star. Help them, they will go to the back and they begin to say, we don't even know where he gets his money. We don't even know who the very source of what he's even giving us. Whether the food he's giving us is using it to collect our goodness. My friend, shut up. This is why we have discovered that human beings, they are never content, they are never satisfied. If God come down as a human being and join them and be in their midst, they criticize him. If possible, they will fight him. If men could find fault in Jesus, look at Jesus Christ.
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1: While I was in prayer.
0: Oluwa so wipe ni luta ti fe si soji.
1: The Lord said in this city where this revival will hold.
0: Awon ti o sunkun asan sinu won po nbe.
1: Said there are many people crying, weeping within. So a lot of people we meet and interact with, they look so beautiful and handsome, but deep down within they are crying and weeping. The Lord said people in the city that love.
0: Gbogbo nti oro Olorun ati adua yo dole lori o na ni erin.
1: All the teachings and preachings and prayers we center on laughter.
0: Olorun wa dari mi si inu iwe Genesis ti se iwe bere.
1: The Lord led me into the book of Genesis, which is the book of beginning.
0: Ni ori ogun o le eyo kan.
1: Chapter 21.
0: Mo fe ka ni ese ikefa.
1: I want to read from verse 6.
0: Sara si wi pe Olorun pa mi lerin gbogbo eni ti o gbo yo lerin pelu mi.
1: And Sarah said, God had made me to laugh so that all that hear will laugh together with me. What brought about this statement from the scriptures? It was as a result of the long delayed problem that eventually became conquered. In verse
0: 7,
1: he said, who should have told Sarah in his old age that we give a breast, you know, to a young baby?
0: Kennedy,
1: why?

0: have been a long time problem. And that was the reason why it appears impossible, as if God would never hint of it. Perhaps tonight you are in such a difficult problem like that tonight. You have gone here and there, the problem still persists.
1: God
0: has the problem still persists.
1: Olúwa ti bá wa dá májẹ̀mú ní odidi ọjọ́ márùn-ún ìpé kò sẹ́nìkan tó máa tẹ̀lé níbi tí ò ní rẹ̀ ní padà lọ́lé.

0: even if you're weeping and you're right for an eye, joy comes in the morning. It was a great thing that Anna went to Shiloh with weeping. But by the time she was returning, she didn't weep again. Perhaps you, by the time you got here, you were weeping.
1: You have
0: been having one problem or the other before you reach here. The Lord was also tonight as that it is time for you to love. I want the powerful amen.
1: Lori omare osimareni.
0: Over your child, you will still love.
1: Lori okore osimareni.
0: Over your husband, the Lord shall make you laugh.
1: Lori ayare osimareni.
0: Over your wife, the Lord shall make you laugh.
1: Lori isere to ti lole yen osimareni.
0: Over your job that has crumbled,
1: Tolorun o le se.
0: There is no work here that the Lord cannot overcome.
1: Eni to pa Abraham ati Sarah lerin ayo.
0: The Lord made Sarah and Abraham. I'm filling them out with laughter. You will observe in that verse 6 that laughter appears two times. And everyone who hears about it, they shall laugh together with me. This week, things, news that people will hear about, all people around you begin to laugh with you.
1: Tonight,
0: it shall happen in your life. Someone who wants to have a laughter of joy, rise upon your feet. Who is that person who wants to have a laughter of joy? That person here tonight, your two legs will move it fast, twice, and you wait. This prayer I want to call. Up prayer with all your hearts.

0: call the name of Jesus one. As many as we are.
1: Oh,
0: is the Lord having so many blessings to pour upon our eyes? But this is a prayer I want us to offer unto
1: God.
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0: Many people, when they wake up early in the morning, they begin to shout. By the time people say good morning, what?

0: the way he shared. You will call the name of Jesus once. You will cry 3 times, all arrows of sorrow. 3 times.
1: Yade, Lara me.
0: Get out of my life tonight. You will pray with all your strength. And now the harrow will get out. It will get out. Once it gets out of your body,
1: and
0: whoever is not displayed, it's possible for the arrow to enter.
1: Yes.
0: Right unto God.
1: Ever. Do I ever?
0: Sorrow, get out of my body, get out of my life. Get out of my body, get out of my life. All arrow of sorrow. Get out of my body, get out of my life. Get out of my life. Shout and cry unto God.
1: What
0: it go?
1: Amen.
0: Amen.
1: Now what is okay?
0: Raise up your hands. Whoever has come to this open revival meeting, he must come with an exceptional faith. Angels are here with letters of good news. And you now shout, God, before this week runs to an end, something that will bring me joy and good tidings. Even through your answer, you may receive a good news. A human being can come to deliver unto you. There is no way the Lord cannot manifest his power. Call the name of Jesus powerfully. Oh God, this is my hands up. Where is my letter of joy? I mustn't weep again. Lord, give me the letter of joy. Open your mouth and pray.
1: Receive the letter.
0: You will say 12 thunderous amen.
1: Ke won to wa gbadura fun wa.
0: Before our Father God to pray for us.
1: Mo pase.
0: I command. I lift up the hands of divine decree and authority tonight. Prophesy God up. Prophet, apostle, Ayobabalola.
1: Bi awon baba ti ma soro nigba na emi na duro nipo won mo soro lo.
0: Father of all, you so speak in the name of the Lord. I'm standing in their position to prophesy tonight.
1: Bi e ti sami alagbara mejila.
0: Ready to
2: say. You are listening to Apostolic Claim Radio, reaching the world with the message of Christ.
0: Overdue problem that you never
1: lati oni lo
0: from tonight
1: ninu aye re o
0: in your bi o tin sami meji la yen thank you for coming loruko jesus o wa la ba Father in the Lord, don't I ban ya?
3: Twenty chat on those states.
0: For it, those states.
3: Baba Waji, W.O. Falaye.
0: A bank W.O. Falaye.
3: A Japa, the love of Jesus will be
0: for him as a car, as a man, the podium.
3: Hallelujah.
0: Hallelujah.
3: It's okay.
0: Rise upon your feet.
3: Gbogbo eyin ti ati gba letter ayo.
0: All those of you who have obtained a letter of baptism.
3: Hallelujah. Lenu ilu erin.
0: Hallelujah. Hallelujah.
3: Eja yin Oluwa na logo.
0: Go follow the Mary.
3: Fun ori ofe ti a sare fun mi bayi.
0: For the grace granted unto me.
3: Gbadura ko koruko Jesu ju eni keje.
0: In the name of Jesus.
3: Lord,
0: and that of the first is standing by your side. This is the first prayer. Our ministers of God, according to this prayer, belongs
3: to my mama.
0: Our mother's death for you. It has been said, whoever comes here must have the
3: will.
0: In the name of Jesus, once. That good thing that the enemy has taken away from my life, I put my life in my
3: soul.
0: Tonight I remember
3: that.
0: All the good things that the enemy has taken away,
3: I
0: put my life in my
3: soul. Tonight I remember that.
0: All good things
3: that
0: the enemy has taken away, I put my life
3: I claim never.
0: After the second prayers, I pray over him. On the people here tonight,
3: want
0: you to demonstrate your faith in God. The Bible says, all things are possible to those who believe. I say unto you, from today you shall no longer
3: live.
0: As the Lord liveth and as the Spirit liveth, you won't weep again. Hear ye this pray with all your strength. As you begin to pray, miracles will take place. That spirit crying vengeance over that which I
3: do not know.
0: That cry, that voice, that
3: song
0: that is crying for
3: vengeance
0: over issues I do not
3: know.
0: But tonight, oh God, Lord, over that which you
3: do not know.
0: Over those things your great
3: father
0: that is fighting against
3: you.
0: And is now crying for vengeance over you as a person. Ask the Lord to answer the voice tonight. There was a man who was a farmer. And nobody is on the ground. He went so far. There he was told to bring an abilo. He was asked to bring an abilo. And so he brought an abilo. As soon as he brought it, and the slaughter, the man became one person. All the children became graduates. Those times when it was so easy to get
3: a job,
0: of his children will get a job.
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3: Yes, kosele to la to la ko ta bi to la ya ninu won ojo de lo lori won
0: and here as for prophet
3: o ki gbe o faraya
0: I want you to pray
3: ko so bo oluwa la sale yi
0: I'm crying unto God tonight
3: ki gbe won don ke
0: o God what cry
3: ko ki gbe so lori o ti mi o mo oluwa na o si gbe na la le yi
0: na
3: o si gbe yi oluwa Yeah. Igbewo lonke.
0: What a voice.
3: Lori o ti mi o mo.
0: What my issue.
3: Oluwa da o si la le.
0: Father tonight.
3: Oluwa da o si la le.
0: Answer it.
3: Oluwa da o si la le.
0: Answer.
3: Oluwa da o si la le.
0: Answer.
3: Oluwa da o si la le.
0: Answer.
3: Oluwa da o si la le. Oluwa da o si la le.
0: Let there be.
3: Dai ke iduro na le.
0: Shield the
3: body o ti mi o mo.
0: Over issue.
3: Don't take me a
0: call. Ever crying.
3: Oluwa da Jesus Christ, Oluwa wa.
0: In Jesus name.
3: Oku si Olawa, oruko Jesus.
0: Amen.
3: O ja mo pe bo se dawa mi yen, be ni owo Olorun ayo wonu aye re lo.
0: As you say amen, the hands of joy enters into your life.
3: Iwo to dawa mi yen, o korin ayo lo le lale.
0: That person who has said amen, you will sing the song of joy.
3: Gbogbo to dori re ko do. Oruko Jesus o yo ni sayo lale.
0: All the problem that has turned your life down.
3: Ki o se yo to pari onise ayo yo je fun o.
0: Before this week runs to an end, you will.
3: Angel Olorun to ti sa fun meyin fun o.
0: That angel of God, the Lord is handing you over to him.
3: Angel Olore.
0: That angel of the Lord, that
3: helps
0: away your sin.
3: To
0: the end that you begin to
3: see, all
0: the people around you begin to deliver you into his
3: hand.
0: And the power of
3: moving
0: in your
3: heart.
0: Touch your
3: hand.
0: I lift you up.
3: Let
0: all your change.
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0: Jesus Christ.

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Amen.

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Thank you very much.

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0: Yay! 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
2: It's like many times we read the Bible, we did not look at it very well.
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2: 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And the arrow is so powerful running the race.
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2: 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And Jesus is looking at us and the arrow get to us and the arrow is working.
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2: If truly we are sitting with Christ.
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2: We are on the same table with Christ.
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2: And we are discussing with Christ.
1: A sì ń bá fi ọ̀rọ̀ jómi tó rọ̀.
2: And we are the people of Christ.
1: Àwa wá jẹ́ ènìyàn Kristi.
2: We are the children of Christ.
1: Àwa jẹ́ ọmọ Kristi.
2: And Jesus in his own presence. Somebody come and shoot us arrow. And the arrow succeeded to
0: penetrate. This is Apostolic Flame Radio, reaching the world with the message of Christ.
2: Oh, those people, they are too powerful. Yeah, oh, those people, they are too wicked.

came. If you know this purpose, and you know his power, and you know who you are, my friend, we have nothing to be afraid of. When I begin to look at the scripture, when I begin to see the power of our God, there is in that verse 6. Let's read it in verse 7 as well. Ephesians chapter 2. I'm reading verse 6 now. And he has raised us up together and made us sit together in the heavenly places with Christ. In verse 7, that in the ages to come, he might show the exceeding riches of his grace in his kindness towards us through Christ Jesus. If our master is, we are sitting together, and we are lost, and he allows somebody to kill us in his presence, and he takes us away, what is he going to, who is he going to show the riches of his goodness? Do you know who we are? The Bible calls us the bride of Christ. Let me tell you, a bride is different from a wife. We are on the way. And when a man has paid the dowry of a wife,

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1: do.
0: He has paid the dowry.
1: He's
0: waiting for the day of wedding. And somebody come and begin to tamper with the wife. That man will die there.
1: Ah, and now to bagba ni ofi fun o.
0: In 1 Corinthians chapter 6.
1: You know, Corinthians kini ori kefa.
0: You remember verse 20? Verse 20.
1: Ese ogun re.
0: The Bible say he are bought with a price.
1: Bibeli so pe ara wa ni iye kan.
0: You don't buy something and leave it in the market.
1: Iwo ki ra nkan ni oja ko si fi kale sibe.
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1: Ati ra ona.
0: You have been paid over.
1: Ati sanwo ori re.
0: The blood of Jesus has redeemed us.
1: Eje Jesus Christ ti ra wa pada.
0: The blood of Jesus has covered us.
1: Eje Jesus Christ ti bo wa.
0: You don't know the meaning of the blood.
1: Ah, wo ya wo ko mo ituma eje na.
0: There is no evil spirit that can pass through the blood.
1: Ko si emi e mo kan to le gba inu eje na ko
0: ja. There is no devil that can pass through the blood.
1: Ko si emi e mo kan to le gba inu eje na ko
0: ja. There is no sickness that can pass through the blood.
1: Ko si aisan to le gba inu eje ko ja.
0: When you are afraid,
1: nigba ti o ba nberu,
0: you are afraid of a demon.
1: O nberu emi emo kan.
0: Somebody says, I will show you pepper.
1: Enikan so pe awon foju e ri mo bo.
0: Or you are traveling and the person tell you that vehicle is going to have accident.
1: Ati won rin ajo enikan pe oko re yo fori sogi.
0: And you believe it's going to have accident.
1: Wo wa gbagbo pe yo ri be.
0: You will have accident.
1: Ah, looto yo wa sele tori
0: ko that person has given you a bad negative prediction.
1: Nitori pe eni na ti so oro to lodi saaju fun o.
0: And you have said that word.
1: Wo na wa gba.
0: And then probably when he said that, you begin to say, you also, you will die. No, that's not what we are talking about. We are bought with a price. We are the property of God. We are the property of Jesus. And Jesus is jealously guiding us.
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0: In that church, they kill pastor so and so.
1: Bẹ́ẹ̀ni.
0: They kill evangelists.
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0: Who gave them that power?
1: Talo fun wọn lagbara na.
0: Who gave them that access?
1: Talo fun wọn ni ona lati wole.
0: Listen to me.
1: Efeti si mi.
0: If the wall of your house is not cracked,
1: ti ogiri le re o ba lanu,
0: there is no chance for a lizard to enter. As we sat together, myself and the president, we look around. He said, do you see there is no crack in the wall anywhere? Which means the wall is solid.
1: Where
0: will a lizard hide? Where will he hide? Anywhere he stand, we will see it. When you did not mess up your life, when you did not play with sin, when you did not open the door for evil spirit to come in, when you did not put your hand into what will make Satan to get access to your life, how will he succeed in your life? Where are they coming from? The Bible says you are bought with a price. Because you are bought with a price, it's not only that alone. I told you are the bride of Christ. He's preparing our wedding. I told you are the bride of Christ. He's preparing

pastor was preaching. And he said, yesterday they shoot me 3 arrows. He was talking to the congregation. They shoot you 3 arrows. If you, the preacher, receive arrows even while you are preaching, why, what will happen to the members? Only God knows how many arrows they will receive. Listen to me. We are already above every human destruction. You may not understand what I'm saying. You remember the book of Isaiah. When he said in chapter 54, he said, no weapon that is fashioned against you. Maybe I don't know whether you understand what that means. Do you think that place was written to make us happy? Do you think that thing was written just for some certain people? That thing was written for us. We must hold on

0: Because
1: you wake up and you see some certain blood in the front of your house. You want to cross. Somebody say, don't cross, don't cross. Are you the one who put the blood there? Why are you afraid? Who put that blood there? You carry a blood. There is a blood inside you. The blood that is stronger than every other blood. Especially you. But we that were eating the Holy Communion. We that are eating the Holy Communion, we carry a blood. A blood that is stronger than any other blood. When you read John chapter 6, when you read verse 56, do you know what Jesus said? He said, he that eats my flesh and drink my blood.
2: This is Apostolic Flame Radio, reaching the world with the message of Christ.
1: When you take the blood of Jesus, when you take the flesh of Jesus, when you eat it and you drink his blood, and somebody is saying that there is one witch draining your blood, that there is a witch draining your blood. Do you know the meaning of that? Telling me that the blood of Jesus, he has lost its efficacy, that lost his power. No, he doesn't. The power that is in the blood of Jesus makes you a living being. In verse 57, he said, as the Father lives in me, and I live in the Father, he that eat my flesh and drink my blood will live by me. I don't know whether you understand what I'm talking about. If he said he will live, if Jesus said you will live in me, and you say I know there are some I come from Ijebu, and Ijebu people did not have that kind of power. I come from Ijesha, and Ijesha people did not have that kind. My friend, you are the one bringing curse upon your head.
0: And if at Jesus lo ma gbe nu re so pa ara Ijebu ni mi, Ijesha ni mi, iwo ti wa pe ati Ijebu ati Ijesha le mi papo ninu mi, ami o ni ro agbara be wo mo eni ti o je
1: niyan. Jesus said, he that eat my flesh and drink my blood, he said, he lives in me. Me and the Father lives in him. What then? Where comes the fear? Don't you hear? Pastor so and so. He just shake somebody's hand and he paralyzed. We are putting

0: fear in the heart of the people.
1: We
0: are making people to begin to look for power somewhere else. Why do people join cults? Why do people join cults? Why? They join God because they are looking for protection. Because we did not tell them that the power of Jesus is greater than every call. Because we did not tell them that in Jesus, whether you swallow something or don't swallow something, you are already inside Him and He is inside you.
1: We pray in Jesus. Yalo ogbe nkan kan mi tabi ogbe nkan kan mi.
0: We are living in Him. We have our being inside Him. And when we are together in Christ, there could be conspiracy anywhere. People may plan against you. Let the witches go to their meetings. Let the wizard go to their meetings. What God said about you is wonderful. In Numbers chapter 23. When you look at verse 23, you know what Balaam himself said. He said there is no enchantment against Jacob. Neither is there any divination against Israel. Listen to me. That you will say they are talking about Jacob. Jacob is dead. But we are alive. We are the children of the covenant. We are the children of the promise. We are the one that inherited every covenant. The God of our father is our God. The God of our father is our God. He was there when our father was chasing demons out. Why do you go back to go and have covenant with those demons? Listen to me. When you are ordering a ring, or somebody is giving something to you to put in your pocket, or somebody is saying, hide this one on the ground, bury this one here, hang that one there, listen to me.
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0: God cannot help you, that those things they give you is more powerful. And the anger of God will rise against you, and God himself will fight you.
1: Listen
0: to me. We have the best legacy in the whole world. We belong to the highest power in the whole world. We are dealing with the creator of the heaven and the earth. Is the one that never failed. Is the one that can never disappoint. Listen to me. In First Peter, chapter 3. I want somebody to read verse 3. Verse 13. First Peter chapter 3.
1: You
0: know what the Bible says?
1: Yeah, Matthew really saw.
0: He said, who is he that will harm you?
1: Only talenina ti o pa olara.
0: Who is he that will do you evil?
1: Talenina ti o se oni ibi.
0: Who is he that will destroy you?
1: Talenina ti o pa orun.
0: Who is he that will kill you?
1: Talenina ti o pa o.
0: If you are a follower of that which is good.
1: Ti o ba je eni ti o tele Christy.
0: That's why I appeal to ministers.
1: I will
0: appeal to you. Let's live an upright life. Let's live an exemplary life. Let us beware and be careful with the women in the church to flirt with any one of them or to mess yourself together with them.
1: Eje ka kiyesara ka si ni pe asora wa lodo awon obirin to wa nu ijo ka ma ba won se wole wole to lodi.
0: You cannot befriend Delilah and come back home.
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1: Iwo ko le tele awon ka eniyan ko wa reti pe ki Olorun ko wa pelu re.
0: There are bad news that they are reading about ministers every day.
1: Oni nuru iroyin to ba ni ninu je la nka nipa awon ranse Olorun lojojumo.
0: 2 nights ago or 3 days ago.
1: Abi ojo meta seyin.
0: You saw it on the net.
1: Eyin na ri lori ero ayelujara.
0: One pastor of a white garment church.
1: Oluso agutan kan to je ti ijo alaso funfun.
0: How he called a neighbor around 12 midnight that he should come and help him do something.
1: Bo se pe alalugo re koko wa ran lowo lati se nkan kan.
0: And then that he said he want to dig soccer way. Is it in the night they dig soccer way?
1: O wa ni pe awon fe gbe soccer way. Se lorun na se be.
0: Even if he has something to clear from soccer way, can't the day break?
1: To ba ti e je ko ti e fe fa nkan yo nibe ko se duro kile mo.
0: And that man got there.
1: Nigba ti eni na dodo re.
0: And they killed that man.
1: Won wa pa
0: and remove his private parts.
1: Won yo gbogbo ju ara re.
0: Remove his tongue, remove anything from
1: the man. Won ya ara re loniruru.
0: And they did not have the cooperation or they did not have a chance to carry the corpse to go and dispose it somewhere else.
1: Be ni Olorun ti o ti won loju won raye lati mu oku re lati lo so sibomiran.
0: And the people traced down there.
1: Awon eyan si wa won kan.
0: Eventually they caught the sodi.
1: Ah, ka to man to sele won ka mo.
0: Few minutes after that, they burned that church down.
1: Ah, won dana sun ile ijosin now.
0: And that pastor was not the founder, was not the one who built that church.
1: Eja ma pe o nga ko ni oludasile ijo ti an so yi.
0: They transfer him there.
1: Won gbe wa be lati wa sise ni.
0: Look at what he did to the work of many years of other people.
1: E wa wo nti o se ipalara to mu ba ise awon miran fun opolopo odun seyin.
0: Look at the blasphemy that people began to blaspheme our God.
1: E wa di gbogbo awon oro isodi ti awon eyan so si Olorun.
0: What are you looking for?
1: Kini won wa kiri?
0: Where are you going?
1: Ibo lo lo.
0: Do you want to help God?
1: Ti o fe ran Olorun lowo ni.
0: Is God too weak that he can no longer perform his work?
1: Se Olorun wa je alailera to be ge ti o le sise re.
0: Has God retired?
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0: To become a murderer.
1: Ah, ki lo de ti wa je pe oluso agutan pe ala to wa di eni ti o npa eniyan.
0: And they go to herbalist to help him.
1: O wa lo ba baba lawo lati ran lowo.
0: The God that needed the help of herbalist is a dead God.
1: Ah, Olorun na to ba wa ran lowo a baba lawo a oku ni.
0: And you that go to meet them to help you grow your church, to help you fortify you, to stand by you, to assist you to succeed, my friend, you are not a member of the kingdom. You are an enemy of God, and the Lord is not going to allow you in this church. He will destroy you.
1: Iwo papa to wa lo ba won lati ran lowo lati di olamure lati ti o leyin. 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
0: Let me tell you something.
1: Je ki so nkan kan fun yin.
0: In Ephesians,
1: no way, Ephesus.
0: I'm reading chapter 3.
1: Orike ta re.
0: Ephesians chapter 3.
1: Iwe Ephesus orike ta.
0: I'm reading verse 20.
1: Won ka ise ogun.
0: Verse 20.
1: Ese ogun.
0: He said, now unto him that is able to do.
1: Oni inje eni ti o le se lopolopo ju.
0: Now unto him that is able to do exceedingly abundantly above all that we ask or think, according to the power that worketh in us.
1: Nje eni ti o le se opolopo ju eyi ti a nbere tabi ti a nro lo gege bi agbara ti nsise ninu wa.
0: The power that work in us.
1: Agba

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0: The power that even the devil cannot challenge.
1: Agbara ti satani papa ko le pe nija.
0: The Bible said that power works in you.
1: Bibeli so pe agbara na nbe ninu re.
0: He said that power reside in you.
1: O ni agbara na nbe inu re.
0: How dare you carry that power to go to the herbalist and kneel down and begin to beg herbalist to help you?
1: Ki wa lo de ti wa gbe agbara e to wa lo sile babalawo to wa ti ekunle ti o bere sini be.
0: What is the problem that come on your way?
1: Akini isoro na ti o wa si ona re.
0: Listen to me.
1: Beti si mi.
0: God is on our side.
1: Olorun nbe ni ha ti wa.
0: If you are called. If God has called you, and God has commissioned you, and God has laid hands on you, listen to me, that God is going with you. You know what Jesus said? He said, lo, I am with you, even to the end of the world. Do you hear what I'm saying? He said, I am with you. Do you know the meaning of that? Anywhere you go, we are going together. Anything you are doing, I am standing by you. Whoever will tamper with you, I will deal with that person. Listen to me. I said, I was reading the other day. I came across the confession of Martin Luther. Martin Luther, when the battle was sore and was fierce.
1: Martin Luther, nigba ti oju ogun gbona girigiri.
0: When the battle was more powerful.
1: Nigba ti ogun na le.
0: He got to a point.
1: O wa de korita kan.
0: And he said,
1: O wi pe
0: God,
1: Olorun,
0: this battle is not my own.
1: Ah, ogun ki se temi.
0: I am fighting your cause.
1: Nitori re ni ja ti mo nja.
0: I'm not fighting for myself.
1: I'm
0: not fighting to get anything from any human
1: being.
0: I am doing your battle. You cannot leave me in the midst of the battle. And Martin Luther said to God,
1: Martin Luther was so for Olorun,
0: if I fail, you fail. He said, if I fail, the devil will take the glory.
1: Satani yo gba ogo.
0: He said, if I fail, your work will suffer. If I fail, we will be covered with shame. But it is when I succeed that you can be glorified. He said, when I succeed, then you will be glorified.
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0: And the power came upon him. Let me tell you. He said, behold, I send you. All every one of you workers, whether you are a chorister, you are an

0: In the midst of wolves, while the disciples were going and they were preaching, they didn't know that Jesus was with them. The Bible says, and the 70 returned. And the 70 return.
1: Bible sọ pe nigba na ni won pada wa.
0: When the 70 return,
1: nigba ti awon 70 yi pada wa,
0: they began to give testimony to Jesus.
1: Won bless ni so ere ri fun Jesu.
0: They said, even the evil spirit bow for us.
1: Won wa ni pe awon emi amo gan teri ba fun wa.
0: Jesus said,
1: Jesu wa wi pe,
0: you didn't see what I saw.
1: Ah, eyin ori nte mi ri.
0: When you go,
1: nigba te yin lo,
0: I was praying for you.
1: Emi gbadura
0: fun yin. It was then I saw the devil.
1: O nigba na mo wa ri Satani.
0: I saw the devil fall.
1: Mo ri Satani to
0: from heaven,
1: lati orun,
0: is fed down. And then he said, behold, I give unto you power.
1: Jesu ape tori na mo fun yin ni agbara.
0: No, don't not to be afraid.
1: Tori na ma se beru.
0: He said, I give unto you power.
1: Mo fi agbara fun
0: yin. Power above power.
1: Agbara toju gbogbo agbara
0: lo. Indestructible power.
1: Agbara ti a o le segun re.
0: Untouchable power.
1: E ti a o le fowo kan.
0: The power that can never fail.
1: Agbara ti o le ja ni kule.
0: He said, I give it unto you.
1: O ni agbara mo fi fun yin.
0: If you don't know what you are talking about,
1: then you ba ma ti a soro re,
0: you will be afraid.
1: E ma beru.
0: Somebody may poison me.
1: Enikan yo fun mi ni maje.
0: Let him put the poison.
1: E je ko fi maje le na si.
0: You know what Jesus said?
1: Ya ma ti Jesus so.
0: Since you did not know he put poison.
1: O ni nigba ti o ti e mo ko fi maje le si
0: re. You didn't know they put poison.
1: Yo ma pe won fi maje maje le si.
0: But they put it before you.
1: Won si fi si waju re.
0: Jesus said,
1: Jesus wi pe,
0: if you drink any deadly poison.
1: E ba je kon ti o ni oro.
0: What did he say?
1: Ki lo so?
0: He said it will not hurt
1: you.
0: If anybody poison your food, and you don't know, and you are standing with God, he said that poison will have no effect in your life.
1: Only maje muna biba ti pepe baje ukuta kini ofiche o abisho mizade.
0: When you have no immune system, you are not immunized in Christ.
1: Tiwo ko ba ni ajesara ninu Christi.
0: When you are not immunized in Christ,
1: tiwo ko ba ti gba ajesara ninu Christi.
0: A little arrow will finish you.
1: Ah, ofa kekere ni o ja okule.
0: A little poison will destroy you.
1: Imagine kekere ni o da wahala
0: ba. A little conspiracy of witches will finish you.
1: Ishote awon emi amo kekere ni o mu okun ba o.
0: You hear sudden strange kind of death. Somebody is sleeping and they just say they call him overnight and he answer, and that was the end of his life. Somebody is sleeping and suddenly you hear he begin to vomit blood and he died there. My brother, we don't want to have that experience again. There has been experience like that all around. I am assuring you today.

0: render you to this wicked world. Do you know what Jeremiah said? What God was telling Jeremiah? I think that's chapter 20, verse 11. He said, the Lord is with me like a terrible, mighty warrior.
1: Akọni eleru.
0: You know the meaning of that. That the Lord is with me like a mighty, terrible warrior. If you are speaking negatively, your negative thing will be happening to you. When you are speaking positively, positive thing will begin to happen to you. I don't want to hear. The place you send us, the wicked people.
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0: 3 months, more than three people die, or five people die, my friend.
1: Are
0: you the one killing them? If you don't know about that, then that. Bring the church together. Declare the church untouchable. Let the people come together. Let them pray. Let them immunize themselves with the power of God. If there is anyone who is derailing, bring him back. The power of our God is stronger than any evil, any magician, any herbalist, any witch, any wizard, any conspiracy of any power. When I begin to look at what is happening, do you know that we are a member of his body? We are a member of Christ. Do you know the meaning of that? If your finger is part of you, it's part of your body. Your ear is part of your body. Your leg is part of your body. If we are part of the body of Christ, how do you see Christ standing and you begin to cut part of his body? This God we serve. The God we serve. The God we serve is the all-powerful God. I want you to understand today that he cannot open his eyes and begin to watch us. I saw something in the scripture. When Moses died, God came to Joshua. Joshua was never called the servant of God before that time. They call him the servant of Moses. Listen to me. If you are not ready to serve, you cannot lead. If you are not ready to follow, you cannot lead. If you are too big to serve, you will be too small to lead. If you don't believe somebody is ahead of you, that I am all in all, and you are not interested to know that somebody is ahead of me, you can't get to the top. Once you are not ready to assist the people in the top, you can't get to the top. If you are not ready to join hands together with the people at the top or in the front, you can never get to that front. When Moses died, God came to Joshua. And he said unto Joshua, Moses, my servant, is dead. What's the meaning of that? Moses is the general overseer who I handed this work over to. Moses is the pioneer. Moses is the one I speak to face to face. Moses
1: ni ti mo nba soro loju koroju.
0: Moses is the one I sent.
1: Moses ni na ti mo ran.
0: But Moses must die.
1: Sugba Moses ni lati ku na.
0: He cannot live forever.
1: Ko le wa titi lai lai.
0: Now that Moses is dead.
1: Now, nisi ti Moses ti ku yi.
0: He said, arise.
1: Nitori na iwo dide.
0: You and these people.
1: Iwo ati awon eniyan won yi.
0: I was talking somewhere yesterday.
1: Mo soro nibi kan lana.
0: And I told them.
1: Mo so fun won wipe.
0: When God said, go, you and these people go to the other side.
1: Ti Olorun ba so fun enikan pe iwo lo si ihani.
0: And he said, you and these members of this church, all of you go to Lagos.
1: To wa so pe iwo ati awon ara biba eyan lo si ilu Eko.
0: And somebody said, there may be accident on the road.
1: Enikan so pe o sese ka ni jamba oko lona.
0: What kind of accident?
1: Iru ijaba oko wo.
0: Where is he coming from?
1: Ibo lo ti nbo.
0: Who will cause it?
1: Taniofa.
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0: As you go,
1: only King Law,
0: and I am responding to his voice.
1: A missing bonus, you
0: I am obeying his voice.
1: A mean bonus,
0: no. There is no power that can take the son out of the father's hand.
1: Nick Babeko, see, I got a Catholic bomb,
0: listen to me. You know, a mother hen,
1: catch ma, or my idea,
0: the mother hen,
1: yeah, dear, to your shepherd.
0: When he saw the ox flying around.
1: Nígbà tó rí àṣà tó ń fò ní ojú òfurufú.
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1: Kí ló máa ṣe?
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0: bo mi. We hear things that make us almost to cry.
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0: Recently,
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0: I remember a pastor died there.
1: Ah, olusagun tan kan ku nibe.
0: For some time.
1: Ni igba kan seyin.
0: For some time.
1: Ni awon igba kan fun abi odun melo kan seyin.
0: And do you know?
1: Nje mo wi pe
0: they were now telling me.
1: Won wa so fun mi.
0: When that pastor died.
1: Nigba ti olusagutan na ku.
0: There were so many women that came with children and said, "Is the owner of this church? Is the owner of this one?" Another woman said, "Is the owner of this one?"
1: Oh, awon eniyan wa ni pe nigba na opolopo awon obinrin na wa pe ah meji ti mo bi fun re o imi ran ni meta ti mo bi fun re o ele ani pe ah ebeji ti mo bi fun re o.
0: Every child you look at the face.
1: Te gbogbo opolopo awon mo te ba ti a woju won.
0: All those children as you look at their face.
1: Awon omo na te ba woju won.
0: You see the baba face there.
1: E ri pe ah baba gan lo ni won ge won si meji.
0: Listen to me.
1: If you see me,
0: you can't do that, and the evil spirit sees you and clap hand for you.
1: Ah, wo le se re le ke mi e mo wa re kan ma pa te wo fun kan ma yo si.
0: They will finish you.
1: Ah, wo roran lowo won.
0: Another church denomination minister was talking to us the other time.
1: Ah, iranse Olorun kan ni ijo miran on ba wa soro laipe.
0: He said,
1: o wi pe
0: they were that time he was a chorister.
1: Oni nigba na nje omo egbe akorin.
0: And they were to do a funeral service for their father in the Lord, their pastor.
1: Pe igba ta fe se isin siku fun baba won olusagunta ijo won.
0: Why they were there?
1: Nigba ton wa nbe.
0: Everybody knew the wife of baba.
1: Pe gbogbo eyan lo mo iyawo baba yi.
0: And the four children.
1: Ati omo merin.
0: And the baba, I mean the wife and the four children wear the same cloth.
1: Ati pe iyawo baba na ati omo merin won wash and go.
0: Then while the service was going on,
1: nigba ti isin wa nlo,
0: another woman came.
1: Obinrin mi tu jade.
0: He also had four children.
1: O na tun ni omo merin.
0: And he did not even wait. He began to announce to the people, These children belong so. So. I want you, church, to know that we are two that married to him.
1: Oh, I bet ni so fun o bere ko ti e duro de ni keni pe awa meji ni o emi na awon omo won yi omo baba ni a si jo se merin merin enikan oju kan lo.
0: And as you look at their face,
1: nigba te ba woju won,
0: they are the baba's face.
1: Eni pe oju baba gan ni.
0: Baba was the one who told the wife that four children are enough.
1: Ah, baba so pe awon omo merin mo feran.
0: Baba told the wife.
1: Okay, baba so fun iyawo re to gbe sile.
0: When they born four.
1: Nigba tan bi merin.
0: He said it's enough.
1: Ah, olele to ntagbara mi mo ni.
0: I don't need another one.
1: Mi o fe mi mo.
0: He go outside.
1: O wa lo si ita.
0: And born another four.
1: O tu wa lo pin merin mi sibe.
0: That pastor said, why the service was going on?
1: Ah, oluṣagun tan so pe nigba ti isin lo.
0: When that woman came.
1: Nigba ti obinrin na wa.
0: The whole thing want to scatter.
1: Gbogbo e fe daru.
0: And the quick.
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1: Ni pe olunorin merin won ko eyo kan won ti wa ko eyo kan e tan ese kini ati le to gbe
0: yin. 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
1: Obres ni seun gbogbo pe kan sa ti ese oni kaluku gba le lo.
0: Listen to me.
1: Fetch see me.
0: When that man was window seat, he never knew the time would come that they would be exposed.
1: Anigba ti okunrin na nse ti an so yi ko mo pe akoko wa to je pe gbogbo e o han si gbangba.
0: I want to appeal to you.
1: Nijo na mo fe ro yin.
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0: Everything you plant, you will reap.
1: Gbogbo ti o ba gbin lo ka.
0: What do you think will happen on that day?
1: Ki ne wa lero pe o sele ni ojo na.
0: The Bible said there are some people's sin that go before them to judgment. He said other people see, follow after.
1: Bible so pe ese awon kan saaju won lo si idajo, ese awon miran to won bo leyin.
0: The baba has come before the sin was exposed.
1: Ah, baba na ti lo ko to di pe ese na han si gbangba.
0: And he will go to the grave and say, rest in peace.
1: E wa lo si bi iboji re ni pe ma simi lalaafia.
0: Which kind peace?
1: Iru alaafia wo.
0: Peace from where?
1: Nibo lo ti fe wa.
0: You cause confusion in the world and you are resting.
1: What da wahala sinu aye o wa fe ma sun lalaafia.
0: There is no rest in peace there.
1: Ko si orun alaafia kankan be.
0: I want to appeal to every pastor.
1: Nito na mo fe gba gbogbo eyin oluṣagutan ni
0: yanju. Let us stand by our calling.
1: E je ka duro lori ipe wa.
0: Let's walk according to the rule.
1: E je ka sise gege bi ofin ise na.
0: Let anyone rise against us.
1: E ma je ki a ri onkon
0: lo. Let anyone rise against us.
1: Ti a ba duro e wa je ki enikeni fe dide lodi si wa.
0: Before you know, God will defend you.
1: Ke to ma to sele, Olorun yo gba ija re ja.
0: God will fight your battle.
1: Olorun yo gba ija re ja.
0: He said the battle is not yours, he said it is mine.
1: O ni ogun ki ise tire emi lo ni ogun na.
0: Jesus lived to die for you.
1: Jesus wa lati ku fun o.
0: And he resurrected to protect you.
1: As he jidide ki o le dabobo.
0: He resurrected to defend you.
1: O jidide ki o le pa omo.
0: There is no power that can do you any harm.
1: O si agbara kankan ti o le so ni jamba.
0: As long as we stand in Christ.
1: Ni won gba ti o ba duro nu Christi.
0: As long as we follow the principle.
1: Ni won gba ti o ba ntele ilana na.
0: I tell you very clearly.
1: Mo fe so fun yin lele ti o ye yan ye keke.
0: You better be careful.
1: E je ki esara.
0: Don't think that what you are doing to those widow that is covered.
1: E ma lero pe ti won se se awon po ni pe o tona.
0: If you mess up with those widow.
1: Ti o ba bere ni se ase ma se pelu awon po.
0: They may not talk now.
1: Won le ma soro nisisi.
0: They will talk when you are no longer there.
1: Won soro nigba ti o ba si nbe.
0: Those little girls.
1: Awon ma
0: Those little girls. Be careful.
1: Kiesara.
0: You may even forget, they will not forget. If you mess up with those children, they will mess you up as time goes on. You remember Catholic Church?
1: Catholic.
0: There are many cases there.
1: Opolopo awon ejo lo nbembe.
0: Many cases. People that messed themselves up 40 years ago.
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0: That those people began to say, hey, so he do it to you.
1: Okay.
0: He also do it to you. And they come together to sue that priest.
1: I
0: know of two leaders, two great leaders of great church, who quickly resigned because of this kind of exposure. Because what they never knew people know.
1: Nítorí ìtàwọn ò mọ̀ pé àwọn èèyàn mọ̀.
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0: 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If you don't go.
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0: And they will expose.
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0: Find out from we that we are in the front now.
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0: 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That shall be able to stand against you.
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0: 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That shall be able to stand against you.
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1: Olorun so pe bi mo se wa pelu Mose.
0: I will be with you.
1: Emi o wa pelu re.
0: He now said, I will not fail you.
1: O ni emi ki o ja okule.
0: I will not forsake you.
1: Emi ki o ko sile.
0: That's enough.
1: Eletito,
0: if God is with you,
1: ti Olorun ba wa pelu re,
0: and he go with you in every journey,
1: ti o se nba Olorun rin ajo gbogbo,
0: there is nothing to be afraid of.
1: Nito na ko se onko to gbodo beru.
0: He said, I will not fail you.
1: O ni emi ki ni ja okule.
0: I will not forsake you.
1: Emi o ni ko sile.
0: Every other person may abandon you.
1: Eni gbogbo eyan le ko sile.
0: He said, I will not forsake you.
1: O ni sugbon emi o ni ko sile.
0: I want us to stand up.
1: E mo fe ki a dide duro.
0: Believe that our God is able.
1: Egbagbo wipe Olorun wa o to o ka bi osuwon.
0: Our position is greater than what anybody can mess up.
1: Ipo ti a wa o ju on ti enikeni le yepere re lo.
0: Our position,
1: ipo ti a wa,
0: is more than what anybody can mess up.
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0: You already say, well, I know death is knocking. Anytime I can die, you want to die, go and die.
1: Opolopo le ti ma lo bi adorin odun o se pe ah akoko ti nsumo lenu e je ki ma lo si bebe ku iwo lo fe rinrin aju be
0: baba oyelami told me
1: baba oyelami so fun mi wipe
0: when he was 80
1: nigba to ndi omo 80 odun
0: and he was building a church at Lagos
1: o si wa onko ijo kan nilu Eko
0: one pastor look at him
1: awu shagun tan ka wa wo.
0: And he called other people. Let us pray for this baba.
1: E je ka gbadura fun baba yi.
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1: That which kind sin that this man committed that he now start a church at his old age.
0: Olohun da lohun.
1: He said he didn't answer him.
0: Pastor yen o pe odun meta mo to fi ku.
1: The pastor did not last more than 3 years.
0: Baba Yelami si wa laye ngba na.
1: And by then, Baba Yelami was still alive.
0: Lay no lo tun lo 25 years.
1: Thereafter, he lived until 85 years.
0: 25 years.
1: 85 years. Additional 5 years. Okay, eti gbo ntan so.
0: Amen.
1: Amen.
0: Which means,
1: iyan tumo si wipe,
0: when you are thinking that death is at 70,
1: it is because
0: you believe that and it will happen to you.
1: Idi ni pe iwo gbagbo asi sele si o.
0: And you say some people are running after me.
1: E wa so pe awon kan le pa mi won wa mi.
0: They will catch you.
1: Wa ri omu.
0: But you do not. Amen.
1: Amen.
0: I know one of our baba. The baba is late now. We want to pray.
1: Mo mo kan lara baba wa sugbon a fe gbadura.
0: They saw a revelation for him.
1: An ri iran si.
0: And the person saw the revelation said he saw a coffee.
1: And to worry, you know, so only opposi kan.
0: And they carried the coffee.
1: What's it opposi na?
0: And they wrote the name of that baba on that coffee.
1: Oh, akoruko baba na si ara opposi.
0: That this is your coffee.
1: Bipe opposi re ni.
0: Baba said it is true.
1: Baba so pe looto ni.
0: He said I know it's my coffee.
1: Any mo mo pe opposi ni.
0: But I'm not ready to enter now.
1: Sugbon emi o ti se lati wonu re bayi.
0: Baba said.
1: Baba wipe
0: those people must carry the coffee anywhere I am going.
1: Pe awon na won gbodo ma gbe posi na tele mi gbogbo bi tin ba tin lo.
0: They must not put the coffee down.
1: Won gbodo gbe kale.
0: It is the day I die that they will put it down.
1: Ijo tin ba to ku na to gbe kale.
0: If I enter a moto,
1: tin ba wonu oko,
0: they will be running with their leg.
1: Won gbodo ma gbe posi ko ma sare tele mi.
0: Following me with that coffee.
1: Won gbodo ma gbe posi na tele mi leyin.
0: Their duty is to carry the coffee.
1: Ise won ni pe kan ma gbe posi kiri won ti di ase gita.
0: Because it is not me now that we enter that coffee.
1: Nitori pe emi ki do to temi ni sugbon akoko ti won wonu re o ti to.
0: The power of God is there.
1: Agbara Olorun wa nbe.
0: He has made us above every human destruction.
1: O ti mu wa leke gbogbo iparun eniyan.
0: There is no weapon fashion against that we prosper. If you drink any deadly poison, it cannot hurt you. He said, greater is he that is in you than he that is in the world. He said, I am with you like a terrible mighty warrior. Because you will go from strength to strength. You will go from power to power. The glory of God will rise upon your life. You will live an overcoming life. You will march upon serpent and scorpion. Sickness is under your feet. Death is under your feet. Our God is able to lift you higher than them all. 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
0: Talk to the Lord. Talk to the Lord.
1: Ebo Olorun soro.
0: In Jesus' mighty name we pray.
1: Sing this little song.
0: Mumi wo yara agbara lo Jesu.
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0: 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Take me into that chamber.
1: Are you ready?

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0: Yara agbara to mu Babalola wo.
1: That chamber of power into which you take Babalola.
0: Ti o fi se mu fun aye ni gbogbo oju aye.
1: That all his days no one can tamper with him.
0: O mu Baba Akande wonu agbara na.
1: You take Baba Akande to that chamber.
0: O mu Orekoya wonu agbara na.
1: You take Orekoya to that chamber.
0: Gbogbo awon baba wa baba wa gbogbo.
1: All our fathers all over.
0: Ti won fi subu.
1: That they are able to stand to the end.
0: Ti won fi se mutu o fi se pa.
1: That no one can touch them, no one can kill them.
0: O mu mi wonu yara ye.
1: Now take me to that chamber.
0: Agbara ti o se mu.
1: The power that cannot be molested.
0: Agbara ti o se pa.
1: The power that cannot be killed. The power that cannot be confronted. The power that cannot be seated upon. The power you cannot molest. The power you cannot disrespect. Lord, give me this power.
0: I saw the draw.
1: Pray to the Lord.
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0: Jesu Oluwa wa.
1: Ah.
0: O gbọta ni kokorin.
1: I heard someone singing.
0: Oni mi o se pa e pada lo jise o.
1: I cannot be killed, go back with the message.
0: Se iwo na.
1: Is it applicable to you? I cannot be killed.
0: Oh,
1: go what, back with your message.
0: Oh, what bad, right?
1: You will not pray this prayer.
0: And to fear, so one mika is
1: he that is looking around for me with sickness, let him return back. Anyone that is wishing me death, let him return back.
0: And it talk for talk for the lorry me.
1: Every incantation, let it go back to the source. Anywhere my picture is taken to.
0: Jesus.

Almighty and everlasting Father, the Father of our Lord Jesus Christ, we appreciate and give you glory and honor. Accept our thanks in the name of Jesus. Lord, we are asking that as we have come together to study, we ask that you will open our eyes and open our ears and release information that will transform our life and our ministry in the mighty name of Jesus. Thank you, because I know you have answered. In Jesus' name we pray. You may be seated. Microphone, please. Turn your Bible with me to the book of 1 Peter. Second Peter, please.

0: I'm reading from verse 2. Chapter 1 from verse 2.
1: We peteru keji ori kini lati ese keji.
0: Grace and peace be multiplied unto you through the knowledge of God and of Jesus our Lord.
1: Ah opolopo ori ofe ni o ma tele.
0: Verse 2.
1: Ki ori ofe ati alafia ki o ma bisi fun yin ninu imo Olorun ati ti Jesu Oluwa.
0: According as his divine power has given unto us all things that pertain unto life and godliness through the knowledge of him that hath called us to glory and virtue.
1: Bi agbara re bi Olorun ti fun wa ni ohun gbogbo ti se ti iye
2: ati. 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
0: Whereby are given unto us exceeding great and precious promises, that by these ye might be partakers of the divine nature, having escaped the corruption that is in the world through lust.
1: Nipa yi ti o ti fi awon ileri re ti o tobi pupo ti se iye bi e fun wa pe nipa awon yi ni keyin ki o le di alabapin ninu iwa Olorun nipa ti e ba ti yo kuro ninu ibaje ti be ninu aye nipa ife kufe.
0: And beside this, giving all diligence, add to your faith virtue, and to virtue knowledge, and to knowledge temperance, and to temperance patience, and to patience godliness, and to godliness brotherly kindness, and to brotherly kindness charity.
1: Ati nitori eyi na papa e ma se aisimi gbogbo e fi iwa rere kun igbagbo ati imo kun iwa rere ati aire koja kun imo ati suru kun aire koja ati iwa bi Olorun kun suru ati ife omo ni keji kun iwa bi Olorun ati ife ni kun ife nu kun ati ife ni kun ife omo ni keji.
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0: We are studying from page 5.
1: Afe wo oju ewe karun iwe ti amu lowo.
0: We are talking on ministerial conduct.
1: An soro nipa ihuwa ninu ise iranse.
0: Peter began to explain their conduct.
1: An soro nipa ihuwa ninu ise iranse.
0: Peter

0: that God has made available to us, what we call divine nature.
1: O je ki a mo awon ti Olorun ti pese fun wa ti se iwa to ni se pelu ti orun.
0: And with divine nature, we live in the realm that is above the natural into the supernatural.
1: Nipa agbara to ti orun wa ba ti e wa nu ara awa gbe ipele to ni se pelu eyi toju ti eda lo.
0: And he made us to understand and letting us to know that there are some qualities that must be found in our life.
1: O je ko ye wa ki a si mo wi pe awon amuye kan wa ti a gbodo ri ninu aye wa.
0: After our salvation,
1: leyin igbala wa,
0: these virtues and qualities must be found in our life.
1: Awon amuye ti a ka yi a gbodo ri ninu aye wa.
0: Because of the lack of these qualities and virtues, there are so much scandals among the ministers of God and among the workers of God.
1: Ṣugbọn nitori pe awon kan won yi a wa won ti ninu aye wa iyen la fi npo oniruru iwa se mose laarin awon iranse Olorun ati awon osise.
0: In verse 5,
1: ni ese kesan re,
0: he said, and besides this, giving all diligence, add to your faith virtue.
1: Only I
0: Verse 5.
1: Ese kanu ati nitori eyi na papa e ma se aisimi gbogbo e fi iwa rere kun igbagbo ati imo kun iwa rere.
0: If you look at that place,
1: ti e ba wo bi ti aka yi,
0: to be diligent is to be fully committed to one purpose and to one goal.
1: Lati je eni ti o fi aya ran kan o je eni to e po gbajumo ilepa kan.
0: We are told to add to our faith, not stupidity, not carelessness, but virtue.
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0: The generation we are living is a terrible generation.
1: It
0: is a pervert, corrupt, and compromised, derailed, blind generation.
1: O je iran eyi to je pe o ti ya kuro lona, o je iran eyi to je pe o ti di idakuda, eyi ti o ti di pe o ti e ti buru jai.
0: A generation that sacrifices godliness at the altar of pleasure.
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0: We care much of the pleasure now, and we care less of the outcome and the consequence of what our character of today will give back to.
1: Ohun ti agbajumo to si mumulaya wa ni faaji ati igbadun asisi alaikasi ohun ti Olorun reti lodo wa ati ti o to ti o si ye.
0: It's like man's conscience is now dead.
1: O wa dabi eni pe eri okan omo eniyan ti e ti wa di oku papata.
0: It's as if the preaching of the scripture is outdated.
1: O wa dabi eni wi pe iwaasu lati ni iwe mimo ti e wa ti di ohun atijo.
0: We begin to see in the life of pastors and church leaders what is not even expected of ungodly people and those who never go to church.
1: And ta wa ri ninu aye awon ranse Olorun ati opolopo awon adari ninu ijo o buru to be ge to je pe ki ti e se o ti o ka ri lowo awon alai gbagbo melo melo awa ta wa sinu ijo.
0: And that is why when we are talking of ministerial conduct, we are talking of that particular godliness that should be found among us, to do things according to the scripture and to live according to what we preach out.
1: Nipa be ti a ba n soro nipa awon ihuwasi ninu ise iranse, a n soro nipa awon iwa on amuye awon to ba bibeli mu eyi ti o ni ibamu pelu ireti Olorun latodo wa lati gbe igbe aye wa gege bi o ti an waasu re.
0: Matthew chapter 7.
1: We Matthew ori keje.
0: Matthew chapter 7.
1: Matthew,
0: there is

0: a verse in that chapter 7 that people refer to as the golden rule. And people believe that that is the summary of all the preaching and the teaching of the Lord Jesus
1: Christ.
0: But no matter how we practice this, if salvation is missing in our life, we are doomed forever. Please get us a better microphone. I'm reading Matthew chapter 7, verse 12. Therefore, all things whatsoever ye would that men should do to you, do ye even so to them. For this is the law and the prophets. I want to tell you that we are on a transit. We are moving. We are not where we used to be yesterday. We are going somewhere. Between where we were yesterday and where we are going, there are many qualities that are expected to be found in our life. If every human being practices what this verse says, we may hardly have confrontation, crisis, or conflicts. Take for example, if those who kidnap,
2: you are listening to Apostolic Flame Radio, reaching the world with the message of Christ.
0: They will not be happy.
1: If those
0: who steal, rob, and kill others, if they know that if they do the same to them, they will not be happy. Life would have been a little bit better than what it is. The challenges and the reality of modern day ministry are faced with all sorts of pressure, such as finance, family, human expectation, stress, temptation, or pitfall, which are often the cause of improper behavior in a minister's relationship with others.
1: God
0: created us to live among human beings. There is no single man that can succeed alone. Every one of us, we are interwoven, and definitely we must walk in company of others.
1: There
0: are some people who are good to work with, and there are others who are difficult to work with. We have hostile people and we have humble people. We all came from different backgrounds. And that is why our characters are different from one another. We have four different kinds of temperament. There are those people that many times, because we did not understand the background of the other person, we treat him as every other person.
1: nigba miran ta ba mo ibi ti awon kan ti nbo ti a si fe ba won wuwa ta ni oye ru eda ti won je a fe ma ba won wole wode bi awon miran.
0: We have the phlegmatic, we have the choleric, we have the sanguine, and we have the choleric.
1: I want to pe un ati irede Yoruba re lede Oyibo lo wa, but o shalaye nipa iwa awon eniyan iseda awon eniyan
0: ninu awon iseda yen.
1: Among these kind of makings,
0: awon ko wa to je oloyaya.
1: There are some that are excite.
0: Awon ko wa to je olofi toto.
1: And there are some that want to make sure they search things to the deep.
0: Awon ko wa to je alarojile.
1: And there are some that think deeply.
0: Be ni awon eyan se ri.
1: That is how we are with different characters.
0: Ikeri ni apase wa.
1: And the fourth one is the one that always want to be in control.
0: Ti apase wa.
1: When
0: ba lo kose labe apase wa. Amejejo le ri jina.
1: If someone that is too commanding go to learn
0: authoritarian.
1: An authoritarian go to meet another authoritarian to learn, definitely there will be trouble.
0: Those who are authoritarian,
1: awon to je apase wa,
0: they find it difficult to go in the company of those who always have a deep thought before action.
1: Iru won be won ma ni isoro lati se wole wode pelu awon ta ma ronu jile kan to gbe igbese
0: ti aloru jile to ba je iyawo ti oko je apase wa ti oko ba pase ti iyawo ba ronu si nipa ti oko ma pada wa ti o so pe nti mo so o ti se ija bele.
1: You know, if the wife is of a different character, someone that like to think and observe before taking action, and the husband is a man of authority and he gives
2: this is Apostolic Flame Radio, reaching the world with the message of Christ.
1: See that the woman have not carried out the action, of course there be chaos.
0: Ti obirin ba je apase wa ti oko je alarojile iru awon eyan be no ma so pe o ya ti ro efo fu okan yen tori pe o ti fori egba paro nto ba wi lokan se o la la senule.
1: And if the other way around, the woman is the one that is authoritative, while the husband is the one that can think deeply before he takes action, it is in such cases people will say, oh, the woman have actually put his head under her skirt.
0: Te ba pade oloyaya.
1: And if you meet up a man that is so exciting,
0: ti awon won yen ba je to ba je salesman, o ma taja lo ni.
1: And when such a person you employ him to be in your business, of course you make quick progress.
0: Ni to fe ra ti oloyaya ba mu dani,
1: because
0: nigba to ba ma pon o ti wo ba.
1: Because if you get to a shop and what you don't want to buy, by the time he begin to convince you, of course you bring out money to buy. It is these four different kind of temperament that we are living together. Some people, they may just sit down so quietly as if there's nothing. And some that think deeply, when you offend them, they may not react immediately. They are thinking of the better way to react. And you will think all is well already.
0: Oloyaya, be ba te mole akpariwo lese kese. O le gbe eje, o le gba oleti. 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
1: And the one that is too enthusiastic, if you offend such a person because of his happiness and quick to act, when you offend him, he will react, but immediately react by the nature of his character. That is all, and that is the end of the whole crisis.
0: That is why sometimes we look at some people, we call them sluggish people. We have to be careful in dealing with everybody.
1: Nipa be agbodo kiesara bi a se nba enikan lo.
0: The father and the mother may give birth to the same children and they may take different temperaments.
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0: Those of us who were called into the ministry and went through a mentor, you follow an elderly man, you follow a senior minister, and probably after following him, you were sent to Bible school and you come back. Probably you still serve under him. Before you go out, he's different from a man who received a call, go to Bible college. When he was coming from a Bible college, posted to a church. We are different.
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0: The two of them, one will succeed. Why? Because he has learned to stay under authority. He has learned to stay under someone who give him assignment, who tell him go here, who tell him go there. But the other one, he just came out from the school and it depends on the knowledge he has. And he goes directly into the work. And if that person again happens to be a man who go and start a church without passing through any tutelage, without passing through any mentor, those are the kind of people that fumbles in the ministry.
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0: 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I don't know whether you have seen such a minister.
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0: In 1980.
1: Ni odun 1980.
0: Christ Apostolic Church wrote him a letter that they want to ordain him, that since he's one of their son.
1: Ijo Apostolic Christi collect us if Baba you will pay and one fed Taurore Lori to report your color or mama.
0: Baba tear the letter immediately.
1: Instantly, Baba file letter in your lesser case.
0: He said, you drove me 1963. What are you looking for?
1: I am
0: not interested. In
1: 1981,
0: they wrote him another letter that he should come for ordination, believing he did not get the first one. Baba was angry. He teared that letter. And he wanted to write to them to tell them never to write him again. He had a voice. And God told him, go and take that ordination. If you are not ordained, you have no right to ordain anybody. And some of us had been ordained by that Baba at that time. Baba came out open.
1: Baba wa jade si gbangba.
0: And he told the church. He went to take that ordination.
1: O wa lo fun ifo ami ororo yan na.
0: When you are not mentored by anybody,
1: ti o ba si enikeni ti o ndari re,
0: you will be tempted to live anyhow. I give you an example. When I was an evangelist under a pastor in a church, after we have been following our mentor for years, we were still sent again to serve as catechists or evangelists under pastors. And when we go there, I remember one Sunday.
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0: And a woman was coming inside the church. She was coming with her head down and leg up. And I was telling my senior pastor that we are sitting together. Sir, don't you see that woman? Baba said, which woman? I said, don't you see it's coming? Her head downward. I stood up. I want to go and tell her that they don't do that in the house of God. Baba said, sit down.
1: Baba ni joko.
0: Baba, why?
1: Baba, akini di.
0: He said, sit down.
1: Oni joko.
0: I was angry.
1: Inu bi mi.
0: There was a bird again that landed on the fence of our church.
1: Otu wa si ojo miran ti eye kan fo.
0: And I was looking at the head of a woman on that bed. And that woman was in the church. And I told Baba again. And Baba said, sit down.
1: Baba ni joko.
0: Let me go and warn them. He said, sit down. Baba says something that day.
1: Baba wa so kankan ni ojo na.
0: He said, if you are not careful,
1: oni ti o ba kiesara,
0: you will not see another one.
1: Oni wo ni ri mi arimo renu.
0: And if you go and confront those people,
1: ti o ba wa lo pe won nija,
0: you have just stoned the honeybee.
1: Iyen ni pe iwo ti tule agbon.
0: Are you hearing what I'm saying?
1: Simbi,
0: if that Baba was not by my side that time,
1: ti Baba yo ba si legbe mi ni ojo na,
0: probably I would have blown many things.
1: So yeah, mba ti da nkan ru.
0: And that is why you see some church planter, they will say, tell the truth and let the devil be ashamed.
1: Iyen le fi ri awon oludasile mi, e je ka so otito koju ko ti satani.
0: They will see a wife who is a witch. They will call the husband and say, come, your wife is a witch. He's the one who did not make you to progress. If that woman did not get out of your house, you will never progress. And there will be fight, there will be conflict, there will be confusion in the house.
1: nipa be ru awon be tan ba ri obirin to je aje ma gbe oko re pe wa nbi ambe arakunrin aya re yi aje ni o ni o je ko ni tesi waju o ye ko le jade to ba fe lu aluyo nipa be wahala ti idamu yo wa wa nu ile
0: to ba wa labe oga.
1: If you are under a boss,
0: bo ba riru e,
1: if you see such a thing,
0: oga so fun wi pe to ba ma so fun eniyan so fun pe kokoro to jobi inu obi lo wa,
1: then
0: oni ko lo ma fi oye gbe yo,
1: then your boss will now give you a quotation from the book of elders that if you want to reveal such a thing, just tell him the ant that is eating even the kola nut on the tree is right there. Then the man have to apply his own wisdom.
0: I give you another example. I rose up one morning and I went to that my senior pastor. It was a Sunday morning. I said, breaking today, the Lord told me that we should start a revival tomorrow and that we should announce that it's going to work wonders in this week revival.
1: Mo wa ji ni owuro ojo isimi kan mo to ga mi yan lo lowuro pe ni ojo Sunday yi o Olorun so pe o fe bere isoji a si gbodo se filo pe o bere lola pe Olorun si fe se iyanu nibe.
0: And when God showed me that revelation, I have prayed.
1: Nigba ti Olorun fi iran na han mi emi ti gbadura.
0: And I went to the pastor.
1: Mo ba lo ba olusagutan mi.
0: I told him this is what God said.
1: Mo wa so fun en ti Olorun so ni.
0: And baba said,
1: baba wi pe
0: not now.
1: O ni ki se nisin.
0: I was angry.
1: You know, I be me.
0: What kind of man is this? If you are not under a tutor, you will torture yourself and torment yourself. Those are the people who have found out.
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1: Iyen lo fa ti e ba gbo ko olusagutan kan ri nkan manu ijo re e lo bere ta ni oga re ta lo fi ona han.
0: If you hear that a pastor is sleeping with the members of the church, go and find out who was his mentor. Probably that is what he learned from his oga.
1: Te ba ri pe olusagutan kan wole wode pelu awon obirin ijo e lo wadi.
0: Listen to me. When watch at many of us that were either drivers with our leaders, our mentors, that drove them into so many places, and eventually you become a pastor. What that man used to do, where you used to take him, that spirit will come upon you. And you too will begin to practice what he was doing.
1: Boya ti oba je awako fun oga re ti o ngbe kaakiri. 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O ma
0: if you hear that a pastor have girlfriend or woman friend or is carrying widow, probably he was the driver driving the oga to where the oga was doing that same thing. If you hear that he's doing charms, probably when he was driving his oga, he was taking him to the house of herbalist. He would have concluded that if my oga is doing this thing and God is still using him, if I do it, nothing is wrong.
1: Te ba ri olusagutan to je pe o npe awon omo birin ninu ijo tabi awon aye elomiran tabi awon opo to si ri pe o nlo kaakiri tabi tabe te ba ri eni to je pe o nyale alawo kiri lati wa nkan dogbon si ara re o se se ko je pe n to ri lowo oga re ni e o na wa ti pin lokan re pe ti oga mi ba se nkan ba won ni ti Olorun o si binu si to nlo lo sibe temi na ba se a je pe ko si nkan kan be.
0: That is why we must be very careful.
1: Iyen lo fa ta fi gbodo kiyesi ara,
0: because our peoples know us better and see us better. And what you never know that they knew, They know more than that.
1: Tori awon eyan wa wo wa won mo wa ju bi a se lero lo won ri wa bi ju bi a se lero lo on ti a mo wi pe won mo nipa wa won mo ju be.
0: That is why whatever you know, that if this thing is exposed, it's going to embarrass me, embarrass the people, disgrace me, bring shame to my house and my family and my children, don't try it.
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0: A minister needs to learn how to behave both in the church and outside the church.
1: Nipa be iranse olorun gbodo ko bi a se huwa ninu ijo ati lode ijo.
0: The art of being a head is the art of leading a team.
1: Tori pe o nje adari awon eniyan kan.
0: The ministry is a teamwork.
1: Ise iranse je ise ifowosowopo.
0: Take for example.
1: Fun apere.
0: If our founding father of this place, if he was working in isolation, and he never brought people closer, and he was the only local champion, the ministry would have died the day he died.
1: Fun apere baba wa ti olorun lo lati da ibi ba ile to ba je nipa ti won wa nbe to je pe awon nikan lo nda se tan da ngbe tan da so ti won ku awon eyan mara a je pe nigba ti won je olorun nipe igba na ni ise iranse yi na ki ba wa si opin.
0: You would have heard of many churches that when the leader died, the church run into crisis that they never survived.
1: I repe a little bunny pa won ijo to egbe nigba ti adari won di ologbe wahala wonu ijo e to je pe ko bo ninu re.
0: I want to appeal to us church planters and church founders that are sitting down.
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0: After you, you must plan it now.
1: Ti ijo na yo ba tesiwaju nigba ti o ba ti je Olorun ni pe aisisin lo gbodo fi sinu eto.
0: I know that you have a vision.
1: Mo mo pe iwo ni iran kan.
0: I've had a pastor.
1: O si ni olusagutan.
0: I have had a pastor.
1: Amo ti gbo nipa olusagutan kan.
0: He was saying, because of who are we working? We work because of our children.
1: Ah, o wa da pe kini awon asise fun tori awon omo wa ni.
0: That my church, when I die, my wife and my children are going to take over.
1: We pe idi ti mo fi dajo ile ti mo si fi nse ni pe ngba ti ba ku ki aya mi ati awon omo mi kan le ri nkan jogun.
0: There is nothing wrong in that.
1: Ko si to buru ni be,
0: but there is something wrong in with it.
1: Sugbon nkan kan na tu buru nipa re.
0: If that church is your church, run it as you like.
1: Ti ijo yen ba je ijo re, ah o le se bi o ba se wu o.
0: So that when you die and you get to heaven, you will reward yourself.
1: Ah, ko ba le je pe nigba ti o ba ku to si di orun iwo lo fun ara re lere ise ti o se.
0: When you die, you must be coming to defend that church and walk inside that church because it's your own.
1: Ah, ki se enikan nigba to ba ku o tun ma pada wa wo lati ma da bobo lati ma sike re nitori pe iwo lo ni nkan re.
0: But at the end of the day,
1: sugbon ni opin gbogbo re,
0: the Lord will charge you for stealing or robbery.
1: Olorun yo wa gbe elejo pe o jale.
0: Because he said, I will build my church. He didn't say, I will build your church.
1: Nitori ohun to so ni pe emi o ko ijo mi, ko so pe emi o ko ijo re.
0: He didn't say, I will build your church. I will build our church. He said, I will build my church.
1: Ko so pe o ko ijo re tabi emi o ko ijo wa rara, o ni emi o ko ijo mi.
0: If God called your wife, that is wonderful. You are the most luckiest man on earth.
1: Ti Olorun ba pe aya re pelu sinu ise iranse, ah ake oko orire.
0: If God call your children, that is the most wonderful blessing any human being can get.
1: Be ni ti Olorun ba tun pe awon omo re na sinu ise iranse, ah o se orire asi gbodo ki o be.
0: If those children are actively involved in the ministry, you don't need to bother yourself because they will carry it on.
1: Nitori ti awon omo re na tan ba jafafa ti o si je pe Olorun gan lo pe won, ah o ni lati ni wahala tori pe won a ma mu tesiwaju
0: in Christ Apostolic Church.
1: Ijo Apostolic Christi.
0: I'm not going to talk of Chenubi or Seraphim now. I'm talking of Christ Apostolic Church.
1: Nipa be emi o soro nipa awon ijo miran but ele to je ti wa yi ijo Apostolic Christi.
0: Ninu iwe awon agba.
1: In the book of Elders,
0: Ori Keta is a kan,
1: chapter 3 verse 5.
0: Oni iku to pa ojugba eni. Ki lo so pe o se?
1: That any dead that take your companion or someone close to you is actually calling your attention to something.
0: Oye ka keko lara awon to ti lo.
1: We must learn from those that have passed on.
0: One of our church, I don't want to mention the town.
1: Okan lara ijo wa ti won ni daruko ilu ibe.
0: A big church.
1: Ijo yi.
0: The man died.
1: Okunrin na ku.
0: The wife and the children go to the board of the church.
1: Awon ma ati aya won lo ba awon igbimo ijo.
0: I told them,
1: won so fun won,
0: this is our pot of soup.
1: Ele je koko obe wa o.
0: So this is the amount we'll be collecting from you every month.
1: Nipa be ele le ma fun wa ni osoosu gege bi owo ti wa.
0: And the church said,
1: awon ijo wa dan wi pe
0: even the tithe coming cannot pay what you are saying.
1: Pe idame wa gan o ti e kaju nte laale yi.
0: And they said that is, you know, Baba is God, and this is the only industry he established for us.
1: Ah, wa dan pe eyin mo pe baba ti lo elesi ni ise iranse ti ile ise ti o da sile fun wa.
0: And it became a quarrel.
1: O wa di ariyanjiyan.
0: They go to police station.
1: Won lo si ile odo won lopa.
0: They charge it to court.
1: Won pe lo ile ejo.
0: I'm not talking of another church. I'm not talking of Catholic. I'm talking of CAC.
1: Mi o soro nipa ijo Catholic ijo Apostolic Christi wa e kan na mo soro re.
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0: Things came up.
1: Ngba tan fa si fa so opolopo nkan miran lo tu wa wu jade.
0: The judge now asked,
1: Adajo wa beere,
0: can we have the receipt with which the land was purchased? Let's get the documents for all this. When they brought the documents, it was Baba's name that was on all the documents. The judge now told the church,
1: Judge,
0: if you cannot do what the children or the family request, vacate the church for them. You know what happened? On that same street, not very far from that place, they got another land and they bought that land. The whole church moved out and they started their service in that place. And what happened to the church? It became empty. The wife and the children are not ministers.
1: Aya ati awon mo won ise iranse Olorun.
0: Go there today.
1: E lo sibe loni.
0: It is lizards and cockroaches that are running around.
1: Awon alangba ati awon ayan awon na just nbe bayi.
0: The question is,
1: ibere ni,
0: which one will profit you?
1: Ewo ni o se ni rere.
0: For your work to scatter after you die, or for your work to continue.
1: Ki ise re ko pun yele yele leyin gba ti o ba ti koja lo tabi ki o ma tesiwaju.
0: Will God bless you for his scattered work?
1: Si Olorun yo abukun fun o fun ise to di rudurudu.
0: The ministry is a team work.
1: Nipa be ise iranse je ise ifowosowopo.
0: We must work together.
1: Agbodo sise papo.
0: You as a leader or a planter or a pastor, you must work together with other people.
1: Iwo gege bi adari tabi oludasile tabi en to anwaju opodo sise pelu awon toku.
0: Allow God to choose a leader
1: gba Olorun laaye lati yan adari.
0: If God give you men while you are alive and they are able to do it, let them continue.
1: Ti Olorun ba fun e ni awon eniyan nigba ti o wa laaye ti won si le se gba won laaye.
0: 3 weeks ago,
1: ose bi meta seyin,
0: I was in a church in Lagos.
1: Mo wa ni ijo wa kan ni ilu Eko.
0: Not our church, it's another church now.
1: Ijo miran ti ki se ijo CAC.
0: One of our friends who planted that church has gone to glory.
1: Okan lara ore wa eyi ti o da ijo na sile o ti lo sinu ogo.
0: And all the people came together and said the wife is the next person to take over.
1: Gbogbo awon eniyan wa wa pe eni ti o gba ijo lowo oko re to ti lo yi ni aya re.
0: We say very good.
1: Alodabe.
0: I asked them a question.
1: Wa bere bere kan lowo won.
0: Does this woman have the charisma to lead the church?
1: Pe se obirin yi ni ohun ti o na lati dari ijo yi.
0: Has he been preaching before?
1: So ti ma wa asu tele.
0: Has he been conducting revival before?
1: So ti ma se isoji tele.
0: What part was he playing when the husband was alive?
1: Ipa wo gan lo nko nigba ti oko re wa laye.
0: And the old people were looking at me.
1: Gbogbo won wa wo mi niran.
0: I said the church is not the building, the church are the people.
1: Mo a so fun pe ijo ki se ile ti a ko yo awon eniyan to wa nbe ni ijo.
0: What am I saying?
1: Keni ti mo nso.
0: The ministry is a long road of continual education and it is a teamwork.
1: Ise iranse je irin ajo to kun fun opopolopo eko o si je ohun ti a ni lati fo so po se.
0: We are working together.
1: A jo sise papo.
0: Let's come to assembly now.
1: E je ka wa sinu ijo wa bayi.
0: Let's break it down.
1: E je ka pin si wewe.
0: A thing that break up every few years is never going to grow large.
1: Gbogbo egbe eyi ti o ba n pin yele yele ni igba de igba ko le tobi rara.
0: Share the burden of the ministry with others and you will be a greater and more productive person.
1: Ti o ba je ki afojusun ijo ko ye gbogbo awon eniyan. A je ki ise iranse yen ko tobi ko dagba ko si ni esu.
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0: One day he went to the mountain of transfiguration.
1: Ni ojo kan o lo si ori oke parada.
0: Before he returned,
1: ko to pada wa,
0: the disciples were battling with a demon.
1: Awon omo eyin won wo iwa ija pelu emi aimo kan.
0: And they were trying to cast a demon. The demon was not going.
1: Won fe le emi esu yen jade o si ko o sori kunkun o duro sibe.
0: And when Jesus came down,
1: nigba ti Jesus pada wa,
0: he rebuked the disciples.
1: O pa awon omo eyin re.
0: How long will I have been with you and up till now you cannot cast a simple demon out?
1: Pe nigba wo le mi o ti musuru fun pe to pe titi di sisi yi eyin o ti le emi esu jade.
0: Jesus now knew.
1: Jesus wa mo
0: that if I have gone, what would have happened to the church? He now called the 12. He sent them out. He gave them authority. Go out. Go and practice what you will do if I am not here. And the 12 came back with good results. Another time he sent the 70 out.
1: Nigba miran o tun ran 70 jade.
0: And the Bible said the 70 return with joy.
1: Bible so pe awon 70 na pada wa pelu ayo.
0: It was then Jesus now have a confidence that these people are going to do the work.
1: Igba ni Jesus Christ ni ifokan bale pe awon eniyan woyin wa kun oju osun ise na.
0: When he resurrected,
1: nigba to wa jinde,
0: Peter has carried the disciple again back to the river.
1: Peteru ti ko ama ipada lo si oju odo.
0: He was angry with Peter.
1: Olubi pelu Peteru.
0: He now brought them together.
1: O tu a ko won po pada.
0: And Jesus began to talk to them again.
1: Jesu a tu bere si ni ba won soro.
0: He said,
1: o wi pe,
0: he said, you have heard.
1: O ni eyin ti gbo
0: that you will be baptized with the Holy Ghost and fire.
1: Wi pe emi ni o se iribo mi ti emi ati tina.
0: You have done that of John the Baptist.
1: E ti se ti Johannu Baptist.
0: But not many days now you will receive that Holy Ghost baptism.
1: Ṣugbọn ọjọ kukuru die lati gba yi lo eyin o gba baptism ti emi yi.
0: And do you know what the disciple did again?
1: Emo ti awon mo eyin tun se.
0: They now said, Oga.
1: Wa ni Oga.
0: When will you restore the kingdom back to Israel?
1: Ṣe igba wo ni wo da ijoba pada si Israel?
0: Because I want to be a senator, the other one want to be a commissioner.
1: Ṣe mi fẹ
0: Jesus was talking about heaven. They were talking about earth. And he did not want to waste time with them. He said, it is not for you to know the time and the season, but you shall receive power when the Holy Ghost has come upon you. You will be witness in first in Jerusalem, in Judea, and in Samaria, then unto the uttermost part of the earth.
1: Jesu fe ba fi akoko sofo rara o pa oro oselu ti o wa so fun won pe sugbon yin o gbagbara nigba ti e mo ba ba leyin eyin o si ma se elerin mi Jerusalem ni gbogbo Judea ni Samaria ti de opin ile aye.
0: I want to appeal to you.
1: Nito na mo fe ro yin.
0: It's a teamwork.
1: O je ise afowosowopo.
0: We must be raising people.
1: A gbodo ma mu awon eniyan gbe won dide.
0: Another thing I want to tell you.
1: On camera ti mo fe so fun yin.
0: All people you raise may not stay with you.
1: Gbogbo awon ti Olorun ba ran lowo lati gbe soke won le ma duro pelu re.
0: There are people God sent to receive salvation through you.
1: Awon miran ti Olorun ran si o lati ri igbalagba.
0: There are some people that God sent to you so that you just train them for the ministry.
1: Awon miran wa ti Olorun ran sodo re ki wo ko ko won bi a se se ranse.
0: And if they decide to go,
1: ti won ba pinu lati lo,
0: don't curse them.
1: Ma fi egun ran won lo.
0: No, don't curse them.
1: Rara o, ma gegun fun won.
0: Give them that freedom. Let them go. Because if you don't allow them to go, they will break that church as time goes on.
1: Pray
0: for them. Let me tell you something. Old age is coming. I repeat, old age is coming.
1: Mo tun wi le kan si pe igba ogbo nbo.
0: If all the people that surround you that would have been a help to you, as at the time you are old, who will be coming to play with you? Who will be coming to refresh your memory? Who will be coming to receive blessing from you? If you scatter them with your curse, when you get old, you are left alone, and loneliness kills faster than cholera.
1: Ogbodo mo wi pe nigba ti o nja fafa ti agbara wa ti okun wa ti o ba ku awon
2: iwo mo ma ra to apostolic flame radio reaching the world with the message of Christ.
1: Ko ba de ti o ti fi egun ran won lo iwo yi wa je ni ti o da wa nikan o mo da ronu ko se ni ti o ba re ko be ni ti o ba soro o je mo wi pe ke yan da wa ko ma ri onimoran legbe re a ma pa ni kia kia ju aisan iba lo.
0: Therefore, train people.
1: Nipa be ri pe o fa awon eyan lowo soke.
0: Release them.
1: Yonda won.
0: After all, there are people who did not pass through you but who came to know you, who are a blessing to you as well.
1: O je mo wi pe awon kan miran awon miran wa pelu te pe ki sodo re na ti dide te pe bo miran lorun ti fi ore ofe fun won ti won si wa je ran lowo fun won na.
0: Some of them will just send you a surprise blessing.
1: Awon kan wa kan fi nkan ranse si o to je ti ibukun.
0: And those children that leave you,
1: awon omo ti o wa fi ole,
0: a time will come that they be looking for you.
1: Akoko nbo te pa awon na yo to a ma wo.
0: But if it is fight that the two of you separate, you cannot come back.
1: Sugbon to ba je pe ija ni e fi pinya, won le mo pada wa o.
0: They will go. What they ought to have been giving you at old age, they will go and give somebody else.
1: Nigba ti won ba wa dide tan mo ke to ye kan ma mu wa fun o gege bi onje omo, won ma mu lo bomiran.
0: Respect yourself.
1: Nipa be bowo fun ara re.
0: Choristers, Sunday school teachers,
1: ushers,
0: deaconess, patroness, each person must know his rank. Are you hearing what I'm saying? Each person must know his rank. The choir must know that their duty is to prepare for worship. They must be committed to that work. And during the time of practice, they must be committed. The choir master may be younger than yourself. The choir master may not know how to play organ. The choir master may not know how to compose hymn. But He has been there. And they have made him the master.
1: As it if it's your God,
0: when you come under him, you must submit to his authority. If you say, who is he?
1: It's
0: Kusat. I have master.
1: A mini core university toga.
0: God know you have master before you make him the leader.
1: Olorun ri iwe oye re ko to fi nse olori.
0: Listen to me.
1: Fetisi mi.
0: If you are not ready to follow.
1: Ti o ba setan lati tele elomiran.
0: If you are not ready to serve.
1: Ti o ko ba setan lati tele elomiran.
0: You can never get to the front.
1: Ah o le de waju.
0: With all your power, with all your title, with all your gift, it is in your submission to your leader that you can have the access to use the gift and the talent that are built inside you.
1: Pẹlu gbogbo agbara ti o ni, pẹlu gbogbo iwe ti o ni, pẹlu gbogbo se gbajumo to irele re, eyi ni o fun olaye lati lo ebun to wa ninu re.
0: Let me shock you with another thing.
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0: Sometimes,
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1: ninu ijo kan,
0: the planter has so many people around him.
1: Oludasile ni opolopo awon eniyan ti won yika.
0: There are people with gifts.
1: Awon ti won ni ebun.
0: Powerful gifts.
1: Ebun to lagbara gan.
0: That when they preach, people cry.
1: To je pe ngba tan ba waasu, awon mi a ma sokun.
0: The word is powerful in their mouth.
1: Oro Olorun jade lenu won pelu agbara.
0: But they are proud.
1: Ṣugbọn igberaga nbe nbe.
0: And you will be surprised that the church planter or the general overseer, as at the time he will be looking for somebody to take his place, those people that have gift, he will not pick them. Those people that can preach well, that can teach well, he will not pick them. He will pick someone whose gift is not up to them, but is humble and is willing to submit to authority.
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1: Tí o tiẹ̀ lágbájá lọ títí ṣùgbọ́n tó ní ìrẹ̀lẹ̀ láti ma dari.
0: And you'll be surprised. Why must he choose this one?
1: How are you learning? Kilode to fi yan okunrin yi.
0: Why did he choose the other
1: one?
0: The other man senior him.
1: Eniyan julo.
0: You senior him truly.
1: Looto lo julo.
0: But you are not teachable.
1: Sugbon o se ko.
0: It is the teachable man that will get the post.
1: Eni ti o se ko to farabale to ni rele ni a fi ipo na fun.
0: As a we now want to choose church patron.
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0: We have about 10 people that qualify.
1: Ani awon eyan bi mewa ti won ni amuye.
0: And there's somebody who believe that without me, who else?
1: Enikan wa wa laarin won ti lai si emi ta tun ni.
0: He has the money.
1: O ni owo.
0: He has the word.
1: O ni oro.
0: He has the influence.
1: O gbaju gbaja.
0: But they went to go and pray. God did not choose him. God did not choose him.
1: Oh, Olorun o yan.
0: And God chose another person.
1: Olorun wa yan elomi.
0: And is angry.
1: Enu wa bere si ni bi.
0: Why should they choose another person?
1: Kilode ti won fi yan elomi.
0: Why not me?
1: Ya kilode ti o je mi.
0: My friend, I don't know why.
1: Ore emi o mo iredi
0: re. But God know why.
1: Sugbon Olorun mo.
0: We have only one seat.
1: Ani ijoko kan.
0: And we have 10 people that are qualified.
1: Asi ni awon eniyan ta lero pe won ye lati joko sibe.
0: Listen to me.
1: E fetisi mi.
0: When you see a man who said it is my turn.
1: Te ba di eni na to pe emi lo kan.
0: And says who else? If not me.
1: But ti ba se mi ta tun ni.
0: It's never your turn.
1: A je pe ki se ru eni be lo kan o ni roro ojo
0: ikoro jo Olorun. Because if it is you, you don't need to tell us, we will know.
1: Tori to ba je iwo ni ki se wo wa so fun wa awa o mo.
0: We will know.
1: A mo.
0: Once you see a man who is bragging up and down and is talking as if without him nothing will happen, God has nothing to do with people like that.
1: The body any now to breast sniff se fanda fanda ka kiri to ngbeji ka soke ah to ro pe boyo ni ah ni waju olorun re ni bi o ja mo nkankan.
0: Let every member of the ministerial team know what the other member of the team are supposed to do.
1: E je ki eni kankan ninu egbe ko mo nti o to si o lati se ati nti o ye fun awon miran lati se pelu.
0: Listen to me.
1: E feji si mi.
0: Pastor, your wife can be a trained nurse.
1: Ah, eyin olusagutan iyawo re le je akeko gboye niti awon nurse.
0: He may be a matron in the government hospital.
1: O le je matron ni ilu ile agbawosa awon ijoba.
0: Once the church has a midwife, every childbirth belongs to the midwife. Your wife has no power to intrude into the affair of the midwife. No. Even if he's more competent than her, you can only give her advice. As good as you, the pastor is, you are the head of everything. Yet, the church sexton is the one to carry all the church keys. It's not your own. You may have a copy, but you must be careful. Because anytime you want to enter the church, the sexy should open it for you. If you don't have a sexy, it's a different thing. Because if you go there and open every office and open every door, if anything is missing, the sexy will say he knows nothing about it. He will tell them that he see the pastor open the door and he enter. Take another example. Every money collected in the church should go through the treasurer. Because I am the pastor and the head of everything, I am not supposed, there is, you have no reason to be the treasurer of the church.
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0: Church money must be counted by others, not the pastor.
1: Owo ijo ki se olusagutan lo ye ko ma ka awon miran akaka gbese ni lowo.
0: In some churches it is elders, in some churches it is ushers.
1: Ni awon ijo kan o se ko ja awon alagba nibo miran awon asona la gbe ise ni lowo.
0: Let those who are counting the money be faithful.
1: E je ki awon ton ka wo ijo kan je olotito.
0: There are many people that steal church money now.
1: Awon kan wa je ko owo ijo na fi sara rin di.
0: I was in a place last month.
1: Mo wa nibi kan ni osu to koja.
0: And somebody talked.
1: Enikan wa soro.
0: His talk was very wonderful.
1: Ah, oro re ya ni lenu.
0: And when we finish,
1: nigba ta wa pari,
0: he talked on accountability.
1: O soro nipa pe teyan je olotito.
0: When we finish,
1: nigba ta se tan,
0: one of the pastor told me, "That man that talk."
1: And
0: we were almost clapping for him. He was one of the people counting church money. But they drove him away from that place. Why?
1: Kinidi.
0: Why they are counting? He will select some 1,000. Pull up the trouser like this. Push the money inside the socks. When this one full, they will change to this. He was pushing it and he forgot. Somebody was coming and he saw what he was doing there and said, What are you doing with
1: it?
0: And he said, no, I keep it there.
1: Onira da pe mo fi pamọ sibe ni.
0: The other elders that they were there together.
1: Awon alagba tan jo wa nbe.
0: They were interested.
1: Won wa nife si oro na.
0: How much did you put there?
1: E lo lo fi sibe gan. O sha ko ye mo
0: te ko sibe. You know when you are stealing something you will not have the time to count them.
1: Se mo pe te ba nji owo ko ni si akoko lati mo farabalẹ ka.
0: They pull this treasure up.
1: Nigba ti won wo eleyi. Won ri owo nbe.
0: They pull this one up.
1: Won se eleyi na.
0: You say it's your money, agreed.
1: Oni owo re ni o.
0: How much?
1: E lo lo ko sibe.
0: They could not tell the exact amount.
1: Oni owo re ni o.
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1: Where we have the seat.
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1: He presides over the chairman and the board of the church. He presides over the board of the council.
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1: 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But if you look at it and said that no, the chairman is for everywhere, I am here.
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1: 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Because of what? They are educated. Many times more educated than you. And so that thing inside them is pushing them up. It is the adult, elderly person, mature person with wisdom will calm them down.
0: Lóòótọ́ a lè rí nínú àwọn

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1: What you said here is not correct.
0: Ntọ́ sọ ni.
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1: Because if I am the one who go there and tell them you are wrong.
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1: the baba will come and say, this is how much we got, this is how we share it. When I discovered that that man was too honest, I just told him, don't bring anything to me. The one you know belongs to me is the one you should bring. You go and make sure that it go around everybody.
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0: Mi o ran ti odun na gangan.
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1: The evangelist thought that the pastor used to cheat him anytime they are dividing money, dividing food.
0: Ajirere lero wipe oluso agutan ma yin onje nigba kigba tan ba npin kan tan gbe wa.
1: The pastor was bathing in the bathroom.
0: Yeah, nipa be nigba ti oluso agutan bere si ni we ninu ile ni baluwe.
1: I'm not talking of Anglican Church, I'm talking of CAC.
0: E just CAC mo shock he say jo mi ran o.
1: You know the evangelist carry petrol.
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1: And put matches.
0: O si fi na si pe ka dan wo.
1: That man was roasted to death.
0: Ah, e se lo jona to fi je Olorun ni pe.
1: The son of that baba called me last week.
0: Ah, omo baba ti an so epo mi lo se to koja.
1: What is the food that we eat that we never finish?
0: Onje o lo fe je ti oni tan.
1: Till today,
0: titi don
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1: So I want to appreciate you, the younger one.
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1: respect your senior.
0: E bowo fun awon adari yin.
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1: Admire your leader.
0: Awon adari yin e ri pe e bowo fun won, e gbe won gege.
1: The pastor I am saying now, when we are together, if I travel, whatever happened, he will go to that place. He won't see me. He will tell them I am the one who sent him.
0: Baba ti mo nsoro re to je alaba ise po mi tin ba ririn ajo ti nkan kan sele nibi kan ah a ti sa de lua ni ah baba lo ni ki wa ri yin o temi gan o ti esin le.
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0: Emi gan o mo to nsele.
1: He will not go in his name, he will go in my name.
0: Ko ni lo loruko ara re, a lo loruko mi pe mi mo ran wa.
1: Do you know God compensated him?
0: Jeje mo pe Olorun fun ara re o pin lere ise rere re.
1: When all his mates were not dears, he became a district superintendent.
0: Nigba ti awon elegbe re se wa itan si wa ni alufa o ti di alabojuto agbegbe.
1: What am I saying?
0: Kini ti mo so?
1: There is nothing you do that does not have reward.
0: Ko si okun ti o se ti o ni ere ninu.
1: Whenever your leader is unable to attend a function and you get there, you don't go and say, well, Sherry, bye. That man does not regard you. A whole church patron, you are doing a naming ceremony, the pastor is not around. A whole church matron, your daughter is doing wedding and the pastor travel. Don't you see, they not respect you. What you are doing with backfire.
0: Ti oga re ba ran lo bi kan tabi o sin le tesi lo sinu ijo se kan boya isomo loruko tabi igbeyawo ki se ko de be ko ha baba wa yen ko ka yin si odidi alagba ijo tabo didi baba ijo e nse nawo ko yo ti si be ba n ta so nipa awon oga se ra awon adari wa yi ko bere si nbenu atelu won n to ba se o ka
1: Everything you are doing, the people record it down.
0: Tori gbogbo n to nse awon eyan ko sile won o fi han ni.
1: You don't know.
0: Iwo o mo.
1: The day they will show you.
0: Ijo ti won wa gbe jade fun o.
1: You will cry, you will not get here.
0: Ah, wa wa ekun wa wa ti.
1: I know what I'm talking about.
0: Omo ti mo nso.
1: I remember a time.
0: Mo ranti akoko kan.
1: I would not be in a meeting and my associate, another associate that was working with me. The one who took the position of the man who left. The moment I am not in the meeting, and is to preside over the meeting, he will stand up and tell the people, we should not fight. Whatever you want is what you should tell me. Just tell me what you want. And I will do it. And some of the
0: others
1: will begin to say, could you see now? Can our pastor say, talk like this? This man is very humble. And we have meeting. I will not be there. He will go and buy meat pie and Martina. And he served the people they are doing meeting. And some of the other will say, since Pastor Onagwa is our church, has he ever done?
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1: You see this man now. Listen to me. When you are digging a grave for your enemy, or you are digging a hole for your enemy, the elderly people say, don't dig it deep, because it may be you who fall there. When you are trying to do some certain thing to implicate your leader, that thing will backfire on you. So I want to appeal to you. Let other people know that I am not the head. There is a head in the front.
0: If your
1: leader is promoted, be happy. If something good happened to your leader, be happy. Maybe your senior pastor or your guy is doing wedding for the daughter. You are the one to call the rest people and say, what can we do for him? I remember when this my associate, this second one, was doing wedding for the child. We had a meeting. How many cows do you want to keep? He said, you would have liked to kill two. I motivated the church. They gave him money for two cows. The daughter of my uncle that started living with me from primary two. From primary two. Till she graduated. She wanted to do wedding. The father has died many, many years ago. And the mother is in the village. You know what this man said? He called the other elders and told them, it's not the daughter. And the parents of those children, they will send money. The person will give 200,000. And that was what the church gave me. And I did not comment. Let me tell you. When it is said in the book of our elders, amen.
0: Amen. Amen.
1: I tell a tutu la badami waju.
0: You cannot match a wet cry if you don't pour water ahead of you.
1: Tell a tutu kini o se.
0: If you want to walk on a wet ground, on a soft ground, you must pour water ahead of you.
1: Laye atijo la so wi pe eso nbe waju ko be waju mo ti de.
0: In those days, you normally say the percussion is ahead. It's not ahead now, it is immediately.
1: I'm telling you
0: that it's not what you say that you reap. You will reap multiples. You will reap it in multiples. Yes, you planted orange.
1: Also, no, ni o maso.
0: And it is orange that will be reaping. But you remember, it's only one seed you drop on the ground. And now get how many more seed you harvest. The Lord will help us.
1: Amen. Because of our time,
0: nitori akoko wa,
1: when we are having church program,
0: ti a ba ni eto ninu ijo,
1: arrive on time.
0: Tete debe.
1: Eri pe at is up 8:30 la ma bere.
0: We see that we have announced this program for 8:30
1: and we said by 9:00 we start teaching.
0: Ati wi pe ni ago mesan gerege la o bere dani
1: leko. We decide to start teaching even when people are not around.
0: Asi pinu pe a o bere nigba ta won yan ti e ti de.
1: If you want to wait until people come, people will believe you'll be waiting for them.
0: Nigba ti o ba fe duro de igba ti awon eyan yo de a ti di bara ku pe a baba duro de wa.
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1: The choir and the prayer people will start from 6 to 6:30.
0: Awon akoni ati awon aladura lati asgo mefa si ago mefa abo.
1: By 6:30 you start the preaching.
0: Ago mefa abo o bere wasu.
1: My friend, once it is 6,
0: ore nigba to ba di ago mefa,
1: start the program.
0: Bere eto na.
1: Even if it is only you there.
0: Bo ba ti e je pe won
1: people will count you serious. But if you are waiting for them to come, they will believe you will be waiting for them. Go to Ibadan. If we are doing wedding, I will ask you, what time? What time is good for you?
0: You will tell me
1: 10 o'clock.
0: I will say 10
1: is 10. I have witness here. Once it is 10, whether you come or you don't come doesn't matter. Let me give you an example. The washman, that the dry cleaner that was washing my suit,
0: alagba photo man fo aso mi,
1: was to wed.
0: O fe segbeyawo lodun kan.
1: On that day,
0: ni ojo na,
1: we agree for 11 o'clock.
0: Ajo fenu ko si ago mokanla.
1: Is it because he knew me and he don't want me to
0: only tori pe o mo mi dada o si fe ki
1: so 11 is good and okay
0: only tori pa be o so pa ago mokanla mo ni ko se nkankan
1: 11 o'clock
0: ago mokanla
1: we started
0: a bere.
1: The wife has already entered the compound before 11.
0: Eyawo alarede ojo na o ti de si church.
1: The on air condition for her, it was inside the car and everything was getting cold. Exactly 11 o'clock, the choir have marched in. The program started. We began to do the program. The husband did not come. They came to meet me and said, Should I allow the wife to enter? I said, who is the husband is coming to meet? So he should be there. She was there. And we began the program. We sang, we prayed. We read what we're supposed to read. When we got to the joining, I said they should stop. Choir, do you have special number for today? Go on to sing. and the choir was singing the special number.
0: Bẹ́ẹ̀ni àwọn akọrin kọrin àdákọ.
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0: I begin to look at them.
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0: They want to start singing all afresh. I say, hold on.
1: I collect the microphone.
0: Mo gba microphone lo won.
1: Mo wa ni iwo okuri jide duro.
0: I now ask him stand up.
1: Iwo loko wa jombi ni.
0: You are the one that gathered us together.
1: Ayawo lo ni.
0: What boldness do you have?
1: To fi fi gbogbo ijo ijo sori ijoko 1 hour 35 minutes.
0: That you put all of us on seat for 1 hour 30 minutes waiting for you.
1: O today o tun rerin.
0: And you come and you are still laughing. I'm sorry, sir. And I say, who do you think you are?
1: Dobale.
0: Please lie down. Before God, all that he wore, he has to. That is how he prostrated. When you want to marry, didn't you beg to marry? Among this one, who is your mate? And I spoke harshly to him.
1: Hey, sir.
0: From the congregation, we are sorry.
1: Camera.
0: And I say, bring the camera, let people see.
1: You must not remove this one.
0: Dada. And they recorded him. After they finish, and I asked from the church, should we forgive him?
1: Only yes, sir.
0: He said, please forgive him. Next day, you will not do this again.
1: I've done intimacy more than 4 churches.
0: What I'm saying, I've done it in different kind of. If you have make it them not to know that you wait for them, you always come late.
1: Amen.
0: Amen.
1: Amen.
0: Amen.
1: Therefore, let us know what we are doing.
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0: Because I've checked my time. I've expected a small note, and since it did not come, maybe because of friends.
1: I want to appeal to you.
0: Tori na mo fe ro yin.
1: Keep to time.
0: E ma ri pe e bo fun akoko.
1: When Sunday school is going on.
0: Ti ile eko ojo isimi ba ntesiwaju.
1: You as the pastor be in the church.
0: Iwo bi olusagun taripo wa nu ijo.
1: Move from one class to the other to hear what they are saying.
0: Bo nti awon olukon so lati class kan bo so miran.
1: Encourage all elders to come.
0: Bakana gba awon alagba niyanju lati je akeko pelu
1: into muka omo kekeke ye ri awon alagba fi na ni won ni wo kuku ni wa ni so won ni wa ni Sunday school won ni wa ni Bible study ni ri won so ji iwa wa di Sunday wo ka gbadaba soru o si ma bo.
0: That is the reason why the youth are disrespecting the elders, because their conclusion is that they will not come to Sunday school, they will not come to Bible study, they will not come to other seminars, but on Sunday we see them with big regalia and begin to come to church.
1: My friend, what are you talking about?
0: There are people that are very committed before, and since they are ordained as they are chosen as elders, they now begin, we are not elders, so, and they relax.
1: Sunday school, can you ever have more cake?
0: Sunday school is not for the young ones alone.
1: I will come back with what we got that ironita we ruba the average.
0: Some people have concluded that it's just for us to wait for people to come. That is the period of Sunday school before we start the service.
1: I want to know how to make a mistake. I want to have a curry, a cocoa. I want to say,
0: And several times we make the mistakes that when we want to start the opening, we say, when I want to start our service by singing, which starting? You have already started Sunday school. And those
1: who
0: would have
1: believed
0: that we just want to start.
1: Was it Sunday school?
0: If you don't come for Sunday school, your service is not complete.
1: I want you to talk to God. My God,
0: Olorun mi,
1: the grace to be effective in what you have given to me.
0: Ore ofe lati kun ojo osun lati jafafa ninu ti o gbele mi lowo.
1: To do the right thing at the right time.
0: Lati se ohun ti o to ni akoko ti o ye.
1: To bless you in all my ways.
0: Lati ti Olorun ni ona mi gbogbo.
1: God give me that grace.
0: Olorun fi ore ofe fun mi.
1: Shall we begin to pray?
0: E ja ma gbadura be.

0: for Christ's Apostolic Church, Nigeria and overseas. I want to appeal to us to please get seated and pay attention extensively to this lecture. You don't have it in that handbook that is with you. Thus, the need for you to ensure you do some jottings. We are trusting God by the next edition of this Equipping the Saint manual, it will be incorporated into it. This time around, it will be both in English and Yoruba. And so I have the pleasure to invite to the podium our Father in the Lord, who had been a seasoned administrator for many years in public service before he came into the ministry. He'll be speaking to us on issues that affect the various organs in Christ's Apostolic Church and how the church is being administered.
1: This is Apostolic Flame Radio, reaching the world with the message of Christ.
0: The man with two he, in person of Pastor Ejide Emmanuel. What? Alade Shaye, you are welcome. Please, all the children teachers, by the time we come back at four, you'll be having a separate seminar. Those of us who are here, please assist us in sending to all the children teachers to ensure that they attend that program. This our Father in the Lord here, Pastor Ajani, is the coordinator for the children ministry in the entire Christ Apostolic Church, Nigeria and overseas. He'll be handling that seminar for them this afternoon, while the other one will be going on in this hall. Please, with rapt attention, listen to our Father in the Lord. The Lord bless you in the name of Jesus.
2: Praise the Lord. I have an apology to make, please. And the apology is that this book had gone to press before the lecture was ready. But we have graciously made arrangement for about to produce the lecture for you.
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2: 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If we incorporate other lectures too.
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This is a book that gives us a guide of Christ's Apostolic Church. The reason why we want to talk about this is that there are several questions that come to the office, but all these questions are contained in this

0: everybody know our decision as Supreme Council.
1: And nipa pe a fe pe gbogbo awon alaga ati alabojuto lati je ki gbogbo awon eniyan kan mo iduro wa ni ijo Apostle Christ Supreme Council.
0: Ijoba be published for over 2 years.
1: Ati te we jade o ti le ni ogun meji.
0: If you don't have it, definitely you cannot know what you are doing, the job that you know and you like.
1: Ti wo ko ba ma won ko to wa nbe ti wo ko si ni iwo yo ma se ti o wo bo se wo lona to wo.
0: Need the Bible to guide us in

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1: Why are we adding the Supreme Council?
0: Kí ni èrèdí rẹ̀ tá a fi fi Supreme Council kún?
1: By the time we went into peace negotiation with the other side.
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0: Torí pé àwọn ti lọ sí Abuja pé àwọn nìkan ṣoṣo ni ìjọ Apostolic Christi.
1: But they are only General Executive Council.
0: Àwọn jẹ́ General Executive Council.
1: When we were together, we were even bearing the same name worldwide.
0: Nígbà tá a wà papọ̀, à ń lo orúkọ kan náà, ìjọ CAC gbogbo àgbáyé.
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1: 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It was in every forum that the
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2: This is Apostolic Flame Radio, reaching the world with the message of Christ.
0: As he was nearly a job by.
1: Our name is Christ Apostolic Church, Supreme Council, Nigeria and Overseas.
0: Nipa be oruko ijo eni ijo Apostolic Christi Supreme Council, Nigeria ati oke okun.
1: But we share the same motto.
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1: 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With time, the president will talk about that.
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1: By the time this government came on board.
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0: Kí ni tí o fẹ́ fi ilé-iṣẹ́ ṣe gan?
1: And that is the vision have for that company.
0: Ele je iran ti o ni fun ile ise na.
1: And we have carried out a vision and mission statement for this church.
0: Awa ti wa mu oro afojusun ati oro ise fun ijo amujade.
1: These have been approved by the Supreme Council.
0: Ele je ele ti awon alase ijo ti o ga julo ti won ti fowo si.
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1: If that is our vision statement, how do we go about achieving this? That's our mission statement. And the mission statement reads, Jesus is our message.
0: Jesus Christ ni oro iwasuwa.
1: Through the Holy Spirit,
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0: lati mu awon eniyan wa si odo Olorun.
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0: ati wiwo ibi giga Satani lule.
1: And the church authority has directed,
0: be ni awon adari ijo ti pase.
1: By the time we hold our general executive council meeting, we will let people know from now on.
0: We pe nigba ti a ba ni ipade awon igbimo to ga julo a je ki awon eyan ko mo lati sisi yi lo.
1: The way you open our program with the CAC item,
0: bi a se nbere awon ijosin wa pelu orin gbogbogbo ti jo Apostle Christi,
1: which we write in English and Yoruba,
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1: Any program that any church is doing,
0: gbogbo eto tabi isin iyikeyi ti ijoba nse,
1: and their pamphlets,
0: ati oro eto isin,
1: inside the back cover,
0: ni tabashi oju ewe kini re,
1: the back cover
0: no, okay, leyin re oju ewe to pari,
1: you will put our mission as vision statement there.
0: A gbodo fi oro ifojusun wa ati ise gbolo ise wa sibe.
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0: And this
1: poses challenge to the leadership of that assembly. Whatever you do now must tally with your vision and mission statement.
0: Amen.
1: Then our symbol.
0: Back on or Ami Danimo.
1: When you hold our calendar,
0: nigba ti oba mu calendar wa dani,
1: you will see on the right side,
0: wa ri ni owo otun,
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0: Eri aworan apere Jesu pelu awon agutan ni owo re.
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1: Then our logo.
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1: Their president Pastor Akiotun said he does not know where we come about this logo.
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1: In our new secretariat, we are going to project not only the symbol and the logo, we are going to project even our vision and mission statement. When you come in, you will see it there.
0: Ni secretariat wa papa ngba ta ba debe a fi siwaju kini amidanimo wa ati logo wa ati kini ifojusun wa pelu ati igbese lati mu ise.
1: If you have this book,
0: to ba ni iwe yi,
1: you will see that the thing is in triangle.
0: Wa ri pe o da o je onigun meta.
1: And it carries the acronym CAC on top and Christ Apostolic Church in the middle.
0: A ri pe o ni ni
1: acronym CAC on top and Christ Apostolic Church in the middle.

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0: Nítorí náà mo fẹ́ bẹ̀ yín.
2: This is Apostolic Flame Radio, reaching the world with the message of Christ.
0: When it comes to God's word,
1: we have seen you people gathering together.
0: Àti rí yín tí ẹ ń wá papọ̀.
1: For you to release three councils, for community one to release two, for the other one to release one, so that somebody can be installed.
0: Bóyá à ń retí pé ìwọ fún wa ní ìjọ méjì tàbí ìwọ fún wa ní agbègbè mẹ́ta kí a lè papọ̀ kí a tún lè dá coordinating mi lẹ̀.
1: Something happened at the church we attended where there are 3 days he was moving around bushes and everything looking for what did not exist.
0: There is a place whereby the general superintendent was going around looking for what does not exist, that people say we have a church here, we have a church there, whereas they are all fake news.
1: And on the basis of what we have and the caliber of pastors that followed the general superintendent and the report, that council was granted.
0: O wa je pe pelu gbogbo awon eniyan ti won tele baba wa alabojuto agba yi ati gbogbo ti o wa nle coordinating council na ako afagile.
1: For the meeting of the coordinating chairman, they pick somebody that will be the chairman of the place.
0: Ninu pade awon alaga ekun kokan o wa yen nikan pe oni o je alaga ibe.
1: He thought you were going to make him the chairman.
0: O ti lero wi pe o la fi se alaga.
1: And what we have said is that if you are the one that fought for the coordinating council, we bring another chairman there. You can come there but later so that you don't get about this is my work.
0: Ohun tí àwọn aláṣẹ wa ti ṣèpinnu ní ìsin ni wípé tó bá wà lára àwọn tó ń jàjà wípé ẹ fún wa coordinating lóòótọ́ tí ẹ bá ṣe lóòótọ́ tó jẹ́ pé ohun tí a lè fi sí ojúṣe tá a lè fọwọ́ sí ni a ó dá sílẹ̀ lóòótọ́, ṣùgbọ́n alága míì là á gbé wa bẹ̀, a ó gbé wọ lọ bòmíràn, ó ṣeéṣe ká gbé ọ padà wá o kó má bàa mọ gara wípé nǹkan mi ni.
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1: 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It's only the DS that is under the chairman.
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1: If you jump from chairman And you see, you are now victimizing somebody below the storm. It is nothing but vendetta and victimization. You are not doing your job.
0: Ti wa alaga ba bere si ni toju bo ise oluso agutan kan ti to wa labe alabojuto kan a je pe iwo fi iwo sise re lati fi nini lara ni.
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0: Opolopo awon ise lo je ise alabojuto agbegbe bo ba ti je pe ejo npe nu ogba kan na je ki o lika luku mo ise re mo gba se onise se
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0: We have gone to a place whereby it is the chairman that divides the soft drink that is brought after naming ceremony.
1: Please, chairman,
0: eyin alaga ijowo,
1: go to this manual pages 13 to 20. Your functions are there.
0: Nipa be ewo.
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0: Ojugun re owo ogun re
1: the third layer, the third layer is the district.
0: Then ele to tele ni agbegbe
1: to be called a district.
0: Ki a to le pe ibikan ni agbegbe,
1: you have to have a minimum of 4 to a maximum of 6 viable assemblies.
0: Agbodo ni ijo merin o kere julo tabi o po julo mefa awon ijo ti won tojubo.
1: What do we mean by being viable?
0: Kini itumo wipe tin ba ni ijo to tojubo to de to to eru ara re gbe.
1: Those assemblies must not have less than 20 worshippers that can take care of the payment of either the evangelist or the pastor posted there.
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1: And this assembly, like we said, should be at least 20 worshippers.
0: Ben, at Sokwe, Okereju Ariro Eri, Ijo Kokan Wan Yi, Kodo Ni Awon Olujosin.
1: That is capable of maintaining at least an evangelist or a pastor.
0: Ti won ni pa lati bojuto owo ati gbogbo ohun ti aluso agutan won nilo.
1: This is superintendents.
0: Eyin alabojuto agbegbe.
1: Pages 24 to 26. Those are your duties. Right out there.
0: Oju ewe kerin le ni ogun si ika ikerin din ni ogbon re ni ojuse yin wa.
1: And for the assembly pastors.
0: Be ni awon oluso agutan ijo kokan.
1: Pages 28 and 29.
0: Ona wa ni oju ewe keji din ni ogbon ati ikokan din ni ogbon.
1: The other structural one that we have.
0: Eyi ti atun ni niyi.
1: Is coordination.
0: Iyen ni sise abojuto.
1: The church runs on bureaucratic principle.
0: I don't need awon ilana kan to se pataki.
1: Why is it bureaucratic? Because it must work according to rules and regulations.
0: Idi to bi se pataki ni pe o gbodo tele awon ilana ati awon ofin igbekale.
1: And when you want to do this, there is no foreman, there is division of labor.
0: Ni ta ba fe se le ki se pe boya nikan ni yo ma se ngbogbo a gbodo pin ise fun onikuluku gege bi ipa re.
1: And those part that we have divided to have defined roles and functions.
0: Be ni ise ti a pin fun enikokan gbodo je le ti a se alaye to yi enikokan pe ojuse mi niyi.
1: But funny enough,
0: sugbon
1: as big as that base is,
0: bi bo se gboro to ni sale,
1: tapers to the end to report to one head.
0: Sibe o tu pawopo lo si oke lati jabo fun awon to wa loke papata.
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1: What is required on that broad base is nothing but cooperation.
0: Ki wa ni a nreti lodo isale iti o gboro ni bi ko se ifowosowopo isokan.
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1: 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If you print your program and you don't put his picture, it will not work.
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1: That some of you are already looking for secretary.
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0: You must know that where the death have taken anyone, that is where the next person become the elder.
1: So please, whatever you call your name, you are not chairman of chairman, you could be coordinator or leader of the people.
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1: Minus the one we are just promoting, the letters are out to our money to buy for interview, chairman.
0: Letter of promotion. Lies, see, I want to ask for me, big guy like ye.
1: The letter of promotion of those people are out. Go and collect your letter.
0: Then you wait, big guy, want you one. Your office is not going to come and lag our back.
1: We have 602 DSs to 1,310 AGS.
0: Nick Batawani, I want DS. 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
1: 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You say members of Supreme Council must not exceed 120.
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1: 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That is minus principal officers. So.
0: Ninu ele ta so yi ati ka ta ba yo awon alase to ga julo ta yo won ku
1: ojo re. How do we now tell up? You can imagine the problem.
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0: Iyoku ba la se fe pin ti ofin ni ju ogofa yi lo.
1: Baba, please you can stop that for now. Oga, please stop that for now. Let them listen.
0: FELF fun sisi.
1: But these are the problems we are facing every day.
0: Tori ele ni awon isoro ti a ni lojojumo.
1: There is no way we can do that without some people being dropped.
0: Ti a putin aba ta ba fe se leyi a o le sa ma ri awon eniyan to je pe inu won le ma dun si.
1: And the Supreme Council decided.
0: Be ni awon alase to ga julo wa se ipinu yi.
1: That membership must be drawn from when all principal officers.
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1: Then all chairmen and of boards and committees
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0: tabaro mara won o ti je ogoji ole kan.
1: Then some representative of towns zones or whatever will be there
0: ati awon asoju awon ilu kokan tabi ipile kokan na wa nibe.
1: Lagos has 33 quality councils.
0: Fun apere ilu Eko ni ekun bi meta le ni ogbon.
1: We ask them to bring 6.
0: Ani kan mu mefa wa.
1: Am I communicating?
0: Se en tele mi.
1: Ibadan has 17. We ask them to bring 4.
0: Ibadan ni meta din ni ogun. Ani kan mu merin wa.
1: Akure has 13. They brought 4.
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0: Gbogbo Oshogbo ati agbegbe re a fun yin ni meta.
1: So by time everything by law.
0: Nipa be nipa ofin.
1: The legal officer must be a member.
0: Olumoran nipa ti ofin na gbodo wa nbe.
1: And the mouthpiece who is the PRO must be a member.
0: Bakan na alukoro ijo na gbodo je okan ninu wa.
1: The Sunday school superintendent must be a member.
0: Alabojuto agba ile eko ojo isimi na gbodo je okan ninu wa.
1: Have we not covered 120?
0: Nipa be a ri pe ogofa eniyan ti o
1: even the other side
0: lati awon idakeji wa.
1: Their number is under 90.
0: Awon o ti e to be
1: and they are more than us.
0: Won ju wa lo gbogbo ikorajopo won ti e to gorun.
1: Backing AGSC, if you are not a member of Supreme Council, I will call Baba Onagua. Ombo wa kan e, you are next.
0: Anipa be gbogbo eyin AGS e ma binu pe e o si lara igbimo to ga julo yi e farabalẹ o nkan yin bo wa.
1: I hope I've explained that should not be like that.
0: Mo ro pe gbogbo alaye ti se ye wa ye keke.
1: Se gba wa gbo.
0: Do you believe in us?
1: Bo ba gba gbo e ki hallelujah kan. Madam wo. Sha under this our command line. I'm finishing up.
0: Ele wa je ila bi ase se jade.
1: Gbogbo awa pastor patapata.
0: All the pastors
1: no matter your category.
0: Gbogbo ipele ti o wa ba wa.
1: Whether you are a district coordinator or whatever.
0: Yala wo je alabojuto tabi eke yi.
1: They report to the general superintendent.
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1: all wolies and prophets they report to general evangelists
0: be ni gbogbo awon woli ati ajirere abe akoso ajirere agba na wa
1: and they have a servant boy there
0: what's in ni iranse kan nibe
1: who coordinates everything they do because all the correspondences go through him
0: nitori pe gbogbo iwe ti e ba nko o gba odo re koja lo sodo won
1: so you report now to the president through the general secretary
0: nipa be nipa iyen ni pe akowe agba ni gbogbo iwe yin gbodo gba odo re koja lo sodo are
1: amen
0: amen
1: the other one that is giving us problem
0: ikan miran ti o fun wa ni isoro ni yi
1: the issue of delegation of duties
2: you are listening to apostolic flame radio reaching the world with the message of Christ
1: uniform man
0: ko si there's nothing like foreman that is just going extra mile
1: what we are experiencing all over the world now
0: gbogbo iriri ti a ri ni gbogbo agbaye nisiyi
1: is people that who don't delegate dying while working
0: iyen la won to je pe won fi ise fun awon miran nigba ton wa lenu ise
1: because of stress we lot of, not CSO others but we see them on the web somebody will be preaching if he died we just slum there all because he has refused to carry people along with him
0: ohun ti a ri ni pe opopolopo lo nku lori aga ewaasu nigba to je pe awon na ni gbe gbogbo e sori won fun awon miran ni ise lati se ki se jo si esi nikan ati lawon obomiran
1: supreme council are taking clue from what Jethro advised his in-law Moses
0: nipa be supreme council ti mu ogbon kan jade tabi eko jade nipa oro iyanju ti Jethro fun Moses ana re
1: so with the division we have now we already have our 1000 we already have our 100 we already have our 50 and we already have our 10 iseku so won you done our best
0: nipa be gege bi imoran Jethro yi ati ni egbegberun ti wa ogororun ati adota o wa ku si owo wa bi a ba se fi si oju ise
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0: and when you see such people when the church is trying to give kudos to a young minister they just transfer him out to another place
1: I went to a service somewhere
0: mo lo si ijosin nibi kan
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1: but the quality council chairman is my brother
0: nitori alaga ekun be o je arakunrin mi
1: he invited me to that place
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0: nti o mo ni pe won mo pe won ni eto se oni kan lo wa nbe ni
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0: there is an adage somewhere that this young man cannot do anything that means the elderly person want to die
1: please,
0: untimely
1: let people understand you and delegate to them one or two things
0: nipa bẹẹ jẹ kan to wa labẹ rẹ mọ igbesẹ rẹ ki o si jẹ fun awọn naa laaye lati se nkan tabo miran
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0: when our boss is doing that kind of display such things we begin to look at him
1: somebody from nowhere
0: enikankan wa lati
1: we just pick something like that want to sabi oga yin
0: and they will bring something and put across to him
1: igbo ba ti n wa wahala to n ba wahala kiri He approves money, he signs the check, he does not know how to get the check. One letter, photocopy, go where? What go? Okalo madam fun, clerk, olo madam fun, akati fun, olo madam fun, go where? And we will say, Oga, shop alone, die alone.
0: Igbatan ba ti tu sinu trouble, when they have put him in trouble and he signed what he did not know about, then the trouble comes, they will now use the language, Oga, you have been chopping alone, you have to die alone as well.
1: Try it. When you delegate, you are reducing stress and your workload.
0: Nipa be ti o ba pin se fawon eyan iwo tun funra re ni anfani lati wa aye simi.
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0: Ti wo ko ba fi anfani fawon miran lati pase ni oruko re o sese ko to de ki nkan o di wahala.
1: You know that by the time you are doing that, you are developing talents.
0: Anfani to tu wa nbe ni pe ngba ti o ba nse le o tun pe
2: asawon na. This is Apostolic Flame Radio, reaching the world with the message of Christ.
0: O tun fi aye fun pe ki ise re ko ma tesiwaju ko lemi gigun.
1: Be ba le se o.
0: And if you don't do it,
1: you will demolish your subordinates.
0: A je pe awon ti o wa labe re iwo yo ma direwesi okan ba won.
1: You will develop yes people, you will kill their initiative.
0: Iyen ni pe gbogbo ore ofe ati anfani ati ebutan ni iwo yo ma pa mole.
1: So ejo en to ba ti ni hidden agenda lara yin.
0: Therefore if you don't have skeleton in your cupboard,
1: we have a pastor before us there, he was on in all.
0: Ani oluso agutan kan to je pe oni gbogbo e ninu gbogbo e. Even the pastor cannot count the tithes. Everything to him.
1: Onikoloma
0: is the one that knows the in and out.
1: All people under him were wallowing in poverty. He was wealthy.
0: Gbogbo awon to wa labe re ramu ninu aini o si nfe.
1: Olorun mo nton se o.
0: And God knows what he does.
1: O wa gbadura fun enikan do eniyan wa gba.
0: Then he pray for someone and God answered.
1: That was the 16th year of that man in that position.
0: Nigba to ti lo odun 16 ninu lori joko na.
1: Kini ko nse for guy yi o.
0: And this man say, what will I do for
1: he
0: this man?
1: He now sponsored him to Jerusalem.
0: O wa ran lo si Jerusalem.
1: For the 2 weeks that this man was away.
0: Laarin o ose meji pere ti o lo si Jerusalem yi.
1: The tithe they got in that church was over 3 million.
0: Ida mewa nikan soso laarin o le ni million meta. Naira. The general spread was talking, whatever you covered will surely be exposed.
1: What you don't know is that it's sooner than later.
0: Into o mo ni pe o le ya ju bi wo se lero lo.
1: When you read it, you say that. The next one is your personal record.
0: Ti a ba ka iwe ti a n soro re yi, o tun ni se pelu akosile to so nipa re.
1: Your personal record speaks about you.
0: Awon ise re ti a ti ko sile tele a lo siwaju lati saleye n to je
1: ki ijoba itode a ki some pension.
0: Before these new leaders come, we don't pay pension.
1: Now we are paying pension,
0: but nisiyi a ti some pension fun awon to feyin ti.
1: We carry to an insurance company that is paying on our behalf.
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0: But the law,
1: Taye is a name,
0: does not accept it.
1: Taiwo is another name.
0: Taye is different, Taiwo is different.
1: It's happened this morning now.
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1: The moment that they agree, we are 75, we will go on retirement.
0: When we have agreed that by 75, as a minister in CAC, you go on retirement.
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1: 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All other documents remain valid. 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
0: A rí pé
1: when you write your letter you now say to the president. You know, you
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1: 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The decision will be communicated to you from the office.
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1: 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Send that petition through him.
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1: If now we see a place that the person can be more useful to God and to the mission, we put the person there.
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0: The interpreter is from Port Harcourt, is doing some work here more than what he's doing in Port Harcourt.
1: Please remember what Babalola and Babajide said. Yeah. Any day that the church authority decides through prayer to say you should leave that session for another session for whatever reason, that is the day the angel working with you in that place has stopped working with you.
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0: That you are transferred from here to the other side.
1: PRO will talk more about this.
0: I just dive into it.
1: Wọ́n ní kò ní lọ.
0: And therefore they say they will not allow him to go.
1: That is
0: their own cup of tea. Authority has spoken.
1: Cannot flout our order.
0: The people can have another place for him, but we will not go against what you have said.
1: More so, the thing was done at his own request.
0: Ati pe onga ti e lo wa bebe fun isipo pada yi.
1: Ikan na se le ko jina si yin.
0: And there's one close by.
1: Gbogbo awon alagbe bo ni e ma gbe le yo ohun lo le ba sise.
0: All the others say no, don't transfer this man, is the one that can work here.
1: And that's the second time.
0: O je igba keji.
1: Awa fi le fun won.
0: And we allow him to stay there.
1: The third week I take him be church yen.
0: Ose keta leyin yen ise ni orule ile na atagun si lo.
1: A pe won wa a ma gbon kan baba, they did not come up to now.
0: And they were invited that we had so thing happen to you, up to now they are still there.
1: Igbe ma wa.
0: And when they will come.
1: Ejo alufa wa yi ohun lo mo awon ara igboro to le ba wa kowo jo. E ma gbe.
0: Because when they want, when they come at first, they say, don't transfer this pastor. He's the one that can raise money for us. Please retain him.
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1: If that thing happens, you will rot in that church. When the church says, now come and take him. No. If I need the elephant, when they now want to, we belong to the president, church.
0: Nitori na agbodo mo pe ngba ti e ba ni ka ma gbe enikeni ngba ti nkan mi ba sele te ba wa a o ni down nitori pe ngba ta wa ni lo re eyin ko
1: labo no did is there
0: eyi ti o pari re ni yi
1: abe yin baba
0: we beg you father,
1: you have the power to reshuffle your staff within
0: eni ori ofe lati gbe awon iranse olorun yin lati bi kan sibo miran laarin.
1: You must carry the secretariat along.
0: Ibiti ewa, ṣugbọn e o le ṣe lai je pe awon alase gbo.
1: Some people were not promoted now because our record shows they are here, but they are in another town.
0: Nitori
1: posted by some people.
0: Nitori ninu akosile wa ni secretariat opolopo ni oriwe igbega won gba nitori pe ni inu awe akosile wa ilu bi ti won wa kon ni bi ti ati ba won lowo lowo bayi tori pe isipo pada won o mo si
1: amonti dowu se nbi.
0: We know what our pastor Dowu is doing here.
1: This place now and come to Iseyin.
0: Tan ba ko ni bi bayi tan lo si Iseyin.
1: Who will recommend him there?
0: Ta leni na to fe so pe amose re nibe yen.
1: You have the right to reshuffle your staff, but let us know.
0: Ni babe eni anfani gege bi alaga lati mu awon alufa yen lati bi kan sipo miran sugbon awon alase gbodo mo si
1: ni seju meji pari pari e.
0: In conclusion, 2 more minutes.
1: Ejo jeri program ta nte yin.
0: This program that is being printed.
1: Abe yin, stop embarrassing yourself and us.
0: E ma ma doju ti yin ati awa pelu.
1: We want to have it on Sunday with the general superintendent.
0: Ati alabojuto agba a lo si ni ibikan
1: oni bere si.
0: The opening prayer, opening hymn.
1: Verse 3, then he comes in number 1.
0: The person put verse 3 in stanza 1.
1: By the time that we were running, I can't call you late. He don't call you late.
0: Because when we are about to start the program, maybe a wedding program, while the choir we are singing this way, the church we are singing the other
1: pastors,
0: way.
1: Please note.
0: Gbogbo eyin olusagutan e kiyesi eleyi.
1: We will hold you responsible for any error.
0: Gbogbo asise ti a ba ri ninu ijosin ki ijosin eyin la o pe lati wa down si.
1: Adegoke la pe yin o ye ke le kun pepe.
0: You are called the man of the front. You're supposed to show yourself capable.
1: Give our program that portrays our doctrine to whoever to ba fa se oku marriage or any other thing. Give them our program.
0: Nipa be gbogbo awon to ba fe se isisiku tabi igbeyawo tabi etoketo eto isile ele to wa ninu eto isin wa ti era ibe ni ke ti fun won ni eda re kan won lo fi sinu eto isin to ba fe se
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0: I went to a place for wedding, and what they have in their pamphlet is, with this ring I wed you, that is not what we have in our own order of service.
1: As influential and wealthy as the parents were, I refused. Even if I refused.
0: Bi awon obi awon ton se gbe awon na ti gbajumo to ti won si lokiki to mo ko lati tele ohun ti won ko sile.
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0: Therefore, give them our own order of service.
1: 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You must read through before you say, go and do the final printing.
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0: Tawaji le so pe a fe je national program like we are doing this now. Nobody in this area must have any other program but this one.
1: Gbogbo eto ta ba se to ba je ti gbogbo gbogbo awon eto to ku ru ele ta se bi bayi.
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0: For any time we have an hour conference or whatever, no matter what it is, no event must be fit for that time. Whoever does that will face dismal reaction.
1: Nipa be gbogbo awon eto ti gbogbo ti a ba ni gbogbo awon to ba ye ko wa ninu eto yen won gbodo so pa awon tun se eto kan tabi program kan nile awon to ba se be won a doju ko iba awon to se eto iba ni
0: finally
1: ni opin gbogbo re
0: eyan alufa,
1: all you pastors,
0: another phone to ni android,
1: please buy the android phone.
0: All our correspondences now are to your WhatsApp or Twitter, whatever.
1: Nitori gbogbo awon iwe ati awon oro ti a nfi ranse jade nipase WhatsApp ati gbogbo awon ti e le gba nu yara yin
0: ni. Mefa lani on the web, radio bi meta, television gbogbo e wo wa nbe. The PR will talk more on this, but go and buy Android phone if you want to flow with us.
1: Ati o ba fe lo pelu agege bi olusogutan e lo ra iwo ero ilewo ti igbalode ti o le ran yin lowo.
0: Mr. President, everybody, thank you for listening.
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5: It's like I will move closer to you.
4: Hallelujah. 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
5: I've been watching since yesterday that your sitting in Osogbo here is too cold for my liking.
4: The Bible says, fervent in the spirit and serve the Lord.
5: We will so pe jija fafa ninu emi sisin Oluwa.
4: Ibi ti na emi number 1.
5: Where the fire of the spirit is.
4: Won ni afowo fo na ti duro pari ija fe ni keni.
5: And adage said that if you use your hand to pick the coals of fire, you never wait for other discussions.
4: Where the spirit of the Lord is.
5: Ibi ti emo Olorun ba wa.
4: There is no room for gentleness.
5: Ko si aye fun keyan ma se de.
4: There is no room for sluggishness.
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4: You will see vivacity, you see enthusiasm.
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4: I want you to shout hallelujah to the Lord.
5: Mo fe ke ki hallelujah si Oluwa.
4: 7 good hallelujah to the Lord.
5: Hallelujah meje si Oluwa.
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0: I can hear you.
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0: 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That one does not matter.
1: 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It's a story.
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0: Yes.
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0: Nítorí náà, ó gbọ́dọ̀ catch that fire before we leave this place.
1: Therefore, you must catch the fire before the end of this program.
0: Praise the Lord.
1: Hallelujah.
0: I
1: want you to lift up your right hand.
0: I'm
1: looking forth, O Lord.
0: I'm
1: looking ahead forward. I'm looking expecting your power. Come, O Lord.

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0: Let me sit it.
1: Ejekajoko.
0: I want you to hold your hand out and raise it up. I want to show you something here. What is the theme of this program?
1: Riru awon eniyan mi melagbara.
0: Mo fe ko yin osupo lekan na. Ki la pe o?
1: Ekwe.
0: That's
1: some people say there's no Yoruba there. That doesn't prevent you from registering.
0: You have to register.
1: Registration is a must.
0: When
1: we are coming next year for another session,
0: we are going to come with English and Yoruba.
1: We will come with English and Yoruba.
0: But
1: don't clap yet. Why did I say so?
0: You must think I'm making progress.
1: CAC
0: of yesterday is not the CAC of today.
1: CAC ana ki se CAC ti a wa nu re loni.
0: CAC of yesterday, they look down on us and say they are a bunch of illiterates.
1: CAC ti ana won ma wa pe awon eleyi awon ti o kawe ni won.
0: That is the way the Anglican look at us.
1: Ba won ijo bi Anglican se ma wo wa niyan.
0: But things have changed.
1: Sugbon gbogbo ti yi pada bayi.
0: CAC of today is a CAC who can be able to communicate accurately.
1: CAC
0: that you can be able to go to America and go to India and go to everywhere and we'll be able to communicate to them.
1: CAC to ni je CAC eni to je pe o mo to nlo nilu to je pe ibikibi ti o ba bara re iwo le ba won se wole wode ki fe jo fi oro jomituru oro.
0: If you look to your attendance of your church today, the numbers of graduates are increasing in number.
1: Ta ba wo inu ijo wa loni e ri pe awon ti won keko jade ni ile iwe university won kun si lojojumo.
0: By 20 years to this time,
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0: 99.9% of member will be graduate.
1: E ri pe gbogbo awon a fe je gbogbo omo ijo laja awon to ti kawe gboye.
0: If you are a minister who will minister 20 years to this time, improve yourself now or else you won't be able to speak their language.
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0: 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Ism we are adding to it.
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0: 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Raise up your hand.
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0: Mi o gboyibo je mi o gboyibo.
1: I can't speak English. It's a simple present sentence.
0: Mo n tiraka pe mi na le improve ara mi.
1: I am making effort to improve myself.
0: Ka de mo be.
1: And we should know that.
0: Gbada ba ma lo language ali emi mo gboyibo.
1: And if you want to console, I say, Holy Spirit doesn't speak English. Even your problem cannot speak English, doesn't hear English. Who tell you that? Ryan Bonke, is it Yoruba that is using to preach or to cast out demons? What about Kumuyi? What does he use?
0: Baba Adeboye ke lo vi lawon emi
1: esu Baba Adeboye, which language is it? Yoruba or Ijesha language?
0: Bo ba se alai lere gba pe a oje alai lera laye yen.
1: If you are weak in that area, accept and present yourself well.
0: Want to fi kill imore awon odo tan bo to je pe o ye ki ale ka le ri pe a improve won kan lan le wa standard ni ojo la ijo CAC ko le yato patapata.
1: Don't use your own weakness to discourage and to weaken the youth coming that are coming, the upcoming generation, to give us a better tomorrow.
0: Ah, oh, lady ara re.
1: Ah, you have to pray your.
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0: Say
1: amen and you mess so that your prayer will be answered.
0: Ijo yi ole ilu yi ole ni san ni alewi.
1: This dance is easy, the drumming is easy, that is the sing song of that artist.
0: Sugbon baba fe fi karamo si awa mo fi gbogbo won yen la mo fi dan labe lati fi bread la ku awon eyan lo mi obe.
1: But if we just want to cover us our weakness, we begin to make all this gimmick presentation just to deceive them.
0: Kini mo nso mo so pe eja improve ara wa.
1: What am I saying? What I'm saying is that improve on yourself, add value to yourself.
0: Own love you wa to equip the saints.
1: And the reason why we are here to equip you the saints.
0: Kini tuma equipping the saints.
1: What's the meaning of equipping the saints?
0: No country sent their soldiers to battlefield without equipping them with the necessary weapons.
1: Ko si orilede korilede ta ran awon ajagun ajade lai je pe won ro won lagbara pelu awon ija ti o ye.
0: Some of the weapons they use is AK-47, AK-49, artillery, and so on and so forth.
1: Gbogbo awon ija ti won ni ni bi AK-47 ati bebe lo.
0: Jet fighter,
1: awon
0: armor car,
1: awon ija oko oju ofurufu atori lele.
0: They give it to them to equip them so that they will be sufficient in that work.
1: Won a ma fun won lati ro won lagbara lati ri pe won se asori loju ogun.
0: Going to the word of Apostle Paul into the evasion, he said, put on the ye old hammer of the Lord. And that hammer we make mention is what the Lord used to equip his people.
1: Apostle Paul si awon ara Ephesus so pe egbe gbogbo ihamara Olorun wo ihamara won ni lati ri pe awon eniyan mimo won mura fun ogun.
0: Hello.
1: Hello.
0: Are you listening to me?
1: Se fetisi si mi.
0: One of the things
1: okan lara won
0: that will make your ministry not to have different shape is ignorance.
1: And to le mu ki ise ranse re ko ma ni yato to tayo ni aini mo.
0: Some of us were very prayerful men.
1: Opolopo alaje aladura gidi.
0: Some of us we are filled with the Holy Ghost.
1: Opolopo ala kun fun emi mimo.
0: But your church is not growing.
1: Sugbon ejo wa ko dagba.
0: Nothing happened in your ministry.
1: Ko si to sele to yato ninu ise ranse re.
0: What happened?
1: Kilo shele.
0: Ignorance.
1: Yani ainima.
0: The word of the Lord say, in everything get wisdom, get understanding.
1: Oro Olorun so pe ninu gbogbo wa imo ki o si wa ogbon.
0: This is a part of way God wants to equip us these 3 days.
1: Ele wa je ona ti Olorun ti mura sile lati ro wa lagbara ni arin ojo meta yi.
0: I want to tell you, when they talk about the church that are praying, CAC is number one in Nigeria.
1: Mo fe so fun lara awon ijo to n gbadura daada ijo Apostle Christ je okan lara awon ni orilede.
0: When we talk about the church that always dedicate their life to the move of the Holy Ghost, CAC is number one.
1: Ta ba so nipa awon ijo to yonda ara won fun irin emi mimo, CAC je okan.
0: But what do we lack?
1: Sugbon kini o nti asala ini?
0: Wisdom.
1: Ogbon.
0: What did I call it? Say it loud and clear.
1: Okay.
0: We lack wisdom. And these are part of what we are going to look into and many other things. One man said,
1: ọkùnrin kan wí pé,
0: if deity have no hand in church business,
1: ti agbara toke wa ti o ba ni owo ninu idokowo ijo,
0: he said church business will have closed long time ago.
1: Oni idokowo ijo ki ba ti forisapa ni opolopo odun seyin.
0: He said I have never seen a business that roughly handle like a church business.
1: Oni mi o ti ri ise idokowo yi to je pe a fowo yepere mu ta mu ni ku ta mu bo ti wu wa bi ko se ti ijo.
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0: Adding to their wisdom, adding to their value, to increase and expand their business. But pastor will not do that.
1: Eni pe awon ni showo won ki fo ye repere mu owo won wa ma wa kun ara won wa ma wa gbona lati tesi waju sugbon olusagutan ko ni se yen.
0: Another person says in this message, he say he make this the statement.
1: Elomiran tun so gbolo yin.
0: He said it's only a fool that we do one thing repeatedly and expect different results.
1: Oni asiwere tabi alailogbo eniyan nikan so ni o ma se nkan ba kan na lona kan na nigba gbogbo ti o wa nfe esi to yato.
0: Do you understand that kind of statement?
1: Nje mo ti gbolo yin so
0: one thing repeatedly, one thing repeatedly, and expecting different results. You will never see different results. Only one result you are seeing, you will be seeing always.
1: O se nkan na lemo o yi pada o wa ona mi lati se o wa re ti esi to yato rara o esi nkan na ni o ma jade.
0: Many of us will know this kind of prayer to go to the mountain, right, this one leg up and begin to look at the sun, and then bend and put your head under the two hands to your two laps. Know that statement, that method of prayers, but you will never increase your value, you will never update yourself, you will never for others. What are they that make their church grow? What are they doing? What is the secret? Why they are having results that they didn't have? Many of us will conclude, how do you read Malu? Sorry, outer church. Iye idin to ba din jade nbe lo determine the number of their church. Listen to me, mi o so pe awon kan wa to mo lo agbara buruku, sugbon listen to me, I've worked with those who work with genuine power, raw power of the Holy Ghost, and their church is growing.
1: Opolopo lo mo ilana wi pe ka lo sori oke ka gbadura ka gbese kan soke tabi ka ti oribo abe tan wa tabi ka gboju sorun a si se gbogbo le nkan kan yi pada a wa kun ara wa lati wo pe awon tan se ton 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
0: Don't forget that statement. It is only a fool will be doing one thing repeatedly and expect different results.
1: E ma gbagbe gbolohun ni wi pe asiwere eniyan nikan ni o ma se nkan lona kan na ti o si ma reti pe ki abajada re ko yato iro ni o.
0: I know many of our pastors, since you are born again, you are a members of the church, you will never go to any other church. You never see any other church and know what they are doing there. You never.
1: Opolopo olusogunta ni pe lati gba ti a ti bi ti a si to si didi atunbi to tin sise ranse ko lo si ijo mi lati lo fun idanileko lati wo kina nse nbe ko se enikan o oju kan na lo wa.
0: You going to have a difference in your ministry.
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0: Thank God, General Superintendent is here.
1: Adupe alabojuto agba wa ni ahin.
0: We have been together over 40 years.
1: Ati wa papo lati ogoji odun ole.
0: We sing in the same choir.
1: Ati jo wa ni arin awon akorin.
0: We attend the same Bible school.
1: Ati jo lo ile eko bele
0: kan na. We went for evangelism together.
1: Ajo ma nlo kede rere tagbagba papo.
0: We do ushering work. There's nothing we don't do in the church.
1: Ati se asona gbogbo e ko si nta ati se nu ijo.
0: And when God will make it in the early of our ministry, we both sent to Port Harcourt to go and do the work of God.
1: Nigba ti Olorun yo wa se, nigba tan ta fe bere ise iranse, awa mejeji na ran lo si ilu Port Harcourt lati lo sise Oluwa nibe papo.
0: few of us, we have a vision to be unique. We have a vision to make a difference. We have a vision to make sure that as far as this ministry, we are going to perform to the excellent measure.
1: Olorun si ran wa lo a mejeji a ni afojusun kan na a ni ba se fe sise iranse je pe yo je ona to yato ti o yato lona ti o tayo pe ki ise iranse yi ko le je ile to je pe o logo.
0: In our poverty,
1: ninu aini wa nigba na,
0: we will enter luxurious bus.
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0: Not in CHO, another ministry entire to go and see what they are doing that make their ministry to be moving on.
1: A fi potako tule lo si lu eko, ninu aini wa lati lo keko, kini awon wanyi se ti se na se fi yato. Ki se ninu ijo Apostolic Christio, ijo miran tari pe, won ni ta wa wakiri.
0: Some of our elder pastors, the senior pastors, say, "What I is it not Bible? Because of you want to hear the word of God, you leave from Abakor to Lagos. What are you looking for? What are you looking for?"
1: I want to do your gawanu share and shengbana. And you want you kill and wakiri. Say we believe kanani. 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Kini ten wa.
0: We are coming back with a cassette, heap of cassette. Nick. Of the messages, books in our poverty. Oh, to your coffee jam, to your coffee rasso, you will have your cassette, you will have your to go and listen and listen and listen it again.
1: Nick Batabambo, Nino, I knew I knew about it. I knew to your coffee jam. I feel a cassette to what it was you or alone. I feel I want women at our liquor. Lati ri pe awon apun ara wa ati kese te ka le gbo ka tun gbo ka tun gbo
0: onati gba mo se fe yawo.
1: I remember when I first got married,
0: imagine jade lo nile,
1: anytime I went out
0: mi o le de bookshop ki jade nbe pelu owo ofo ari kan ra.
1: I will make sure I get to a bookshop and at least one book to buy. And my wife will say, "The one you have bought, have you finished reading?"
0: This is one of the secrets I'm telling you now. If you want to go extra, before you can do something mighty, you must get ready to go extra mile. If you are not ready to go extra mile, forget about it. Forget about the story.
1: Onti mo so ni pe ninu rin ajo ti o ba fe tayo to fe lu aluyo ki soro adura nikan o gbodo se awon nkan miran ki o gbegbese ki o rin ajo si waju lona ti olorun bi ko se be gbagbe e
0: mo ran ti odun kan was it 1992 a lo si minister conference layobo. One of my mates in seminary mo wa ya church e tori church e o jena sayobo. No worry, don't kill him. Watch him, brother. We have a pastor conference, minister conference. Lie your body. Minister conference. No worry, to the minister conference. The only people at the Port Harcourt. Money well. Only money to myself. Only to myself. Me.
1: I remember in 1992, I left Port Harcourt to Lagos for ministers conference. And I visited one of my friends and said, "What have you come to do?" I said, "I come for a minister's conference." And his response was that, "So you now leave the whole Port Harcourt to Lagos for seminar?" I answer, I say, "If it has no meaning to you, to me, I value it so much." I say, "You like to waste your time so much." And I respond, "If you say it is wasting of time, to me, I gain a lot." And when we finished discussion, I went back to the center, to the
0: camp.
1: And when he now used his car to take me back to the camp, and I
0: said,
1: "Before you go back, can't you sit down for a few minutes and listen and hear something?" And at the end of the day, he sat down and he refused to leave.
0: Oh, nobody lend money.
1: Won't you go back home? I didn't know that this is what I have come to look for.
0: Today I'm
1: not going back home.
0: $3,000+ cash.
1: And as money was valuable then, before he left that same day, he also bought cases worth 3,000 naira.
0: That one bring revolutionary into Ishmael ministry today.
1: Yes, he moved yipada. What's in his share and share it is the only ye.
0: You that are for.
1: Shall be well with you.
0: He said, and she will parry si peko loko kakwe adu and la la bamba bamba. Oswa je, you know, long ko jo yinon. He said, and she will parry si peko loko.
1: The work of the ministry.
2: This is Apostolic Flame Radio, reaching the world with the message of Christ.
1: Which is no, there is more to the work of the ministry.
0: Just pretend to say that now, go back and say, "Man, they rub on we yon. That man fi ku they rub on one. The enemy of your father's house, the enemy of your mother's house. Tell them to die."
1: The general superintendent was talking yesterday how we normally use words to scare the church. The witches of your mother's house, the witches of your mother's house. If you carry this kind of ministry to the overseas country, you will not have any way out. Over there, telling them to pray for blessing is not nothing to them. Because there is a lot of social amenities around them. You know, it's the situation of this country that makes a ministry to begin to excel. If Nigeria change and things become better, many ministry will close down. Because as I see all of you here,
0: Bible school to 30 years ago.
1: Some of you,
0: the library, handout only.
1: Your library is not much more than your handout from your Bible school 30 years ago.
0: Many of our pastors are lost of
1: Several times when we visit many of our ministers, they have no library. Their library is not more than 6 books on the table on the altar. And what kind of book is that? 7 keys in the book of Psalm to conquer the devil, and 7 keys of prayer on how to interpret dreams. That is their library. And when you want to
0: eat
1: them deep, and you see, many will go to the extent of having one big long regalia to show that now I'm coming from the presence of the Almighty. All these are just gimmicks. And at a point, he will not change his voice. I want to pray for you. As I'm talking now, may the hands of the world be removed from your life. And there's no word of God in him. I know the time of divine visitation for this nation is near. Because a lot of altar will be missing. And that is why you must prepare and allow God to equip you. So that when the time comes, you can fit in for God's move.
0: The Bible Pastor Conference team one is 2017, prepare for the next move of God.
1: In 2017, the pastor's conference theme was prepare for the next move of God, next level.
0: And
1: what God is telling us, the last day revival is very near. And don't think that will be like that of
0: 1930.
1: When we are praying and say, God of 1930, come and do as you used to do. No, God is coming.
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1: But what God expects from you and me is for us to prepare and get ready for the next move of God.
0: I am praying for somebody this morning. When that move shall come, you will not miss it in the name of Jesus. The first coming of Jesus.
1: You know, some people miss the first coming of Christ.
0: I want to narrate the Messiah.
1: They are the one expecting the coming of the Messiah.
0: We are a member of SCN.
1: We call some people the member of SCNs.
0: These
1: are the people that normally separate themselves. They will take themselves into the wilderness to pray and fast. And you know, the scripture then on scroll in those days. And anyone that is getting worn out, they begin to replace it. And the kind of life they are living is a communism kind of life.
0: Only my dear, John the Baptist was one of the members of SCN.
1: And the scholars refer to John the Baptist as one of those members. And what is the reason of their prayer? What's the purpose of their fasting?
0: The
1: Lord sent forth your Messiah.
0: But
1: it's a pity that when the Messiah came, they could not recognize him and they rejected him.
0: One mission.
1: They miss out.
0: And
1: the same way, for this last day revival, many will still miss it. The reason why many will miss it is that a lot of people are expecting the man coming as that of Babalola to bring big drum and begin to beat and begin to sing in a style. And when that person come and not coming the way they expected, they say, oh, this one is not Babalola, it's not singing like that, it's not the one.
0: Very conscious, steadfast, and having spiritual insight on to think God about to do. Because the way you think is going to pass, that they have been passing may be different from the method and the way. Let me use an example for you. Pentecostal church. We call ourselves Pentecostal church. But if you look to Pentecostal church, it's divided into two. We call them Cove Pentecostal church. We call the second one the third wave. Cove Pentecostal church and third wave. What is the difference between the two? Yes.
1: Until I got a money pay, Nino, for just a new Murasile, I got a Wakwarawa, I got a Shirawa Loka, Latin Rupe, a Murasile, Funri or Lonui, Taba Wonis, our Taku, Ni, Jotty, Mitabi, Jotty Pentecosti, Aquisiona, Meji, Aqua, Kanipe, and one, Jot Pentecosti, Gagagagan, awon idakeji a pe won ni awon eda re
0: third wave
1: ti a pe won ni irin tabi ipele keta.
0: Yes, what is the difference?
1: Kini yato laarin mejeji?
0: We are the core Pentecostal, the apostolic church, Christ apostolic church, and so on and so on and so forth. We are the core Pentecostal church.
1: Awa ijo apostle Christi ijo di ati apostle ijo apostoli na ati awon bebe awa ni ijo Pentecostal gangan to je ojulowo.
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1: Ijo Pentecostal.
0: I want to anchor in the third wave for the year.
1: The third wave Pentecostal churches.
0: I want to be winner.
1: Those are like Winners Church.
0: Deeper Life Church. And all these new generation churches.
1: That is the new generation churches that just come up.
0: They claim to be a Pentecostal.
1: I want to anchor in one Ijo TME.
0: Can you tell me Pentecostal?
1: What is the meaning of Pentecostal?
0: Ijo to buy me me magbo.
1: That is the churches that believe in the Holy Spirit. That is the generation that believe in the Holy Spirit. But yet, we still have some differences when it comes to the belief in the Holy Spirit. We, the Pentecostal church, what's our method of receiving the Holy Spirit?
0: Come down.
1: That is clapping and singing. And serious clapping.
0: And we will dance acrobatic dance.
1: Ao jo ama lagun ijo ajo yipo.
0: Baba yale ni ko yibiri ri ri ri ri ri.
1: And at the end of it, someone will just roll and roll and fall down on the ground.
0: Gbogbo aganu church o daru.
1: And all the churches bench have scattered, some have gotten spoiled and broken.
0: Ale mi ma ti de.
1: The Holy Spirit have come. Why is it so? Because before we give our life to Christ, we are used to shango and oil before. And that is the song we normally sing. We just modify the song we normally sing when we are in the Shango era, and we convert it to church song. Because then the experience is before Shango will come out, is when the Bata people begin to drum. And after a dance, man shout, ho! And we now begin to look. And until we have that experience, we never believe Holy Spirit has come. But when the third wave Pentecostal come,
0: they open their hearts.
1: Wash your kanwa kwaya.
0: Thank you, Father.
1: Baba dupe o.
0: Holy Ghost, thank you. You are welcome in our midst.
1: Ema dupe o. Aki o kabo saani wa.
0: Already. Your glory is in this place.
1: Ogo re ti kun bi bayi. And Holy Spirit will come upon them without the acrobatic dance.
0: The difference.
1: Iya toto ambe niye.
0: Ambeje jise. Gbogbo won kona ye gba mi mimo bi.
1: Is it not that the two receive the Holy Spirit?
0: Gbogbo alajo gba mi mimo.
1: All of us receive the Holy Spirit. Yes. But the way everyone turned to God, the same way God responded. Because the Bible says, be it unto you according to your faith. I was saying something in Ogbomosho during this program. That when our fathers had given us the history of Babalola, that when he is praying on the mountain, we use raw pepper into his anus so that he will not sleep. And I respond that me, I cannot do that. That if I try it, I will not even pray any prayer. But the same prayer we are praying, and we begin to go from one mountain to the other under the hot sun. And some will lock up the church and put on AC. They are still praying the same prayer. And God is still working wonders and miracles in their midst.
0: There is wisdom.
1: That is wisdom. Which mountain does Kumuyi go to go and pray? Which mountain does Baba Adeboye go to pray?
0: Baba Adeboye to ba ti jila aro kutukutu a ma yi ogba yen kiri ni.
1: Baba Adeboye in the redemption camp, early morning begin to walk around.
0: To ba ti ti aja re meji siwaju.
1: With his two dogs ahead of him.
0: Bo se rin lo lo gbadura.
1: As he's going, he's praying.
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1: And that is when you hear the man say, I pray for 5 hours.
0: Is ori ikunle ori rin ni.
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1: And God is moving there.
0: Iye melo lo ti wo redeem camp ri.
1: How many of you have entered into the redemption camp?
0: To ba de be yo mo pe afọlọrun na lo le se iṣẹ yen.
1: If you get there, of course we also agree that God's being.
0: City of itself.
1: Yes. O je ilu gangan fun ara re to da duro.
0: Eyi to ko si lu ensin mi o ti de be, but awon eyan ro ye Mount Carmel.
1: The Mount Carmel is own village. I've not been there, but people are saying something about it. And
0: is
1: the Holy Spirit walking here? Is the same Holy Spirit walking over there?
0: You need to be equipped.
1: Nipa be agbodo royin lagbara.
0: So that you will know the right thing to do.
1: Kẹyin ko ba le mo ohun ti o to to ye lati se.
0: A ma nfe sogo ni call Pentecostal lori failure.
1: In call Pentecostal, we normally want to glory on failure. I pray for you today. From today henceforth, you will no more glory in failure in Jesus' name. What is the glory we normally do on failure? I say in this mountain I've gone to about 7 mountains. And I'm just coming from Ajinariri mountain. And my question is this: after God all this mountain, what is the result? And what is the difference we see in your ministry? I begin to say, I just finished 120 fasting and prayer.
0: Thank God, but what happened after?
1: Yes, it's good, but what is the result to show?
0: You are glorifying failure.
1: What you should know is that this is making glory in failure.
0: Okay.
1: And that mountain you are going, is it specific direct instruction from God? The 120 fasting and prayer, is it a direct specific instruction from God? Or you just go on hunger strike?
0: Oh, they go ke go kyong.
1: And with all this mountain, you cannot quote at least 6 Bible verses offhand.
0: May the Lord give you understanding.
1: Turn
0: your material to page 47. There, I'm going to speak briefly now.
1: Mo fẹ sọrọ ni kukuru ninu oju iwe ta mu dani iketa dina adota.
0: 47.
1: Iketa dina adota.
0: Are you there?
1: Se wa nbe.
0: 47.
1: Iketa.
0: Are you there? I can't hear your response. What is the title on that page? I can't hear you very well. How to make the most of your life.
1: Bi wo se le lo igbe aye re ni kikun ati lekun rere.
0: I want to tell you here today that you don't come to this war accidentally.
1: Mo fe so fun yin ni loni yi pe wi wa saye re ki se ni ero tele tabi lojiji.
0: You are here for a purpose.
1: Aran wa fun eredi kan pataki.
0: You have assignment God wants you to deliver.
1: Iwo ni ise kan ti Olorun fi ran.
0: If you don't deliver it before you go, when you get over there, you will regret.
1: Ti iwo ko ba je ise ta fi ran, nigba ti o ba pada lo le, abamo yo wa o.
0: You must make most of your life.
1: Nipa be o gbodo lo igbe aye re ni kiku.
0: The wife of Pastor C.H. Spurgeon. Pastor C.H. Spurgeon died.
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0: My husband burned himself to death.
1: Ah, okunrin ti a npe ni C.H. Spurgeon. Nigba to ku ni odun America, won bi yawo re. O ni oko mi lo igbe aye re deju iku ni.
0: He said he burned himself to death.
1: O fira re jona doju iku.
0: What the language did he use?
1: Kini polo ti o lo?
0: Because Spurgeon used all what God gave him to him to serve the Lord.
1: Idi ni wipe Spurgeon o lo gbogbo nti Olorun fun lati fi sin Olorun.
0: I've never seen a subject that Spurgeon does not preach on it in the scripture. And when he will preach in that subject, he might make 12 series. A book, 12 series on salvation, on faith, on this, on that. And he put it to writing.
1: Ninu gbogbo awon kokoro awon akori nu bibeli mi o ri ele ti Spurgeon ti kowe lori to je pe boya lori igbala lori wa mimo lori jere okan nipa to ba si ma ko ako ni ipele o so jade o si tu ko kale sinu iwe.
0: He wrote one book called A Series of Psalms. The Series of Psalms is a very big book, three big book. This man takes Psalm one by one, explain it, write commentary on it, write what other people say concerning that commentary, concerning that Psalm. In fact, you will look to that writing and say, "She eleyin ti en sun rara bi." So nigba kan to nsun.
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0: Early of my ministry, I read most of his book of that is written by this man.
1: Ni bere se ranse mi mo ka ninu iwe opolopo iwe ti okunrin iko mo ka ni opolopo re.
0: And that book really helped me so much.
1: Iwe re si je le ti o ran mi lowo lopolopo.
0: The man made most of his years.
1: O ti mo so ni pe okunrin lo igbe aye re ni kikun.
0: Look to that note now.
1: E wo iwe ti e wa to wa
0: lowo. You have three options for what you can do with your life.
1: E wa ni ohun meta ti e le lo igbe aye yin fun.
0: You can waste it.
1: Iwo le fi sofo.
0: Or pursue it on thing that does not matter. You can spend it on making name for yourself. You can also invest your life in the way that will bring glory to God for further generation. How many ways you can use your life? Number one. Number two. Number three. Which one is the best? Invest it. Some people waste their time. Pursuing things that does not matter.
1: One can't you Larry?
0: Some people spend their time.
1: I want men on
0: na. If you study a principle of account, we have a debit sign, we have a credit sign.
1: Daba koni pa oro ishuna wo ani ona wipe ona ti owo gba wole ni ona ti agba na ni.
0: The debit side is what you spend.
1: Eyi ti o je pe ti nina yen lawon kan ti o na jade.
0: Anything you spend go forever.
1: On ti o ba ti na o ti lo na nu.
0: But anything you invest,
1: sugbe ele to ba fi dokowo,
0: it will bring more money to you.
1: Yo to mu opolopo owo pada wa fun o.
0: In this teaching, maybe when they come to the second teaching, I will tell you, you pastor, how you need to invest your money, your life.
1: Ninu ipago yi papo eyin oluso agutan ma ko yin bi e se le lo igbe aye yin bi e se le lo awon oyini yin fun Olorun ninu aye.
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0: Rich, not to retire into poverty.
1: Ati wa si ipele lati ko yin je pe ngba te ba feyinti ko lenu ise yi e gbodo feyinti sinu oro sinu ibukun ki se sinu osi ati are.
0: And it is possible.
1: O si se se.
0: Is it not possible?
1: Abi be ko
0: mo yo soro by faith ba yi o bo soro by practical.
1: Ah ki soro igbagbo mo nso. I'm talking practically.
0: That's what we call I forgot how they put that in. Let me just explain it in a simple way. Oni shabolo guti si peke to ba se bo ti ye ko se yo ri bo ti ye se kini o gbogbo awon yen la ko yin papa yin pastor.
1: Ah, that's what we call following the principle. Whatever you are asked to do, you follow the instruction, of course you will get the desired result, and this will be part of what we are going to teach.
0: How many of you are investor here?
1: E melo le nje oludokowo ni ahi.
0: You are investor, please raise up your hand.
1: If you were indokowo sibi kan boya sile ise kan enowo soke eni eji eta erin arun
0: asati e dupe pa ri marun.
1: We thank God that we have at least 5.
0: Adupe,
1: we thank God.
0: Ashiri ishirire oniye,
1: that is the secret of success.
0: Ati KKK, it was a pension contribution, your pastor.
1: It has been announced over and over. Pastors come for pension contribution.
0: Ah, she?
1: Many refused. We eat today, give us this day, and that's all, our daily bread.
0: 100,000, I love you, Arakura.
1: And when someone sold 100,000 to your life, you just go and spend it anyhow. Because God will still provide another word. Yes, God is providing. But how do you use it?
0: From your pension after your retirement to ba se to ye ko se nigba to ye ko se.
1: If you were supposed to do at the right time, of course you don't need to go and line up after your retirement for your pension.
0: Eyin melo le wa nibi ten sise ijoba ina was okay.
1: How many of you government workers are civil servants workers or company workers here?
0: That's very good. Se mo pe ta mo do de ni pe ngba ta ba ti retire tan won fun mi ni gratuity won fun mi ni pension. Mo ba ti bere si seto ara re bayi gratuity ati pension kan je bonus ni.
1: Many of you are waiting for gratuity and your pension rights, your retirement rights, but if you start what you're supposed to do now, all those will just be additional.
0: Mo so lo yin lati so lori tanko ni investment ni e how to invest your life, invest your money.
1: All this explanation is to clarify what I mean by investing your life, investing your material.
0: MTN.
1: How many of you are MTN user?
0: That's very good.
1: That's good.
0: So the card is 10 kosi be te ba kojo te ba kojo te ba kojo the end of the year.
1: All those card, all those airtime, if you are gathering those paper and the one you use, you buy online, just have records of all at the end of the year and calculate the much you have spent on airtime and data. And many doesn't have bank accounts. The second question. Among those that are using MTN, how many of you have bought their share?
0: And I was okay.
1: Raise up your hand.
0: One. MTN can smile at the bank when you can go in and smile on the
1: bank. MTN is going to the bank smiling.
0: Whereas you can buy their stocks, you can buy their share at the comfort of your home today.
1: Unto the share ni pe ele ba MTN dokowo lori bed re
0: comfort of your home today.
1: Unto the share ni pe ele ba MTN dokowo

0: called businessman. But I want you to be happy at the end when you're old.
1: And
0: especially men that are weaker at old age than women, so that you can be able to have something you can fall back on when you are old. That's what you are saying. Women don't have problem. Because all the children, when they are bringing anything home, 80% to mommy, 20% to daddy, if at all. Anytime they want to, you want to pay school fees, they are on your side. The reason is that they spend the first 9 months in their mother's womb. Because when they gave birth overseas, who will come? Is it you that is going to be changing the pampers? It's the mother, of course. And you become bachelor at an old age. And thank God men are plenty here today. The Lord will have mercy on you.
1: I used to tell
0: my children that I send you to school not because I'm expecting that you take care of me. If you bring, of course, it's the fruit of my labor, but I've already prepared myself to take care of myself.
1: How to make the most of your life? Matthew chapter 25. Let somebody read from verse 14.
0: Matthew,
1: fast, then a random.
0: Matthew, you can read the log man.
1: Matthew 25, fast reader.
0: You can read the log man. Lati ese keri la.
1: And you pass us in one bang. Eh, Sibi Belli. Eh? Yes. Yes. Thank you. Continue.

0: Ajá.
1: This is Apostolic Flame Radio, reaching the world with the message of Christ.

0: What does this teach us? It's showing us that we are sent to. If you look at the teaching of Jesus very well,
1: 70%
0: of his teaching talks about business.

0: And the master that gave to them come back and asked how they spend it. All of us seated here, we are given one, two, or three or more talents.
1: Our psychology tells us that a person only needs 500 different talents.
0: The psychologist said that one individual person can have much more than a 500 different talents.
1: Our talent is being what little talent.
0: There are many talents you have, ability that you never know it is special from God.
1: So my quick cash talent can you.
0: Even cooking a delicious meal is a talent.
1: Hello, me oh she.
0: Some will do and do, the husband will just be managing. And when he's tired, he will now put sugar into soup.
1: So
0: and you must know that there are different kinds of gifts given unto men.
1: I read four principles.
0: And we have four principles we can explain briefly.
1: The one of ownership.
0: The first one,
1: God is the owner of your gift and
0: talent.
1: And we see that one in verse 15.
0: He is the
1: and Psalm 24, verse 1 said, the earth is of the Lord. And the fullness thereof.
0: You read that fifty, Kenny. You look so queer. See, I hear you.
1: Connect the 5 years of your life. God owns you a talent and gift.
0: Fugopo, or do I yet see one fellow, Lori Liayi, or Loro Fuoni, talent here, Boko Oyalo?
1: You have no excuses. You have no excuses.
0: Nick Babek, or Sierra, why we cut you all any?
1: He has endowed you with talent. He endow you with gifts.
0: O ti fi opolopo ebun ati opolopo talent o ti fi se olojo.
1: Then number 2,
0: ikeji.
1: The second principle is the principle of allocation.
0: Ikeji ni ilana pipin fun ni.
1: He is the one who distributed it.
0: O leni na ti o pin fun gbogbo wa.
1: Ebun to ba fun o lo fun e.
0: The gift he has given to you.
1: Mama shaipala ti lo ebun ti a o fun e.
0: Don't begin to strive to use a gift that is not given to you.
1: Our experience in church is that I want you to
0: sing. My experience in this ministry is several people that does not have gift of singing, they just want to be there.
1: That
0: is someone that wants to force himself into singing. And when they want to say, bring the microphone, let's give to another person.
1: You don't sing according to time signature.
0: Corin lona to buy lana bi orin se nlo mu.
1: Se mo pe ijo ebuni.
0: Even dance is a gift.
1: Time signature.
0: There are many people that cannot dance according to the time of. By the time the song is going, his own is contrary the other way around. And he will be so serious and be dancing vigorously. And people will be laughing. And to him,
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0: What you are today, it is from God. And another man's gift, you are not a prophet, you now enter into dying. And you know this generation which we find ourselves. Someone that is conducting prayer
1: for 1 hour.
0: And God now spoke 50 times. Oluwa mi soro lolo bayi.
1: Say Olorun talkative lolo ni.
0: Is God a talkative?
1: To ba se be ni Jeremiah se gbohun ti e ni iwe Jeremiah ibaju bibeli lo lona mewa.
0: If it is that is how Jeremiah received from God, then we'll have half times 10 of what he has written down.
1: But God is not a talkative.
0: But God Olorun ki se ko kan ma soro shakala.
1: Opo wa ti aduro nipo teacher ati pastor Olorun ba wa soro.
0: We that we are teachers and pastor, God speak to us also.
1: Shuba o fe fi ma jeun.
0: But we are not merchandising it.
1: Aduro ni lilo ohun Olorun fun ati se aye eniyan lore.
0: We stand on hearing God's word to benefit the people.
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0: With my own experience, even when God is speaking to you, I am not very careful. You may not even know what he's saying.
1: O lè sọ that be phrase.
0: He can just use a phrase to communicate.
1: He may use it as uncompleted sentence.
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0: In today's generation in our nation, they have mixed up with the prophet today.
1: The prophet is of pe eba lo je so lale ana.
0: The prophet that you now see what you eat last night.
1: Oruko mama re ni eleyi.
0: I begin to tell you the name of your mother.
1: Oruko baba re ni eleyi.
0: The name of your father.
1: O fe captivate eni.
0: He just want to captivate
1: he
0: you.
1: He said diviner niyan.
0: That is the work of the diviners.
1: So ba ti kokko fi yen gba omo le bayi.
0: He has used that to capture you.
1: Oruko to ba nso omo gba wole ni.
0: Every other thing he say you just be following and be accepting it.
1: Ebari awon bi awore awon prophet ninu Old Testament and New Testament.
0: But we free look into the Bible we see prophets there.
1: Operate.
0: How did they operate?
1: Ki se gbogbo nkan ni woli mo.
0: It's not everything that the prophet know.
1: Afi ti Olorun ba fi han.
0: Except the one revealed by God.
1: Ni Bible so fa pe Olorun ko si fi oro yen han Samuel bo se je bo woli lato.
0: And that is why the Bible said and God did not tell Samuel as big prophet as he was.
1: So ba ti ra ri rode diviner niyan o.
0: But if you see someone see your intestine and see the pint you wear, that is a diviner.
1: All right, let me rise up.
0: I'm want to round up now.
1: Se yin woli obinu. 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
0: I know you here, I don't be angry, I know you're a true prophet.
1: Hallelujah.
0: Hallelujah.
1: The third principle is principle of allocation.
0: I can
1: talk about second one, allocation, yes.
0: That is ìlànà pípé fúnni.
1: Then the third one is a principle of accountability.
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0: What you have received, you give account of it.
1: Number four, the principle of utilization.
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0: The talent you are given, if you not utilize it, you will be called unto the throne of Christ to give account of
2: this is
0: Christ
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1: Ayé tí mo wá yìí, má jẹ́ wá yìí asán.
0: Lord, this word I've come, let it not be in vain.
1: Má jẹ́ wá yìí òfo.
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0: What you have sent me to come and do.
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0: Give me grace to accomplish my
1: purpose. Oya ope amata begin to pray.
0: Let us pray.

0: Hallelujah.
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0: Hallelujah. He's oh weak yo.
1: Hallelujah. Why you look on it?
0: Okay, hallelujah.
1: Shout hallelujah.
0: Abi bioro yeti shout logbe.
1: Though the world has beaten you, the Lord wants to use it to turn our life for good. When the word of God come out and it's not hurting, it is not the word from the Lord.
0: Hey, hallelujah. You must know that we are moving higher and higher.
1: Elma we pay and lost okay and lost okay see.
0: And one of you is Shoji.
1: We are looking for revival.
0: On a major say a lot of him and pay Shoji the day.
1: And revival come in two ways from God.
0: You Lua Dua.
1: Prayer will be involved.
0: You see Lord.
1: He will use his word as well. If you have ever studied the history of revival all over the world, God normally uses those two things. When the word of God wounds us, we will repent. Then
0: we'll
1: be able to cry unto God for mercy. Then the Lord will come to our means to do a new work.
0: Oh, to listen me.
1: You can't even say amen.
0: Ah. Iban lapati ko lapati ko se de to je se pe kan koju ban so kan doju ban kon.
1: Whether the gun is ready, prepared or not, nobody will dare that they should face him with a gun.
0: Yo se o se. Adura san je pe lo.
1: Whether it will be fulfilled or not, prayer is better than calls. And whatever we say in the name of Jesus must come to pass.
0: You
1: shall be well with us. By the teaching we just finished
0: now,
1: I know many people supposed to be under that teaching are not around in this meeting. And this makes the work more difficult for the shepherd. When all of us are not hearing the same thing at the same time, those who are not around will become a stumbling block for those who have heard it.

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1: Iwe Third John.
0: Johannu wewe keta.
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0: Read verse 1. 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
1: Yes. Thank you. Yes. Yeah. Ibere leti bere ni ani. Ese kini. 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
2: Alagba. 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
0: He said, I'm praying for you that you will prosper.
1: Olori ti o ba ti fe ki awon omo eyin re ko dara fun won.
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1: Ki se olori rere o.
0: It's not a good leader.
1: It is not the all the mentor are mentors.
0: Ki se gbogbo awon afini mona lo je afini mona rere.
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0: Ti o ba ni asaju kan.
1: As we have mentor.
0: Bi a ti ni asaju.
1: We have a tormentor.
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1: Are you a mentor or tormentor?
0: Gbo si asaju rere ni o abi anene lara.
1: A mentor look for well-being of his mentee.
0: Asaju rere yo mo wa.
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1: You will be looking for downfall of those who are following you.
0: Isubu awon to ntel yo ni wa ma wa.
1: Bo soro kala na nipa eni to kan ti mo ba sise.
0: I said something yesterday about somebody I work with.
1: Ki se mentor but a tormentor.
0: Ki se asaju rere bi ko se anini lara.
1: Bo so awon kan to se.
0: I told you what he did.
1: Awon kan ti to ma nse niyi.
0: These are some of the things he does.
1: A fe disgrace mi niwaju ijo.
0: O ma fe doju ti mi before the congregation.
1: Ojo Sunday abere isin. That is announcement ko so pe mi ni ma wa asu o.
0: Lojo isimi we started the sermon. He didn't tell me I'm going to preach.
1: Ngba ta ma nkorin ti oni wa asu lo si ori wa asu.
0: By the time the choir is singing for the preacher to come to the podium.
1: Ani logba won ni yanju oro Olorun.
0: He will tell me go and exhort them in the word of God.
1: emi ti mo si ti yo bi iban tele.
0: Me that is already loaded.
1: Ti mo ti yo ti mo fe ma bi lenu ti mo bi ti o ti mo oyun yen ti mo ni o mo bi ti mo bi si.
0: That already I'm looking for a place to explode.
1: Atori mi ma ton lori pulpit bi eni ko ti so fun mi bi osu kan tele.
0: You see me when I'm on the pulpit as if I've been informed a month before.
1: He
0: will look and say, how can we put this man to shame?
1: But
0: if I'm negligent, I didn't prepare myself, I didn't study because I don't have a place to do it, how will it look like the day I'm called upon? It's going to be a shame. I pray for you this morning, everyone that's looking for your shame. In your prayer, the Lord will put them to shame. Since you are hearing this meeting, it's very good and important for this time and season we are in. The reason is
1: lenu kan bi odun merin ti Olorun fun ani ore ofe lati wa ni emo fafia.
0: In the last 4 years Toluwa fun ase alakoso
1: Olorun ti ran wa lowo lati change nkan ninu ijo CAC ninu awon ti baba wa fi sile ati hard mo awon nkan yen awon ta ti hard nisin o ti le ni 24 different addition.
0: God has helped us to change things in CAC and we have added. The one we have added is about 24 more.
1: Which we have done. We have done 24 addition.
0: Ati se awon afikun 24.
1: 24. Okan ninu awon addition ye ni an pe ni discipleship program.
0: One of it is called Didi Omoleyin.
1: Isoni di omoleyin Christi. Ekoni pa si som ni di omoleyin Christi.
0: Teaching about discipleship.
1: Bi o ba gba Jesu loluwa.
0: If you have Jesus as your Lord and Savior.
1: On to tell ni ogbodo gba nti an pe ni isodi mimo.
0: The next thing should be you should be sanctified.
1: Sugbon ijo wa si ese bi o fi kegan re ani isoro ni arin wonyen.
0: But our church CAC, I'm not disdaining us, we have a problem at that juncture.
1: Ijo ti emi ma nsise ninu e ni.
0: It's a church where the Holy Spirit is at work. But is there something spoiled that animal called a jaw?
1: The
0: hand is longer than the
1: thigh.
0: All the prayer-based churches have that problem. Those churches mentioned are the ones that are prayer based.
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1: That
0: is why all those that GS told us the other time, we have this problem.
1: Anything that is some Domalayan Christi, Koto Dalagba. Oh my jore, awon eyan re wa church tan pe color oro Olorun ko si ma wo television ko le sese nitori pe iseda Christi o ti wa ninu e.
0: Somebody who have been discipled before he became an elder, you don't need to begin to have problem with him because Christ abides in him. He will not neglect the fellowship of the brethren together, whether to study or to pray or in that vigil.
1: ṣùgbọ́n bó ni àwọn alàgbà yín ṣe dálàgbà.
0: But how did you make your elders?
1: Ṣé ń gbẹ̀rí tán gbé káà tó tóbi wá sí church?
0: It's not because he has a very new car.
1: Ẹ sì rí pé change wà lọ́wọ́ ẹ̀.
0: And you know he has some changes, money.
1: Ó dijọ́ kan ó bọ̀ ní 10,000.
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0: But I thank God last year I went to the same church again and I discovered that.
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1: The chart to follow the card. The card to be in front and chart be at the back. You are in the chart be in the front and the card is be at the back. You are making a very great mistake.
0: To ba fi keke saju esin o ti sa si se.
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0: You the planters, if you allow discipleship in your class, you are preparing people who can take over from you. Then when you leave, the church will continue.
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1: yo yole.
0: Then it will be there will be a shortfall.
1: Ati gbe eko isoni idomoleyin Kristi kale o de dupe pe lo sogbo nbi eyin kan se oluto si idanileko yen.
0: Discipleship class have been established, and I thank God because that in this Oshogbo, some of you are faithful to that teaching.
1: Hey, can we go in?
0: Somebody said we should be doing
1: the Bible.
0: We should be doing the Bible.
1: Sir, ati domoleyin Kristi ni.
0: Are we not yet a believer? You have become. That's what you have seen in your life. That's what you are seeing in the church you are pastoring.
1: Eyan melo ni wa Bible study in the church.
0: How many people come to Bible study in your church?
1: Te ba fe mo ijo tin grow. Ona meta le fi mo.
0: If you know the church that is growing, you will know it through three means.
1: Ito ta ba ni ijo n grow ki se number nikan.
0: If you say the church is growing, it's not only in number.
1: Ijo to ba n grow, o gbodo grow spiritually.
0: Yo ma dagba ninu emi.
1: O gbodo ma dagba ninu oro Olorun.
0: It must be growing in the word of God.
1: Eyan melo ni wa Bible study e?
0: How many people come for your Bible study?
1: Ona meta te fi mo ijo to n grow ni pe bi Bible study church ba se kunti won lo determine boya church yen grow tabi o grow.
0: The number of people in the Bible study determine whether that church is growing or not.
1: Bi Sunday school won se wa live si lo determine whether they are growing or not.
0: How formidable the Sunday school is, what the time lo so pe won dagba tabi won o dagba.
1: Iye awon to nje nje ale Oluwa awon kan meta won yi.
0: How many people
1: boya ijo yen grow tabi o grow?
0: How many people are communicant? Those three things is what determine whether church is growing or not.
1: Se ri awon egbe alatewo o.
0: Those
1: isojiwa egbe alatewo li yen.
0: Those group of clappers, they are just a group of clapping.
1: Awon yen la npe ni mixed multitude.
0: Awon ile ni awon adalu.
1: Awon la npe ni me first believers. 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
0: Awon yen ni
1: Temini. Eri ngba ti pastor woli ti sise Olorun tan o ti se gbogbo ta won tun wa kun le niwaju e babe gbadura fun mi.
0: After the prophet
1: has me first believer niyan.
0: After the prophet has done the work, when they finish the revival, they still come, father please pray for me. Eleyi ni awon emi akoko, emi ni akoko ninu igbagbo ti won.
1: Be se ri won tan wa kun le o, iwo ko nikan ko ni woli won o.
0: As you see them kneeling down for you, you are not the only their prophet. They have many prophets.
1: Ito jape ori radio. Se mo pati woli ori afefe ti wabai.
0: Do you know we have prophet on the air now?
1: Se ari la mu bata mo ife anti loke ori oke kajola. One lori oke langbodo. One lori oke.
0: In a short while, they have visited many mountains.
1: Maroko ni member o.
0: Don't think you have a member.
1: Awon alarin kiri ju lo ni.
0: They were workers around Muro.
1: Bo fe bi eni ibere kan.
0: I want to ask you a question.
1: Ke le mo pataki so de domoleyin Kristi eko yen se wulo to.
0: So that you able to know the importance of discipleship class.
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0: That miracle sense and wonders and revelation you are having.
1: Our Roman Catholic member who may lulu ti diri okan won wa sinu church e.
0: How many
1: Roman Catholic member to gbona?
0: How many of Roman Catholic has joined your church?
1: Our Jehovah Witness may lulu ti kwa converted.
0: How many Jehovah Witness lo ti di omo Olorun nipa re
1: deeper life melo lo ti fi church re le to wa n wa ti church e
0: awon omo ile eko deeper life, how many of them have joined your church?
1: Kini idi to fi ri be?
0: Why is it like that?
1: Won ti wa grounded in teaching, in the knowledge of where they belong.
0: Ati fi eko ye won nibi ti won tin josi.
1: That's why one Roman Catholic priest said, he said, give me a child of 9 years old, I will make him a Catholic forever.
0: He didn't tell you that one iranse Olorun ni ijo Catholic wi pe fun mi ni omo odun mesan ma so di Catholic titi aye re.
1: Yes, that is the importance of discipleship program.
0: When you have a new member, how do you receive them?
1: I want you journey to tune in the church. You know, Jad is what I can't bad rap for you. Never, and I want you so okay. And I want you to be able to bad rap for you. Now I'm calling nobody. We are welcome in the name of the Lord.
0: Those who are joining you for the first time.
1: You are welcome in the name of the Lord. We are seen all over you. The glory of the Lord. You are welcome. Lati welcome you is not a wrong thing. It's not a wrong thing.
0: Be aki won ka bo ki se n to buru.
1: Chema, CAC ni strategy to da implementation lo bad.
0: Gaga bi ijo ani awon ilana that is very good. Sugbon amuse wa ni lo buru.
1: Ngba ta awon yan ba wa jade.
0: When they come out.
1: Ni ba so no wa jade pe egbe re ti ogo.
0: And pastor will come out and say
1: Olori egbe re ti ogo jade jade wa.
0: The hope of glory society come out.
1: Oh yeah, e meta e ma tele lo.
0: He say take this one.
1: Egbe kajola.
0: The group of we should be working together. Olori jade wa. Let the leader come out.
1: E meni e ma tele lo.
0: This four follow
1: him. Still yet the method is not bad.
0: Sibe sibe inte se yan oburu.
1: Sugba eni ti e fi se olori yen. Surely disciple one.
0: But the person who is the head of that society, can you make them to become
1: it's
0: a disciple
1: only
0: of God?
1: Just small pastor, small pastor, small teacher.
0: The leader of those societies is supposed to be a mini pastor for each of those groups. But when the leader called them to a meeting, you, the hope of glory, we have a meeting after the service. We thank God who keep us till today. That our anniversary is coming in 3 months' time.
1: Well, it's on 5,000.
0: And each of us is going to pay 5,000 naira.
1: Yawa kini o so baba re ku gbogbo wa agbodo lo lo basiku.
0: And one of our mother, he lost his father, and a lot of us want to go there to celebrate with her.
1: Imaleni tele o to wa join church yin tori isoji ojo meta te se.
0: He was a Muslim before and came to join the church for the 3 days revival you do.
1: Leba ni mother 5,000. Your data your tire.
0: If you ask
1: to da owo yen ati gba ko na ti domo Olorun.
0: If you ask her to give money, she will do it joyfully, and by that she's to her confirmed that she has become a member of the body.
1: O bayin lo siku ni okejero. 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O nsa lo ka kiri o ti gba pe o na ti de omo iru e la kojo ta npe ni ijo CAC.
0: He accompanied you from burial ceremony in this place, burial ceremony in another place. Those are the type of people we gather together and we call church in CAC.
1: And when we
0: want
1: to
0: ordain elders or deacons, we said this also is also contributing money very well. Let's make him or her.
3: This is Apostolic Flame Radio, reaching the world with the message of Christ.
1: And that's
0: why when you are not having the meeting of the elders, somebody will come up and say, me, I'm an Anglican.
1: Anglican, Anglican, temi ti wa, I she